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1: Ongoing Ristonia Avenue duplication works to keep in mind. There's a temporary closure of Buskell Avenue between Ristonia Avenue and Lakeview Boulevard. Now, the works will take place for the next 11 weeks from 7 a.m. through to 5 p.m. Monday through to Saturday. Detours will be in place along Terry Drive and Lambrick Avenue. We change access at Terry Drive and Inverway Circuit. 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
3: Checking the tides first, your next low tide will be 0.9 metres at 2:45 this afternoon. Your last high tide of the day will be 7 metres at 9 o'clock tonight. The weather forecast for today, clear skies, tops of 33 in the city, tops of 35 in the rural area, tops of 36 in Katherine.
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across your workday. We're doing it for Precision Marine and Darwin Mazda. Lots to talk about today. I have a double pass to the Event Cinema's red carpet screening of Spark. We will be playing Guess the Movie based off the poorly described plot. I'm also introducing a brand new lunchtime game, The Wheel of Dominoes. There's a whole range of things you can win, so make sure you're keeping it locked to hot over lunchtime. We're also going to be meeting this week's work experience kid, Braylon. Stick around for that. That's coming up next. Let's jump into it right now. It's Sienna Spyro with Great Expectation on Hot 100.

0: It's 1927 on Hot 100. You've got Alana here keeping you company throughout your workday. I am joined in the studio by our work experience student, Braylon. How are you?
1: Hi. I'm pretty good. Thank you for asking and having me on here.
0: Of course. Now, you're with us for this entire week. You've had your first day yesterday. How was it?
1: Oh, it was quite the experience, actually. You know, this place, it's been really, really nice so far.
0: Yeah?
1: Everyone's been friendly, and honestly, I didn't think I could have picked a better place than here.
0: Perfect. Now, it is work experience, of course. What do you want to do once you leave school?
1: Well, when I leave school, I want to be an animator, you know, like working on 2D films.
0: Cool. Super cool. Do you have a particular, like, favorite art style?
1: This might sound a little cliche, but it's actually anime.
0: Fair enough. No, it takes talent to be able to draw like those artists. So we'll catch up with you a little bit later. You found a story, a little content story you want to talk about. Perfect. Well, thanks for joining me, Braylon. I hope you enjoy the rest of your week.
1: All right. Thank you.
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0: You're on Hot 100, hanging out with Alana across your workday. We're doing it for Precision Marine and Darwin Mazda. Celine Dion. She was unfortunately diagnosed with stiff person syndrome back in 2022. She did take a hiatus due to her health, but she has returned to the stage in France after 6 years. Now, stiff person syndrome is a rare condition that affects the brain and the spinal cord. It can affect mobility, posture, and also affect vocal cord control, which is why it was such a big moment for Celine to return to the stage. She was in tears. It was a very, very emotional moment, and we send our congratulations to her. On the way next, some Ella Langley, and we're going back to 1987 with Whitesnake. You're on Hot. Is jumping
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2: By night, he's head honcho of DTN Records. We're joined by Chris. How are you going?
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0: It's the Top End's best music on Hot 100. You've got Alana on the way next. We've got some Samba. We're also going back to 1985 with Starship. Coming up next, we are playing Guess the Movie based on the poorly described plot. We are playing for a double pass to the red carpet spark screening at Event Cinemas. You can get your tickets now from diff.net.au. It is the red carpet world premiere screening of Spark short films at Event Cinemas Palmerston VMAX on Friday the 18th of September. That's coming up after your national news and sport. You're on Hot.
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5: Hi, I'm Phoebe Humphrey. The federal government is playing down hopes of another cut to the fuel excise. There were reports it was considering reintroducing a discount amid soaring petrol prices. But Deputy PM Richard Miles has told News 24 it's not on the cards right now.
6: Well, we don't have plans for it. We are watching what's playing out in the Middle East, clearly. There is literally news every day, and I think it's important to take a step back and to just get a sense of what this is going, how this is playing out.
5: Queensland has taken the top spot as Australia's best performing economy. The latest CommBank State of the States reveals the Sunshine State has bumped Western Australia from pole position. It's due to the state's dwelling investment recording the strongest growth in the country. Parents are being warned that online radicalisation is increasingly happening through gaming platforms and private chat groups. A federal inquiry has been launched to look into what's driving the rise in young people being drawn towards extremist ideologies. More Aussies are are signing up to the Defence Force. The ADF has recorded its highest number of enlistments in 16 years. Retention also remains high, with more people in the force now than there has been in 25 years. Currently, there are over 64,000 full-time personnel. And Jean Smart has made Emmy's history, the hack star becoming the only woman to win Best Lead Comedy Actress for every season of a multi-season show. Sarah Snook is the only Aussie nominated at today's ceremony in LA. In sport, the Lions have locked in Logan Morris. The 21-year-old was in the sights of a number of other AFL clubs, including the Tassie Devils, but he signed a two-year extension, keeping him at Brisbane until the end of 2029. And Kalen Ponga says he's embracing the challenge of taking on the Warriors in New Zealand on Sunday. The Knight telling Nine he's looking forward to a sellout arena.
7: The crowd that we had in Sydney was pretty awesome, so no doubt we'll get some across the ditch, but the opportunity to go over there and play in front of their home crowd is something that we're excited by.
5: That's the latest news and sport.
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11: Checking the tides first, your next low tide will be 0.9 metres at 2.45 this afternoon. Your last high tide of the day will be 7 metres at 9 o'clock tonight. The weather forecast for today, clear skies expected. Tops of 33 in the city, tops of 35 in the rural area, tops of 36 in Katherine.
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0: It's Koi Leroy on Hot 100. You've got Alana here keeping you company across your workday. We're doing it for Precision Marine and Darwin Mazda. Right now, we are giving away a double pass to the red carpet spark screening at Event Cinemas. You can get your tickets now from Darwin International Film Festival, diff.net.au. A great showcase of territory talent. There's some big name actors in there, and it's going to be an incredible night on Friday, the 18th. Of September. We are playing Guess the Movie based on the poorly described plot. I'm joined in the studio by our work experience student, Braylon, once again. Hi.
1: Hi, everyone.
0: Now, for example, to play this game, I would say the plot is a group spends 9 hours returning jewellery, and that movie would be Lord of the Rings. Today, Braylon, you have come up with our plot. Give me a call right now, 8941 1001. If you know what this movie is.
1: All right. Old man brings tourists into extremely dangerous zoo filled with old birds. Let's see if you can guess it.
0: If you think you know what it is, give me a call right now, 8941 1001. We'll get you that double pass to Spark.

0: 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We are playing Guess the Movie based off of the poorly described plot to win a double pass to the red carpet spark screening at Event Cinemas. Get your tickets now from diff.net.au. The plot today was old man brings tourists into extremely dangerous zoo with old birds. David, do you know what movie it is?
1: Yeah, I believe that's Jurassic Park.
0: Correct. You got that one right. You have scored yourself that double pass to the Spark Screening Red Carpet event this Friday at Event Cinemas Palmerston. Who do you think you'll take with you?
1: I think I'll bring my wife with me.
0: Beautiful. A lovely little date night this Friday. Stay on the line, David. I'll grab some details off you. You're on Hot 100. It's the top end's best music. You've got Alana here, keeping you company across your workday.

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9: It's the world.

0: this morning. There is a lot of Red Rooster hate in terms of fast food. I don't get it. I like Red Rooster. And according to a recent survey, so does most Australians. Red Rooster has taken out the top spot in Canstar Blue's 2026 fast food ratings, beating out Hungry Jack's, KFC, and Macca's. So apparently more than 2,600 Australians were surveyed on everything from taste to freshness to value to service and speed. Red Rooster came out on top for overall satisfaction. So enough with the Red Rooster slander. I think they have solidified their spot in fast food. What would you say? Fast food standpoints. They're the best, apparently. On the way next, some Peking duck. We've also got some Gem Casa Daily on Hot 100.
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0: Going back to 1994 with Corona, kicking off your lunchtime throwback special a little early. You're on Hot 100, you've got Alana here keeping you company throughout your work day. Coming up next, your lunchtime throwback special continues. We've got a little bit of Nirvana on the way. We're also going back to 1984 with Denise Williams. A very fitting song, in fact. I got absolutely spoiled by my boyfriend for my birthday. I just had the most delicious cake. So we will hear it for that boy. Also, coming up next, we are trialing a brand new game called The Wheel of Dominoes. I'll tell you more about it after your national news and sport. You're on Hot. 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
12: Hey, it's Saskia from iHeart's Your News Now with your news headlines. Canberra rejects claims it's not serious about reducing migration numbers. The AFP Commissioner weighs in on illicit drug use and organised crime. New home sales fall nearly 20% over winter. The co-founder of HYROX apologises after an Aussie athlete was allowed to compete after soiling herself at an event in Beijing. And Jean Smart has made history at the Emmys. Get your news now when you want it. 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
8: In sport, Lions young gun Logan Morris is staying in Brisbane. The 21-year-old has signed a two-year extension, tying him to the club until the end of 2029. The Lions face Hawthorn in Saturday night's prelim final. And the Knights are confident they can cause an upset in Sunday's semi-final clash against the Warriors in New Zealand. Newcastle go into the clash as underdogs, but coach Justin Holbrook has told Nine he's confident they can defy the odds again.
13: In terms of us and our side, we've got confidence if we go there and play well that we can, you know, stay alive in the comp.
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0: Checking your tides first. Your next low tide will be 0.9 metres at 2:45 this afternoon. Your last high tide of the day will be 7 metres at 9 o'clock tonight. The weather forecast for today, clear skies expected. Tops of 33 in the city, tops of 35 in the rural area, tops of 36 in Katherine.
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Denise Williams, let's hear it for the boy on Hot 100. It's your lunchtime throwback special. You've got Alana here keeping you company across your workday. We're doing it for Precision Marine and Darwin Mazda. 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So give me a call right now if you want to go in the chance to win something. 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

0: The Mighty Mighty Boss Tones wrapping up your lunchtime throwback special. Speaking of lunchtime, you should go on and try the new New Yorker range, Nutella dessert range, and cheesy twists from Domino's. I'm giving you a chance to try them for free. All you have to do is, if you're brave enough, spin the wheel of Domino's. Hi, Brad. How are you?
1: Oh, pretty good. Pretty good. How are you?
0: I'm good, thank you. What are you thinking about having for lunch today?
1: Pizza.
0: That's a good choice. I think you've called it the right place. Would you like to have a crack at the wheel of Domino's?
1: Give it a spin, baby.
0: All righty. You have won yourself a cheesy twist. Congratulations, Brad. It is literally that simple. And now you have a snack from Domino's for your smoko.
1: Oh, this is the greatest day of my life.
0: Stay on the line. I'm going to grab some details off you very shortly. Tune in this time tomorrow for your chance to win something off of the wheel of Domino's. I think I'm going to make it a little harder tomorrow and chuck in some nothings just to throw people off. You're on Hot 100.
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0: You're on Hot 100 hanging out with Alana this afternoon. Oasis. They have just announced a massive 38 new dates in their tour. However, it's a little different. So this tour is for the UK, Ireland, most of Europe and two US cities. But they've made it clear there will be no general public on sale. It's pretty interesting. Basically, you have to register at oasisinet.com. Fans may register only once using the email address attached to their Ticketmaster account and can nominate up to 3 cities. And then at random, successful applicants are selected and they will receive a unique code. It's really, really bizarre. Registering does not guarantee a code. A code does not guarantee tickets. It is completely random. And this is coming off the back of Radiohead's really random ticketing procedure. It's not as easy as just going on and buying tickets anymore, which I think is a good thing. People are often buying way too many tickets. Other people are missing out. It's a whole thing. But check out the full article for yourself. 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On the way next, the brand new track from Cyril, and we're also going back to 2010 with Foster the People. You're on Hot.
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13: Hey there, I'm Brooke Seychelle. Pauline Hanson has rejected claims her party's immigration policy will cause economic carnage. One Nation plans to slash temporary visas by 750,000 over 3 years. But speaking to News 24, Hanson disagrees with the experts.
14: Do you trust these economists, what they come out and say? Because I don't. I don't believe they always get it right as well. By taking the migration figures back to 2017, did the economy crash at that time? No, they didn't.
13: Meantime, the housing minister has joined the chorus of condemnation towards Pauline Hanson's remark, branding our First Nations Australians as a primitive culture. Claire O'Neill has told Nine it's an example of the One Nation leader talking Australia down.
15: I'm proud to teach my kids that our beautiful country is built off the back of tens of thousands of years of continuous culture. And Pauline Hanson and One Nation say that they stand up for Australia being great, but, you know, they're denigrating the things that are brilliant about our country.
13: OpenAI has issued an ultimatum to the federal government calling to dilute copyright laws or it won't invest in domestic training or renewables. OpenAI CEO Ann O'Leary warns the protections for creatives could stop plans to set up data centres to train models here in Australia. But Nationals leader Matt Canavan has accused the tech giant of trying to blackmail Canberra with the threats. And Jean Smart has made history at the Emmys, the 75-year-old winning Best Lead Actress in a comedy series for Hacks, becoming the only woman to win the category for every season of a show. Lions young gun Logan Morris is staying in Brisbane. The 21-year-old has signed a two-year extension until the end of 2029. It's the third major signing for the Lions in a week after Zach Bailey and Dane Zorko also extended their contracts. And Nathan Cleary might have been cleared to play by the NRL judiciary, but he's not a certain starter in next week's prelim final. The Panthers confirming the star playmaker suffered a foot injury in the weekend win over the Roosters. That's the latest in news and sport.
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18: Checking the tides first, your next low tide that is coming up. It'll be 0.9 metres at about 2:45 this afternoon. Your last high tide of the day will be 7 metres at 9 o'clock tonight. The weather forecast for today, clear skies expected. Tops of 33 in the city, tops of 35 in the rural area, tops of 36 in Katherine.
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It's The Killers with Somebody Told Me on Hot 100. Good afternoon. You've got Alana here keeping you company across your workday. We're doing it for Precision Marine and Darwin Mazda. Coming up next, we're going to be catching up with our work experience student, Braylon. He found a little content piece he wants to talk about. Let's jump back into the music. This next band, Simple Minds, they are obviously known for this song and its involvement in The Breakfast Club. However, what you may not know is they actually got their band name from a David Bowie song, The Jean Genie. So simple-minded, you can't drive with my blue. Lights on the neon and sleeps in a capsule. This is the one you know him for. It's Don't You Forget About Me, Simple Minds on Hot 100.

0: Sergeant Slick with that one on Hot 100. You've got Alana here keeping you company throughout your workday. I'm joined back in the studio by our work experience student, Braylon. How are you?
1: Hi, everyone. I'm doing good.
0: That's good. Now, you found something you wanted to talk about.
1: Mm-hmm. All right, so there is a sleep competition in Japan hosted by a mattress company Koala with a grand prize of 2.2 million yen, which here is equal to around 20 grand in Australian dollars.
0: This is really interesting because contestants, they have to wear the sleep tracking devices to make sure they're actually asleep, how deep they are asleep, and the organizers will be intentionally disturbing them, making loud noises. Sleeping pills and sleep deprivation are not allowed. I don't know how they would track sleep deprivation, but how do you think you would go in this competition?
1: Well, I am quite known for being a quite tired person, but I don't think I'd really match to them since stereotypically the working hours there are a lot more longer than ours. So, yeah, I'd get pretty high though.
0: Do you wake easily to loud noises?
1: Nope.
0: Okay, I do. I'm a very light sleeper.
1: Ooh.
0: So I would do terribly at this competition.
1: Well, good thing you're not going to it.
0: If you want more information or if you want to enter for yourself, there's heaps all over Instagram, all over their websites, all over Facebook. Just look up Koala, Mattress by Koala competition. Thanks for joining me, Braylon.
1: Of course.
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1: It's arrived. 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
2: 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Oh, sorry. Oh, look, I've got to go. I'm out of here. 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
0: 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Zai and I, we're taking her out on a bit of a tour. If you see us out and about this afternoon, don't be scared to give us a honk, give us a wave. We want to show off this beauty for what she is, and she is beautiful. 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On the way next, we've got some Imagine Dragons, and we're going back to 1988 with Eric Carmen. You're on Hot.
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0: Top End's best music on Hot 100. You've got Alana here, but that's my time. I'm going to jump on out of the studio. Zai is back to drive you home for the afternoon. Will and Woody driving you home from 5:30. I will not be here tomorrow. My mum is giving me a call right now. Hello, Mother Dearest.
1: Oh, hello, my beautiful daughter. Happy birthday.
0: Thank you.
1: All right. How's your day been?
0: Good. It's been very nice.
1: Oh, that's good. Did you get a little bit spoiled by everybody?
0: I did.
1: Oh, excellent. Just want to say happy birthday. We love you so much. We're very proud of you. You're an amazing young lady and, I'm so blessed.
0: Thanks, Mum.
1: All right, honey. I'll talk to you after.
0: I'll come over the salvo.
1: All right. I love you.
0: I love you. Bye.
1: Bye.
0: I will be back with you from 10 a.m. on Thursday. Until then, have a great rest of your day. I'll talk to you very soon. You're on Hot.
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10: Hey there, I'm Brooke Seychelle. Pauline Hanson has apologised for comments she made about First Nations Australians on a podcast. The One Nation leader admitted in a TV interview today that she sometimes puts her foot in her mouth, but was referring to the British settlement at the time. She later used a media conference to say sorry.
11: If I've offended people by using that, yes, I will apologise for that. I will not back away from what needs to be discussed.
10: Meanwhile, a political row is brewing over claims that Labor directed a $20 million community safety fund towards seats it already holds or was eyeing at the last election. The opposition says it's a case of taxpayer money being used for political gain. However, the government insists the projects were legitimate election commitments. Snowtown serial killer James Vlasakis will walk free on parole. A bid to block his release has failed, with a review upholding the decision to grant parole. Vlasakis was the youngest member of the notorious Bodies in the Barrels murder group, linked to 12 deaths in the 1990s. Overseas, the ex-girlfriend of one of the men accused of killing two Australian brothers claims he was an assassin, telling the court he boasted about killing the brothers. Callum and Jake Robinson and their American friend were killed during a surfing trip in Mexico in 2024. And the co-founder of Hyrox has apologised after an Aussie athlete was allowed to continue competing after soiling herself at an event in Beijing. Moritz First says Hyrox made a mistake by not immediately reacting during the race. Steve Smith has hinted he may hang up the bat before next year's Ashes in England. The 37-year-old telling the UK Telegraph he may retire from Test cricket and focus on the shortest format of the game. He currently sits fourth on Australia's all-time Test runs list. And West Tigers have locked down young gun Asolomune Sukuru on a two-year contract extension. The emerging centre will stay with the Tigers until the end of 2028 as he eyes a regular starting spot. That's the latest in news and sport.
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13: Yeah, checking out today's forecast. Got some clear skies about with tops of 33 across the city, 35 in the rural areas, 36 degrees in Katherine. And your low tide of just under a metre is at 2:45 this afternoon and a high tide of 7 metres at 9 o'clock tonight.
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13: Yes, good afternoon. You're on The Drive with Zai. It has gone just past 2 o'clock on your Tuesday afternoon. Yes, back from a couple of days' break, but I am going to keep you company right through until 5 o'clock today. Got a massive show later on. We are going to catch up with our weekly gossip queen, Danny, to see what's making it big in the entertainment world. We're also going to do our new segment as well, Weird News Headlines, and see what weird news is making headlines right around the world. The Petrol Pig will be out and about before 3 o'clock today, but coming your way next, who's announced an Australian tour for 2027? Got all the details coming your way very, very shortly. Right now, though, let's kick off this hour with some One Republic. It's I Ain't Worried right here on Hot 100, the top end's best music. You're on The Drive with Zai. Good afternoon.

0: It's Oliver Tree, Robin Schultz. It's Miss You on Hot 100, the top end's best music. You're on the drive with Zai. We are doing it for Darwin Mazda and Precision Marine. Let's jump into this one. Are you ready? Are you ready?
1: Do this now. Zai's gigs, who's touring the country and making announcements.
0: Now, the Fray have announced an Australian tour for 2027. Where did I go wrong? Yes, now they are going to be returning to Australia in February for their Summer of Light Australian tour, joined by special guest Dashboard Confessionals and Rachel Fireham as well. Now, if you do want to catch them on their tour, they are going to be in Melbourne on the 5th of February, Wollongong on the 10th of February, before wrapping it up in Sydney on the 11th. Now, tickets are going to be on sale as early as today. Believe it or not. Yes, that's right. You can get your pre-sale tickets now. That's going to run right through until Thursday. All right, that's the artist pre-sale. But your TEG Live pre-sale is happening from tomorrow and going through until 10 a.m. on Thursday morning. So if you do want to catch the Fray on their Australian tour, make sure you get in there and get your tickets quick. Hey, it's some Michelle Branch right now. It's the Game of Love right here on Hot 100. It's the top end's best music.

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We are doing it for Darwin Mazda and Precision Marine. Now, this Friday, the Darwin International Film Festival, I've got the red carpet event of the Sparks screening happening at Event Cinemas Palmerston. 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But we've got a double pass up for grabs right now if you want to score yourself this one, okay? 8941-1001 is the number you need to call to score yourself this double pass for you and a friend to get on down to the red carpet event of Sparks at the Darwin International Film Festival at Event Cinemas Palmerston this Friday night. 8941-1001 is the number you need to call right now. Let's get back into your tunes with some Disco Lines and Tinashe. It's No Broke Boys right here on Hot.

0: Disco Lions, Tinashe, it's No Broke Boys on Hot 100, the top end's best music. You're on the drive with Zai. Now we're giving you the chance to pick up a double pass to the Sparks red carpet event for the Darwin International Film Festival at Event Cinemas Palmerston this Friday night. If you haven't already got your tickets, head over to diff.net.au. Big shout out to Alex as well for picking up that double pass. Another chance for you tomorrow on the drive home. Some Green Day and Bruno Mars on the other side of a traffic update. That's next on Hot. This place is jumping
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14: Hey, Caleb Nicky here from Darwin Brothers for RAD. More than 500 people a year are seriously injured on Territory roads. 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You can't control what

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3: G'day there, a couple of stretches of works on the Stuart Highway. There's one at the Lagoon Road intersection, another at the Bees Creek Road intersection. Wishart Road remains closed for works between Kirkland Road and Hastings Deering, and Buskell Avenue closed for works between Roystonia Avenue and Lakeview Boulevard. KFC's new lunchtime Vauxhall range packs an unreasonable amount of chicken and some mouth-watering $5, $10 and $15 boxes. 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

0: Harry Styles, as it was on Hot 100, the top end's best music. You're on The Drive with Zai. 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
0: Price of fuel keeps going up. The cost of living is continuously going up, but don't worry, your friendly neighbourhood petrol pig has got you covered, and he's out and about with Juju at the moment. Good afternoon, Juju. How you doing?
2: Good afternoon, Zai. I'm doing very well, thank you. How are you?
0: I am terrific for this Tuesday. Now, you're out and about at the moment with the petrol pig, as always, and you guys got a $50 voucher up for grabs.
2: We do indeed. 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
0: I reckon he's a scratch golfer for sure. One more time, whereabouts are you guys located?
2: 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Zai?
0: Easy, just like that. 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Thanks so much, Juju.
2: Thank you, Zai.
0: And as always, the petrol pig is there for a good time, but not a long time. Some Zara Larsson and Rag & Bone Man on the other side of this, though. You're on Hot 100.
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0: Taylor Swift, I Knew I Knew You on Hot 100, the top end's best music. You're on the drive with Zai. We're just coming up to 3 o'clock. On the other side, got some Alex Warren. And some Cyril as well. That is on the other side in the latest in national news and sports, so don't go anywhere. You're on Hyatt.
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6: Looking ahead, there's blue skies and a strong chance of hard work.
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10: Hey there, I'm Brooke Seychell. The PM has responded to calls for an AI early warning system, saying the federal government is working closely with AI companies to make sure Australia benefits from the tech. It comes after News Corp reported that OpenAI issued an ultimatum to the PM, urging him to loosen copyright laws to secure AI investment. But Anthony Albanese has told Parliament Labor has Australia's best interests in mind.
11: AI is not neutral. And we must make sure that we use the capacity that we have to ensure that artificial intelligence reflects Australian values.
10: New home sales have taken another hit, with sales falling nearly 20% in the past 3 months. A new report from the Housing Industry Association says further rate rises will be unsustainable for Aussie home builders in the wake of the federal government's tax changes. Meanwhile, Pauline Hanson has offered an apology to Anthony Albanese over comments she made about his late mother. Hanson criticised the PM's mother's long-term use of social housing and his constant references to his upbringing. She says she didn't mean to offend.
12: I don't think my comments were derogatory towards his mother at all. I was referring to house permission at that time. So if he's taken offence to it, well, I'm sorry for that.
10: And Matthew Rhys has made history at the 78th Primetime Emmy Awards in LA, the actor winning Outstanding Lead Actor in a Comedy Series for his work in Widow's Bay, as well as Outstanding Lead Actor in a Limited Series for The Beast in Me. Logan Morris says his decision to stay put at the Brisbane Lions was a no-brainer. He was tipped to be a massive player in next year's trade period, but he's inked a two-year extension, tying him to the club until the end of 2029. Morris says it's where he wants to be.
13: I just come into this club every day with a smile on my face, knowing that I can have fun but also get to work, and it's fun playing in a team that is playing for each other, and I guess on the weekends it's fun playing with this group, so it was no-brainer to sign on and to keep playing with this group.
10: That's the latest in news and sport.
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14: 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Roadworks continuing on Berrima Road between the Wade Bridge and Northern Cement. Wishart Road between Kirkland Road and Hastings Deering. Bingo Road near the Palmerston Hospital. Busy to McMinn Street of the city and Wilbur Road at Bayview as well. 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
0: Checking out today's forecast. Got some clear skies about with tops of 33 across the city, 35 in the rural areas, 36 degrees in Katherine. And a low tide of just under a metre has passed in the last 20 minutes and a high tide of 7 metres at 9 o'clock tonight.
16: Whether you're leaving the job site, the office, or taking the long way home, Zai has you covered. 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
0: Yeah, just gone 3 o'clock on your Tuesday afternoon. You're on The Drive with Zai. We are doing it for Darwin Mazda and Precision Marine. Still a big hour to come. We're going to give you the details on how you can win the Hot 100 GWM Tradie Tank. It is up for grabs and it could be yours. Coming your way next, though, we're going to have a look at some of the weirdest news headlines that have happened across the week. Now, though, let's get back into your tunes with a little bit of Cyril Moonlight as well. There she goes. It's right here on Hot 100, the top end's best music. You're on The Drive with Zai. Hopefully you're having a safe drive home for your Tuesday afternoon.

0: Cranberries with Zombie on Hot 100, the top hand's best music. You're on the drive with Zai. Now let's get into this one.
1: Zai's weird headline.
0: Don't you think it's strange? Now we are going to look at some of the weirdest headlines in the last week. Number one, man sentenced to jail for using robot vacuum to catch a cheating wife. Now, a man had suspected that his wife was cheating on him for quite some time. However, he wasn't just able to prove it. Finally, he caught his wife in the act in the most unconventional surveillance method. He activated his RoboVac to tell his wife something while he was at work. However, the vacuum's camera witnessed something a little bit more. It found that his wife was mid-intercourse with another man. Now, the cheating wife saved the video to use as evidence when suing his wife for infringing on their marital rights. The judge sided with the man, but then the wife fired back. She sued her husband for recording her in a private situation without her consent. Following letters of Taiwan's privacy laws, the courts found the man had to be found guilty of illegally filming his wife in sexual acts. If that was not just enough for him, of course, he was sentenced to jail time and to pay reparations to his cheating wife. Your second story, a human skull was dropped off at a Michigan Goodwill and it was sent to the FBI. Now, you can find some good things in the Goodwill, apparently, over in the States, and you never know what you might come across. You may find something absolutely horrific, like, say, a human skull. That's what was unidentified by a woman who dropped off at a Goodwill store. Now, in a bundle of regular goods, the store staff discovered the skull. Now, the employees alerted the police, who quickly got to work to determine the skull's authenticity, and it turned out that it was the real deal, and the cops even figured out some basic details of who it belonged to. And finally, thirsty thieves commit two massive beer heists in the US and the UK. Now, the hot weather over in the US and the UK at the moment has made some criminals very thirsty, but they've gone to extraordinary lengths just to find some refreshments. Both the US and the UK have seen large-scale and weirdly coincidentally timed heists of beer. Now, over in America, thieves stole thousands of cans of Pabst Blue Ribbon and non-alcoholic Milwaukee beer, the latter probably unintentionally. Now, the strange part is that the thefts happened in two separate heists targeting the same warehouse on one day. Now, meanwhile, over in England, the crooks felt like they were in need of 70,000 pints worth of Guinness. Now, the police found the trailer that the thieves used, but the criminals themselves seem to have vanished into thin air. Those are some weird news headlines for you for your Tuesday. Hey, we'll have a look at those ones again next week. In the meantime, got

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1: 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It's so simple. 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But if you're looking for a bit of a date night, maybe a midweek date night, make sure you hit up the Blue Hole Steakhouse and Bar located at 28 Mitchell Street. Now, of course, it's just opened up in the last month or so. And I tell you what, if you haven't been there, it is absolutely sensational, okay? Think to yourself some of these mouthwatering steaks, signature share plates, Brazilian-inspired dishes, burgers, pizzas, kids' menus. They've got literally everything down there, okay? So they are now open, 28 Mitchell Street, and they're open 7 days a week. You can do your bookings as well. Just give them a call to make your booking. And of course, when you go there, you'll get yourself your entry forms into the draw to win the Hot 100 GWM Tradie Tank. It's as simple as that. Hey, Bruce Springsteen and some Olivia Dean on the other side of this. You're on Hot.
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0: Blue with All Rise on Hot 100, the top end's best music. You're on the drive with Zai. Got you covered through until 5 o'clock, doing it for Darwin Mazda and Precision Marine. Now, tomorrow, this time, we are going to get our next guest on the show to talk about the CDU careers chat as well. Okay. Now, of course, we have been talking over the last few weeks on different people that have experienced what CDU has to offer. And of course, they've been telling you about how you can make your way to finding the right course for you at CDU. So whether you're looking to learn something new, maybe you're wanting to upskill, or maybe you're looking to change careers or professions, the team at CDU can definitely help you out, okay? So make sure you tune in tomorrow just after 3:30 as we get our next guest on the show. Still to come, tunes from Amy Shark as well as Lost Frequencies, so don't go anywhere, you're on Hot.
1: The NT has had some pretty big sports names. Cyril Rioli, Nova Peris, and Cadell Evans, just to name a few. 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Sam and Ant's showdown will have them coaching your team to the big game. If you win, it's the bragging rights for you. However, if you lose, it'll be entirely their fault. It's Sam and Ant's showdown on Hot 100. Thanks to Jape Homemaker Village and Domino's Pizza.
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0: 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You've got Zai with you for your drive home. We're not too far away now from 4 o'clock. Coming your way next hour, got this one from American authors. This is gonna be the best day of my life. And some Milky with More Grab as well. That is on the other side and the latest in national news and sports, so don't go anywhere. You're on Hot 100. It's the Top End's best music.
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15: Hey there, I'm Brooke Seychelle. Pauline Hanson says she regrets comments made about Indigenous Australians where she described them as the most primitive race. The One Nation leader insists she was referring to the time of British settlement and not now. Hanson has told News 24 her comments didn't come out as she intended.
16: I've always put my foot in my mouth and why I come out and say things. I'm not the most eloquent speaker in how I deliver something, what I say.
15: Meantime, the PM is reassuring that Australia will benefit from artificial intelligence after the CEO of OpenAI threatened threatened to pull investments if the government didn't water down its copyright laws for creatives. Speaking in Parliament, Anthony Albanese says Australia remains the priority.
8: Artificial intelligence doesn't stop at anyone's borders, and our leadership and collaboration with our partners overseas will help us to make the most of AI at home.
15: A prominent athlete is back in the witness box for Alan Jones's trial in Sydney. The man, known as Complainant M, returning for a second day of evidence, accusing the broadcaster of one count of indecent assault and one of sexual touching. Jones has pleaded not guilty to a total of 22 charges in this trial. And a world-first Aussie trial using magic mushrooms to beat binge eating has shown improvements in all patients so far. Swinburne researchers say the IV-infused pilot trial has seen a 73% reduction in binge eating episodes, while 50% didn't have one at all during the follow-up period. Lions star Logan Morris says it's a relief to be staying put in Brisbane. The young gun was set to be a big name going to market at the end of next season, but has decided to put pen to paper on a two-year extension with the Lions. Morris says money wasn't a driver.
17: I don't want to leave a team where I'm happy where I am mentally and got a good group of mates, so I guess I feel like that's more valuable than, you know, a bit more money.
15: And the Aussie cricketers are in action later today, taking on Zimbabwe in the first of three one-day clashes. That's the latest in news and sport.
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19: Looking good, accident and breakdown free. Still busy though, McMinn Street in the city, the Stewart Highway at Wilder, Winnelli at Barama as well. Roadworks too on Boscot Avenue between Rustania Avenue and Lakeview Boulevard, Lincoln Road near the Palmerston Hospital. 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
0: One last look at today's forecast. We've had some clear skies about with tops of 33 across the city, 35 in the rural areas, 36 degrees in Katherine. And your next high tide of 7 metres, that's at 9 o'clock tonight.
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0: Just gone 4 o'clock on your Tuesday afternoon. You're on The Drive with Zai. I've got you covered right through until 5 p.m. Still a massive hour to come. We are going to have a chat with our entertainment gossip queen, Danny, to see what's making a big in the entertainment world. Also, Sam and Ant. This morning they revealed that Sam had something stolen from him this weekend. I'll tell you more about that one very soon. Coming your way next, though, how would you like to get up close and personal with Young Miller this weekend? I've got all the details on how you can get around that one. But in the meantime, let's get back into the tunes. It's Milky and Mall Grab.

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1: Olivia Rodrigo, it's Stupid Song on Hot 100, the top hands best music. You're on The Drive with Zai. Got you covered through until 5 o'clock. Now, this Sunday, if you're looking for something to do, make sure you pop on down to Driver Secondary School there in Palmerston, as there's going to be a The Voice watch party, okay? And now, of course, our local resident here, Young Miller, doing absolutely phenomenal. And, of course, he's through to the semi-finals now of The Voice. And he's going to be making an appearance as well at this watch party, okay? So if you want to get on down, support him. There's going to be DJs down there. The Palmerston Lions Club will be doing a barbecue. There's going to be games and youth engagement activities as well. And as I said as well, Young Miller himself will be there on the stage sharing some messages about his experiences on The Voice, as well as a premiere screening of Where I'm From, a new song which he's developed as well. So if you're looking for something to do this Sunday, make sure you pop on down to Driver Secondary School from 5 p.m. Hey, Somba on the other side of Prince, it's Cream right here on Hot 100.

0: Stella Lefty with Boston on Hot 100, the top end's best music. You're on The Drive with Zai. Now, if you did miss Sam and Anth this morning, Sam revealed on the weekend that something was stolen from him. Yes, and he was a little bit upset about it. If you missed it, here's what happened.
1: I was DJ at the best backpackers in the territory, Mums.
2: Yeah.
1: And DJ'd there for a couple of hours, and I had my sunglasses, me sunnies, on the desk there.
2: Interesting. Okay, what time were you DJing? Can we place this?
1: This was between 3 p.m. and 6 p.m.
2: Okay. 3 p.m., okay. 6 p.m. on a Saturday?
1: Saturday mm-hmm. afternoon. All right. And I left them there, okay? And the dance floor, don't want to brag, was packed.
2: Ooh.
1: And some lady grabbed my sunglasses and put them sort of like between her shirt. And she was just having like a little boogie there, having a little dance.
2: Now, you saw her do this. You
1: yep.
2: didn't think to intervene?
1: I did intervene. I said, no, can you please put those back? They're mine. And then she was like, no, they're mine. And I said, no, just because you've got a sexy accent doesn't mean that you can trick me like this.
2: Mm.
1: You're not a Jedi. And she just walked away into the dance floor. And I sort of kept an eye on her a little bit. But then I lost her because obviously I was DJing. And I lost her and now she has my glasses. She disappeared.
0: See, Sam, this is what pockets are for, mate. Hey, catch Sam and Ant back tomorrow morning from 5:30. All thanks to the team at Harvey Norman. Hey, some Avril Lavigne and Josh Forwards on the other side of a traffic report. That's next on Hyatt.
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8: Still looking good, no accidents or breakdowns. Busy though, McMinn Street of the City, the Stuart Highway at Boulder and Berrima, are also Tiger Brennan Drive at Tiddentail Road. Roadworks continuing through on Wishart Road between Kirkland Road and Hastings Deering. 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

0: 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It's time for us to jump into this one now.
1: Who's being good?
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0: Oh, good afternoon, Danny. How you doing, mate?
4: I'm great, Zion. As we speak, the Emmys are on. Hollywood's biggest night in TV is happening right now. Our Aussie stars are making their mark. I just watched Nicole Kidman and Sarah Snook both hitting the blue carpet in LA. Now, you're probably going, blue carpet this year? Well, they're actually celebrating NBC's 100th anniversary. Sarah Snook is doing so well. She's got two Emmy nominations for her role in All Her Fault, and Nicole Kidman is nominated as an executive producer on Margot's Got Money Troubles. Now, the woman running the show tonight, do you remember Mariska Hargitay? I don't know if I'm saying her name right, but she was Olivia Benson on Law & Order, SUV.
0: Oh, yeah. No, I do remember her. Yes.
4: Yeah. Well, she's the host of the Emmys, and she's the first woman to host the ceremony in 15 years, which I think there should be more of it.
0: Absolutely. There should be.
4: Now, moving on, reunited girl group, the Pussycat Dolls, are in the middle of a tour of Europe and the UK. Now, there are a few rumours going around that there's been some cat fights. They are sharing the stage together, but one place they're not sharing is the meet and greet room. You can only buy a meet and greet with Nicole, the lead singer. So you get your photo, you get a pre-show sound check performance and a Q&A with Nicole, but it actually stipulates no other members of Pussycat Dolls will be present, and it's going to cost you over $1,600 just to meet one singer.
0: I was going to say, $1,600 to meet one of the singers. Mm-hmm. I mean, that feels like a bit of a rip-off to me.
4: Yes, yes. Well, still on money, with Friday's NFL game at the Melbourne Cricket Ground, it is the first regular season game of the league that's ever been played in Australia, which is awesome, but it's come with some tax implications for the players. Now, ML is a football media brand. They've gone online saying that quarterback Matthew Stafford will face a massive tax bill. He will lose out on $1.25 million of his pay. Now, how much is he earning a week? $2.2 million, which is crazy. In the end, he takes home for the week and a holiday in Australia, $947,000.
0: I tell you what, even losing that much money in tax, still taking home that much money as well as getting a holiday, you know, it's still not a bad gig, is it?
4: No, it isn't bad at all. Now, it's because the tax is combined. So you've got your Aussie tax and then your US tax, and you know, that's what you end up in the end. Just under $1 million. Not bad at all. Anyway, that's all I got for you today, Zoe.
0: Well, I'll tell you what, if you want more tax tips, just follow Danny. We'll catch you again on Thursday, mate. Thanks so much for your time.
4: Thanks, mate.
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0: 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You're on the drive with Zai. Almost time for me to get on out of here. Tomorrow on the show, though, we are going to catch up with our movie critic, Shane A. Bassett, to see what's making it big in the cinemas and on the streaming services. 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Of course, it's all part of the Darwin International Film Festival. And we're going to have our next guest on as well for CDU's Career Chats. That's all happening tomorrow on the show. Will and Woody, they're taking over the mics next, and I'll catch you guys tomorrow from 2 p.m.
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10: 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This is your news now.
11: Hey there, I'm Brooke Seychell. Australia's creatives are being reassured they won't lose their copyright protections after the CEO of OpenAI threatened to pull domestic investments if the laws weren't watered down. The PM says Labor is keeping Australia's best interests in mind, and that's been echoed by Resources Minister Madeleine King on the ABC.
12: They deserve the rights they have in their copyright, and you can sell it, and that's a property right, so that's a good thing. But anything less than getting properly compensated for it is theft. So we won't be backing down on what we said about copyright.
11: A Labor senator has stood down his political advisor after disparaging posts made by the staffer were unearthed today. Richard Dowling confirmed he had ended the employment of former actor Rhys Muldoon after he made inappropriate comments about Liberal Senator Jacinta Namphigimpa-Price and broadcaster Peter Credlin on X. The youngest killer in the infamous Snowtown murders will walk free after being granted parole. James Vlasakis has spent more than 27 years in custody after a bid to block his release failed. SA Deputy Deputy Premier Kyan Mayer says there will be restrictions on his release.
6: Previously considered for James Lysakis have included things like places that he's not allowed to go, like electronic monitoring to make sure he doesn't do that, like no drugs or alcohol.
11: And Kylie Minogue's iconic gold hot pants will be among the items on display for the 50th anniversary of the Australian Performing Arts Collection. It opens at Arts Centre Melbourne from tomorrow. The NRL has announced its team lists ahead of a huge finals weekend. Cronulla's unchanged for Saturday's clash with the Roosters, with Braden Trindle cleared to play despite a shoulder scare, while the Chooks have again named Angus Crichton to return after his late withdrawal last week. And switching codes, it'll be a battle between brothers in Friday night's preliminary final between Frio and Sydney at the SCG. Frio's Caleb Sarong is going up against his younger brother Jai. That's the latest in news and sport.
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13: 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Busy McMinn Street to the city, Wilna Road at Bayview, the Stewart Highway at Wilna and Winnelli. Also, Vandalton Drive, Link Point Road, and roadworks continuing to on Berrima Road between the Wadebridge and Northern Cement. 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

0: Will and Woody, hope you're having a wonderful Tuesday, everyone. We are brought to you by Yui. Ward's Battle of the Gens is coming up. Yeah. Producer Annalise is going to be in here defending the honour, Gen Z.
1: And doing a poor job. And
0: off.
1: We will all laugh at her.
0: Yes, that is our role.
1: Because millennials are better. And I believe, is our next guest a millennial?
0: I think she just slips in.
1: Absolutely. We'll allow it. We'll allow her to slip in.
0: Zan Rowe, the voice of music in Australia. An icon of, you know, I was going to say culture broadly.
1: Yeah.
0: She really is.
1: I think Gen Z could learn a lot from Zan Rowe.
0: Absolutely. Mm-hmm. She's going to be in the studio up next. Hope you guys are having a great Tuesday's drive home. It's Will and Woody.

0: Hey, it's Will and Woody. I hope you're having a wonderful drive home. We're very excited because Zanro is in the studio with us, I think for the first time.
1: Yeah.
0: It's huge.
1: I've seen you guys out at events.
0: Oh, yes. Wow. Okay, so we need to discuss this. We need to discuss this.
1: There's no apologies needed.
0: No apologies. Just a clarification. And actually, it would be my great joy to give some context as to the situation.
1: I don't know what event you're talking about. Now I'm keen to hear this story.
0: Yeah.
2: So, what event do you think we're talking about?
1: Well, I think we've seen each other at maybe some screenings. Maybe I think I met you guys for the first time when we all interviewed Amy Poehler.
2: Oh, yes.
1: And then I saw you were at a musical event. Who was it?
0: I know. So
1: was it Lord?
0: This is the concept for me that is, I've just got great joy in bringing this up.
1: Okay, great. Here we go.
0: So it was Billie Eilish.
2: Yeah.
0: So we're all really happy. We're all like, I was so pumped to see Billy. And we might have got a little bit silly before the gig. Got in there 5 minutes before the gig, went into a wanky corporate box. Okay, it's dark in there.
2: Mm-hmm.
0: Okay, and because we're in a corporate box, there's lots of free things. I don't need to go.
1: You're not endearing yourself anymore by going through the details. But keep going.
0: But the context is important.
2: There were free things
0: that
2: involved.
0: Burying
2: ourselves in the food.
0: 18 plus free things.
1: Oh, yeah.
2: But I think the smart box people, you notice the frequent box users, like yourself, Zan.
1: I love that. Okay, throw me under the bus here. I'm a frequent box flyer, am I? What
2: are
1: you saying?
2: Well, I'm only saying that. I'm only making that assumption because you knew to get to the seats early.
1: I did know how to get there early.
0: Yeah.
2: So you knew. You had your seats. Meanwhile, we were without a chair but with these plates with just mounds of food.
0: Yeah.
2: But then we saw you.
0: I turn over and I'm sitting next to Woody and another friend of ours and I'm like, Woody, who do you think that is? And he takes one of the girls and goes, oh, my God. She was definitely on Underbelly.
2: And I'm doing a mad scramble.
0: First of all, 20-year callback, like out of nowhere. And I'm like, it's not Lisa McCune if that's who you think it is. Anyway, I had the moment where I was like, oh, my God, it's Zan Rowe. And he goes, yes, Zane Lowe.
1: Oh, look, it's a common mistake.
2: Can we actually touch on that? It is extraordinary that you exist in the world, Zan Rowe, and there is a Zane Lowe that also has a music show.
1: And we're both Antipodean as well. We're both from the same hemisphere, just next door. It is weird, isn't it?
0: It's crazy.
2: Do you talk about that? Have you spoken?
1: We've spoken about that many times.
0: Oh, good. Okay.
1: I know Zane. I've hung out with him a few times.
0: Yeah.
1: And yes, it is very funny that we had a joke the first time we saw her. It's like, okay, both of us exist in the same room. No black hole is formed.
0: That's right.
1: We're all having a good time, aren't we? We all get to play in this wild world of media and music
0: it
1: and having
0: cool.
1: fun and talking
0: it's
1: to people.
0: Super cool.
1: Hanging out in corporate boxes. Every other day I'm in a corporate box. Every other day.
0: Okay, enough about him. Let's talk about you. So, Take 5 with Zan Rowe. Crazy that this is season 5 of a TV show.
1: I know.
0: An idea that was yours to begin with.
1: This is the 20th year of Take 5.
0: Crazy.
1: Can you believe it? 2006 it began on
0: Madness.
1: Radio. Yeah. I feel very so lucky rare. And I'll literally do it for as long as they let me because it's so much fun.
2: And it's such a great idea as well, obviously.
1: It's a simple idea, right?
2: Can I ask you, have there been any artists or are the artists allowed to choose their own songs in their top 5?
1: Absolutely. Yeah. They choose their own songs. The only thing that I choose is the theme. So I'm never saying to you, what are your 5 favourite songs?
2: Yeah.
1: I'm saying, here's, you know, would you like to do the show? And then I'll come up with a theme for you to pick your songs around. Because if I ask either of you, what are your 5 favourite songs?
0: Yeah.
1: I don't know about you, but my mind just goes blank.
0: It's too
1: overwhelming.
0: Don't say it's too. Yours is Who Let the Dogs Out, the Baha Men, number 1.
2: Don't reveal that.
1: Away. You know what? I pay that.
2: Thank you.
0: It's a great song.
2: It's a classic.
0: I love it. And you were so sincere about it. Oh, too big.
1: Can I just tell you, only because this is one of the greatest visuals, that this will change the meaning of this song for you forever in a good way.
2: Uh-huh.
1: I once went to a dog show at the Horden Pavilion in Sydney. There was a big sort of inflatable swimming pool out in the side bit, and there was dogs, staffies specifically, that were being walked out to a diving board, and then someone would throw a big sort of knotted toy into the pool. And they would leap into it through the air because staffies just go for it.
2: Awesome.
1: And then, you know, do a big belly whack. And this was just on loop to the soundtrack of Who Let the Dogs Out?
2: Awesome. That is the best thing I've ever heard.
1: Sorry, derailing. Corporate boxes, staffies. What are we here to talk about?
0: It's so bad. We're here to talk about your TV show. Let's go to the song. We got more with Zan Rowe up next on Will and Woody. Hope you're having a great drive home.

0: Driving you home, it's Will and Woody.
1: Will and Woody!
0: Who needs real friends when you have these two? Plus, you never have to buy them presents.
2: Free fuel.
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11: Still accident to break down free, busy though. McMinn Street with the City, Wilder Road at Bayview, the Stuart Highway at Berrima, also Trail Road, Rapid Creek, and roadworks continuing through on Linko Road to the Palmerston Hospital. 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
0: We've got more Will and Woody on the way. But don't let that stop you from catching up in the meantime. 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

0: Will and Woody, hope you're having a great drive home. We are brought to you by Yui.
1: Dan Rose in the studio. Hey, away from Take 5, I want to ask you about something, because this is kind of like similar. This pertains to my life quite a bit. I know you were on Inherited podcast.
2: Yes.
1: And you were talking about your fiancé and how you guys were engaged and then you broke up the engagement.
2: Mm.
1: Can you talk about how and why that happened, please?
2: Which part?
1: Well, I know the abridged version would be great. I know there's a lot there.
2: Yeah.
1: But you basically decided not to get married because it was too much. Is that right?
2: Yeah. Well, we got engaged when we were about 3.5 years into the relationship.
1: Yeah.
2: And then about 7 years, which happens, it's called the 7-year itch for a reason. Yeah. We just grew apart and things weren't working. And so we decided to call it a day.
3: Had you planned a wedding? Was a wedding being planned? No.
2: No, we had looked into it, but I got a bit scared because it's really expensive.
3: Yeah.
2: And so we sort of put it on the back burner, so we were still engaged, and then, you know, life just carried on. We sort of started falling apart, and then we broke up.
1: Mm-hmm.
2: And
1: are you like living together and everything during
2: all
1: this?
2: Yeah, we're living together.
1: Okay.
2: We're living together from a year in, so
1: okay.
2: we'd basically been living together for 6 years.
1: Yeah.
2: Then we, you know, called it a day, did what you do when you break up, don't speak to each other for a while,
1: mm-hmm.
2: did a bit of work on ourselves, and then found that we were really missing each other.
1: Mm.
2: So we started chatting, and then we started dating. It's really weird dating someone who you've been engaged to.
3: Yeah.
2: But it happened. And then about a year after we broke up, and we didn't take a break, we broke up.
1: Mm.
2: We got back together again and we've been together ever since.
3: Are you engaged again?
2: No.
3: Will you get engaged again?
2: No. So I'm not the marrying kind.
3: Uh-huh.
2: And when he asked me to marry him, I said yes because I wanted to be with him.
3: Yeah.
2: And I was, you know, and it was important to him, but it's never been important to me. So when we got back together, I'm brutally pragmatic. He's a dreamer. I'm a realist.
3: Yeah.
2: And I said, all right, we're back together, but we're not re-engaged, just so you know. We're not re-engaged.
1: Wow.
2: And you know what? I saved us $30,000, I reckon.
1: Oh, I definitely did.
2: And we had a great engagement party. So I feel party. We had a beautiful engagement party.
1: Yeah.
2: But yeah, we've now been together. I call it the hiccup, a year apart, but we've been together for 15 years.
1: Wow. That's crazy.
2: 14 years plus 1 year of break.
1: The only reason, we've now been engaged for 5 years.
2: And congrats.
1: Thanks.
2: So have you got the pressure to get married?
3: I think you're pressuring.
1: I'm the pressure.
3: He's the dreamer.
1: I am definitely the dreamer. Sam's definitely pragmatic. Yeah, yeah.
3: And also all of your mates are pressuring too, because we're keen for the party.
1: You guys are all dying for a party in Amsterdam. But I'm not. But I heard this and I was like, oh my God, I've got to ask you about that. And we've got two kids, so I don't, like, I'm breaking up. It's not something that, and I'm not saying that we actually have a problem, but I was just like fascinated to learn that the engagement might have been the pressure that was kind of the thing that might have led to.
2: Oh, no.
1: No, it was,
2: no, no,
1: it,
2: no.
1: They were nah. Mutually exclusive?
2: Mutually exclusive.
1: Yeah, right.
2: Yeah,
1: okay.
2: Yeah, yeah. Because I know there's that one, you see it happen quite a lot where people get proposed to and then a week later they break up.
3: Yeah.
2: It's like, oh no, I don't want this.
3: Yeah.
2: No. We were together for another like 3 years after that. Yeah.
1: Okay.
2: So they're totally unrelated.
1: Yeah, right.
2: But I just didn't, you know, reboot the engagement when we came back. I was like, you know, we don't need to do that.
1: Yeah.
2: Let's put a deposit down on the house instead.
1: Yeah, right. Use the money for something else.
3: I'm glad, it's good you labelled it though, because like the poor guy, imagine if he went to propose and you were like, oh no, sorry, not keen on this time round.
1: Thought we covered this off. So when you were dating again, did you kind of like have to like pretend that you didn't know each other that well? There wasn't history. Were you role playing rocking up to a date?
2: Like, sorry, that's private.
1: Totally fair enough.
2: No, but it is. It was
1: kind of exciting though. I mean, that's obviously why it reignited things a little bit, because
2: no,
1: there was
2: totally.
1: A fresh start feel.
3: I'm glad, it's good you labelled it though, because like the poor guy, imagine if he went to propose.

0: This is our fresh start, and this is our place together now.
1: Nice.
0: Which is really nice too. But yeah, love has many different forms. Relationships have many different forms, and get married or don't. I love weddings. I don't care about marriage myself. I love kids. I don't want kids myself. Do whatever the hell you want.
1: Yeah.
2: Well said.
0: Just be you.
2: Yeah.
0: You got kids.
1: I've got kids.
0: That's a big commitment.
1: It's huge.
0: You've done it.
1: Yeah, yeah. No. Oh,
0: but also weddings are fun.
1: Well, that's it. Like everyone's like,
2: especially overseas.
1: Married.
2: Especially
1: it's
2: overseas.
1: It's just the
2: overseas
1: party.
2: Wedding
1: it's the party factor. That's definitely a big part of it. Yeah. Okay. Enough about me.
0: Registry office and then big party.
1: I think that's the way to go.
0: Go out to the country, have a bonfire. Oh, everyone can bring a plate.
1: Yeah. Yes.
0: $200. That's how much it'll cost you.
1: I think you said $200 a head. You're saying $200 total.
0: I'm a budget wedding planner here to help
1: you. Yeah, I can hear that. There's that pragmatism.
0: I'm trying to reassess this idea of me as a corporate box hoe.
1: Yeah.
0: I'm actually a budget wedding planner.
3: No one's buying it. No one's buying it, Ro.
1: Yeah, all right. Hey, look, take five, Zan Ro, season five. Zan, so nice to have you in the studio. Thanks for coming in.
0: Thank
1: congratulations.
0: You so much for having
2: great
0: me.
2: To see you.
1: 20
2: Cheers.
1: Years of take five. It's incredible. Incredible. What an achievement.
0: Thanks, Will
1: Enjoy
0: and Woody.
1: It. See you later, mate.
0: Cheers.
1: Bye. Yeah.

0: It's Will and Woody. Hope you're having a wonderful drive home. We're trying to find out which generation is most out of touch.
1: Leave Billy alone!
2: It's Will and Woody's Battle of the Gens!
3: So we've got our producer Annalise in the studio here, who is Gen Z.
4: Yeah.
3: And I mean, for mine, I mean, I know I'm biased here.
0: Painful at the moment.
4: I feel that.
0: Yeah, but what's going on there?
4: I don't know, but like,
0: yeah. There's a bit of an energy.
4: Yeah. It's a bit of like, just live life.
5: Oh, God.
0: God, you have that back as well.
3: Just live life.
0: What's going on?
3: To be honest with you, I'm just detecting nerves because it does feel like you are letting down your generation a little bit.
4: I know. I feel like I've done bad every week.
3: I just think you haven't done bad every week, but it feels like since we've hit on hugely popular songs in the late 90s, early 2000s, you really lose your way a little bit.
4: Yeah, but I thought that I was really good. It's quite a humbling experience.
0: Yeah, yeah. For someone that called themselves the music master on air.
3: Last week. After not knowing a Beatles song and not knowing Elton John's Candle in the Wind, you still called yourself the music master.
4: I know, because I've been doing research. Like, I'd been listening to,
0: Do we play the Nickelback audio? I mean, just as a reminder.
1: And this is where I went to school. Most of the time I had better things to do. Oh, my God, every memory of looking.
4: Oh, that's just a hard listen, isn't it?
3: But you've been doing your research. So if you've been doing your research, a huge Australian band announced that they're getting back together.
4: Is that right?
3: Today. Oh, no. It's for the Red Hot Summer Tour.
4: No. Oh, Red Hot Chili Peppers.
0: No.
3: I said Australian band.
4: Oh, okay. So I know what the Red Hot Summer Tour is. It's like a rock tour across Australia.
3: Okay, so
4: been to it once.
3: Who's the huge Australian band that announced they're getting together?
4: Oh, God, you know what? I feel like I did research this morning when I was reading the news and I skipped straight over it. Okay, big band and who has, is it like, so 90s and 2000s band
3: bit
4: or later?
3: Bit earlier.
0: No, it's older.
3: Bit earlier.
4: I just saw a photo and I saw Kiss.
0: Iconic Australian rock band.
4: Okay. Well, I'd just go say Akadaka.
0: No, ACDC. No.
4: ACDC.
0: No.
3: They've stayed together.
4: Big band, rock band.
0: Yeah.
3: Yeah. Boys Light Up.
4: Boys Light Up.
3: Who sings that?
4: Gosh, I don't know. Okay. I'd say.
0: And Boys Light Up.
4: Boys Light Up. Boy, light up. I know that song, but I don't know who sings it.
0: Okay. Let's.
3: Do you know the band Australian Crawl?
4: No.
3: You don't? You do? You really? You'd never heard of Australian Crawl?
0: Well, you knew the Boys Light Up.
4: Yeah, I know the song. That's what I'm telling you. I know
0: the
4: music.
0: Play a bit of the Boys Light Up. Let's get her in the mood for what it could be. And then we're going to play you, and then you're going to try and sing one of their songs, which you should definitely know.
4: Okay. Boys Light Up.
3: You know that.
4: I'm big on this song.
3: Okay, so I think given that you
0: huge
3: know.
0: Huge on it.
4: Your boys light up,
0: perfect, all over it.
3: And if you know the music, their biggest song, which I think, Will, you were saying before, this went all around the world.
0: An international hit, absolutely. Yeah.
4: So, right?
3: So you're gonna sing the karaoke of it right now. So we're gonna have
4: right
3: a backing
4: now.
3: Track there. You can see the lines in front of you. I think you'll pick it up pretty quickly.
4: Okay.
3: I think we're going from just before the chorus.
0: Yeah,
3: is
0: we're giving
3: right,
0: you the
3: Johnny?
0: Easiest bit. Yeah, just give you the chorus. We'll just
3: everyone
0: the chorus.
3: Knows this.
4: You don't like that kind of behavior. She don't like that kind of behavior. So throw down your guns. Don't be so reckless.
0: Beautiful.
4: Throw down your guns.
5: What's American?
0: Beautiful.
4: Don't be so reckless. Don't be so reckless.
0: Yeah.
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3: By night, he's head honcho of DTN Records. We're joined by Chris. How are you going?
9: How are we, guys? 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
18: Hi there, I'm Rana Hussein. Team sheets for the opening week of the NRLW finals will be released later today. The series kicks off with the Tigers hosting the Raiders in an elimination clash on Friday night before the Knights take on the Broncos on Saturday arvo. St Kilda utility Jade McClay has been named the AFLW Rising Star nominee for round 5. It's after her 4-goal outing against Richmond on Sunday afternoon. And Emily Bates will miss the rest of the AFLW season with Hawthorn confirming she's suffered an ACL.
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0: It's Will and Woody. Hope you're having a wonderful drive home. We are brought to you by Yui this afternoon.
1: Woods.
2: I don't love venting. I don't love...
1: You should get into the habit. It's a nice thing to
2: okay.
1: do.
2: Okay. Well, this something's got me pretty angry.
1: Vent away.
2: And I realise it's been happening almost for my whole life.
1: Oh, wow.
2: And I wonder... I don't know why everyone keeps doing it to me. Will, if I was standing at a traffic light crossing, yeah?
1: Are you trying to cross the road?
2: I'm trying to cross the road.
1: As in you press the button... Okay. Waiting for the green man.
2: Yes. If I'm already standing there.
1: Yeah.
2: You see me. You're 10 metres behind me. Are you also going to press the button or do you trust the fact that I'm a human being, I'm an adult, and I have already hit the button?
1: Do I know it's you?
2: Yes.
1: Oh, I'd press the button.
2: What? I'm so sick of this.
1: Yeah.
2: This always happens to me. It's like I've been standing there for like for a few minutes, right? It's like, in what world would I come here when you've got a button to press and not press the button?
1: Because you're off with the Pixies sometimes.
2: I am not. This is the most basic thing though. It's like
1: I don't
2: think there's any human being that could possibly stand here and not hit the button. Because do you see it as rude? The fact that you reach over me
1: and hit the button? You're clearly offended. You're the same.
2: I'm so hurt by it because you're not the only person. It must be a way that I look. I mean, Annalise, you're in the studio as well. Maybe let's take me out of the equation.
3: Yes.
2: If you rock up to a traffic light crossing, someone else is already standing there.
3: Yes.
2: Do you hit the button?
3: I look and then I hit.
2: What are you looking for?
3: I'm looking for the red light because there's a little light.
1: Sometimes there's not always a light.
2: Yeah, there's not always a light.
3: If there's no light, then... Yeah, I'll touch it.
2: Are you?
3: I'll press it just to be sure.
1: It's also a nice feeling.
2: Can you also
1: pressing the button.
3: But no, you got to do it with your elbow because gross germs.
1: I hit it with my foot.
2: So not only are you worried about my germs that I've potentially touched it, but also you don't trust the fact. Do you two both believe? Because I know there are some people that have this conspiracy theory.
1: Yeah.
2: Do you believe that the more times you hit it,
1: the
2: faster the traffic light will change?
3: No.
1: I always give it like a few like.
3: Oh, really?
2: Do you think?
1: Yeah, I get right in there.
2: What do you do, mate?
1: I get right in there. Like, I give it like a bit of a did.
2: Is that right?
1: Yeah.
2: A multiple tapper.
1: Yeah, absolutely. I think everyone does. I think it's a bit weird if you just go and press it once.
2: Okay.
1: Everyone gets in there.
2: Okay. Are you offended by the fact, by the way, if you're at the traffic light first and someone hits the button, does that happen to you?
1: If it does, I don't care. I think this says more about, you've got shades of my brother George about you.
2: Is that right?
1: Well, you get offended where people don't think that you're an adult. Because he's the youngest.
2: Often
1: people will like text him directions to a place or a time that he needs to be at a place.
2: Sure.
1: Even though we're all across it, he's the only one that gets a follow up. And he's like, guys, I know you told me I'm an adult. He's a doctor.
2: Yeah.
1: But we like giving him grief.
2: Because,
1: you know, previously he hasn't proved himself. He hasn't proved himself as an adult. And I think you've got.
2: Do you think I haven't proved myself as an
1: not
2: adult?
1: Yet.
2: What do I have to do?
1: You've got priors.
2: What could I possibly...
1: I'm saying, if I didn't know, if it wasn't you, and this is going to hurt you, if it wasn't you, I actually wouldn't normally press the button. I'd assume they'd press the button.
2: What is it? you've pushed a button.
1: That's the nerve.
2: Mind the pun, you've pushed a button.
1: Yeah.
2: What is it about my appearance?
1: Yeah. Oh,
2: that makes you think that. No, well, I want to hear it.
1: Okay.
2: Because here's the thing. You're not the only person. I don't reckon I've ever stood at a traffic light crossing without someone looking at me.
1: Yeah.
2: And then pushing the button.
1: Because you don't look like an adult. And you don't.
2: Now, that's not fair.
1: You don't dress like an adult. You don't look like an adult.
4: It's how high you wear your backpack.
1: Yeah.
2: What?
1: You go for this perpetually boy. You're like Peter Pan. You're this perpetual boy.
2: I wear shoes now. I almost wear shoes every day. And I've been starting to wear pants.
1: There's a couple
3: not
1: of faces.
3: Right now.
1: You don't really grow facial hair.
2: What do I have to do?
1: Yeah.
2: What changes do you think? Because I'm sick of it. I'm sick of it.
3: Can I ask?
2: I want to be able to live in a world.
1: Mate, wear a shirt with a collar. Yeah.
2: All right.
3: How close are you standing to the traffic light post?
2: I'd be within a meter.
3: I'd get closer to it.
2: What, like guard the pole? I'm not blocking. I'm not going to block the button.
1: That for me would indicate child as well.
2: That defeats the purpose of people trusting me.
3: Just slap their hand away.
1: No, I actually disagree with that. I'd say the further away you stand, the more confident you are. Like that's more adult.
2: I think I have started standing close because I get worried that the person will think that I haven't. I think about saying.
1: You're like, a classic pole guarder.
2: As someone approaches, I think about saying, like, I've pushed the button.
1: Just so you know, before you ask.
2: Yes, I've pushed the button.

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9: Hey there, I'm Brooke Seychelle. The PM is reassuring that Australia will benefit from artificial intelligence after the CEO of OpenAI threatened to pull investments if the government didn't water down its copyright laws for creatives. Anthony Albanese says that Australia remains the priority in negotiations. Meanwhile, an independent MP says Pauline Hanson's apology for her comments on First Nations Australians and the PM's mum isn't good enough. Allegra Spender has told the ABC she found the comments appalling.
10: I think this behaviour is what people hate about politics, and it's, you know, we're creating all this anger and resentment, I think, and division in the community, which is struggling, frankly, right now to sort of stay connected and stay respectful.
9: A former play school host turned Labor staffer has been sacked over unearthed slurs that he'd made on X. Senator Richard Dowling has stood down Rhys Muldoon over comments he made about Jacinta Nampijimpa-Price and Peter Credlin. The Gold Coast mayor has lost his cool after being grilled over a trip to the US president's Mar-a-Lago estate. A journo from the ABC asking Tom Tate how much the trip cost taxpayers, he refused to answer, saying it's private.
11: You said you went there as mayor.
12: It's private. The payment... Just told you the invoice is paying. Why are you so aggressive? Are you from the ABC?
11: Yes.
12: Yeah.
11: Excuse me?
9: And another Aussie fashion business has gone bust. The company behind Q and Veronica Main entering voluntary administration. Q Clothing Co. to continue trading across its 51 stores nationwide for the time being. Lions young gun Logan Morris says money was never a motivator for him after confirming he won't be testing the open market next year. He was expected to draw some huge offers from multiple clubs, including the incoming Tassie side, but has opted to stay on in Brisbane for an extra 2 years. And the Warriors and Knights have both named key players in their extended squads in Darlin Watini Lezesniak and Dylan Lucas. Jackson Ford has been ruled out for the Waz. That's the latest in news and sport.
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0: Quiz Quiz. Tell us, buddy, let's play. All righty, playing the quiz today, we've got Kirsten. Hi, Kirsten.
1: Oh, Kirsten, you got me?
0: Kirsten, sorry, I was giving you the mum in the OC
1: fancy,
0: pronunciation. I've fancied you up.
2: Good anyway. Stuff, Woods. Let's do it, Kirsten. Are you ready to go?
1: Oh, as ready as I'll ever be.
2: All right, here we go. How many states are in the United States?
1: 52.
2: How many months have 28 days in them?
3: You lose.
1: One.
2: Wow, Tommy's whoa, said whoa, no good. I thought it was 52 as well. Is it 50 and two territories or something? Is it? Oh, that's tough.
1: Oh, that's rude.
2: That's rude. That's tough and rude. But hey, right up next, an idea you and I have been trying to formulate for 15 years. Mm. It's outrageous. It's audacious. Mm-hmm, mm-hmm. It's messy.
0: Incredibly messy.
2: Could be traumatizing.
0: And might be a massive fail as well. Like, let's be honest. We haven't thought this through at all outside of what we want to pull off.
2: I think there's also like a huge part of this, which is like the physical engineering of this idea.
0: Which we just haven't thought about at all. I think if we pull this off, everyone will be blown away by this.
2: Absolutely.
0: But logistics is not our bag.
2: No, it's not our bags. I think our jobs are on the line if we don't manage to nail this. Anyway, we'll talk about it more up next. It's Will and Moody.

0: It's Will and Woody. Hope you're having a wonderful drive home. Woodrow, you and I can't believe this, but we are all thanks to Western Star Butter and their 100-year birthday. We are cake crashing someone's birthday party, Trojan horse style. We are going to be hiding inside a birthday cake and then surprising the hell out of someone.
1: Will and Woody's cake crashes. Western Star, say it with a star.
2: It's genuinely a dream come true. There's just so many questions, though, just around, and this is something that we can't really speak to, just the practical capability of two grown men to fit inside a cake that can then hold its structural integrity, right? And then we want to be inside that cake. Again, I'm going to say for 3 to 4 hours.
0: Why? See, I think the difference between you and me there is like, why? You haven't justified that yet.
2: No, because I just...
0: They're not going to bake it around you.
2: No, I get that.
0: No, I think they'll make it and then there'll be a way to get in and out. I mean, I'd...
2: With like a stepladder. Or maybe a rope.
0: Stepladder?
2: Like drop a rope in.
0: My God, man. How big do you think this thing is?
2: Huge,
0: on
2: mate.
0: On the scaffolding.
2: It needs to be... It needs to fit two grown men. It's going to have to be massive.
0: I'm not... I don't think anyone's making a cake that we need a stepladder to get into.
2: I think, how else are we going to contort ourselves so that it can't sit low? It needs to be like...
0: Why not? I can get low.
2: I know you can get low, but like but how wide will we be if we're both lying down?
0: But we can curl ourselves around each other like they do for warmth.
2: God, it will get hot in there.
0: Right.
2: It'll get really hot in
0: right.
2: there. So we might need some
0: a split system.
2: All these
0: There's
2: questions.
0: A lot of things.
2: There's all these
0: There's
2: questions.
0: A lot of things to think about.
2: Yeah.
0: A lot of things to think okay, about. So no doubt about
2: we've
0: that.
2: We've got the number of a, they're called the Cake Club. And so producer Annalise, you've said before that they make huge cakes.
3: They make cakes and they do really cool designs. So I don't know if they make huge cakes. You might have to ask them that.
2: Let's give them a call and let's just ask them like whether they'd be physically able to do this.
0: Yeah.
2: And then, probably just what are the rules around it? Like what they might say, what shape it needs to be.
0: Yeah.
4: Hello, this is the Cake Club.
2: Hi, Cake Club. This is Will and Woody speaking here. Calling.
4: Hello.
0: Hello.
2: We're calling from a radio station, and we'd love to ask you a couple of questions if you've got the time.
4: Yeah, shoot.
2: Okay. What was your name? Sorry.
4: Liv and Kendall.
5: Hi.
2: Hello, Liv and Kendall.
0: Hello, guys.
2: So, guys. We are wanting, this is going to sound a bit strange, but we're two fully grown men and we are wanting to fit inside a cake.
0: Mm.
4: Whoa.
2: And then pop out of said cake to surprise someone at a birthday party.
4: Mm. This sounds like the best birthday party ever.
5: Wow.
2: Yeah, it's a dream come true for both of us to burst out of a cake.
0: Yeah.
2: Don't ask too many questions. is this possible?
4: Absolutely. Nothing's impossible for us at the Cake Club.
2: Okay, right.
4: We can do a cake that fits both of you. It'll have to be quite large.
2: Yeah. I told you, it's got to be huge.
0: What? How? How?
4: We might need a truck for transport.
2: Yeah, definitely.
0: Fine.
2: Definitely. And we're also happy
4: and
2: for
4: we
2: the...
4: We might need a few days.
2: We'll give you time. We'll give you time. Is there any restriction and limitation around what shape it needs to be to fit us in?
4: Ooh. Possibly a tiered cake, so like three levels, so we can fit both of you inside.
2: Okay.
0: What about a horse?
4: Oh, maybe you might need a builder for that one as well.
2: Yeah.
4: Horse, to build horse. Us a structure and we can
0: build
4: around
0: build
4: it.
0: The cake around
2: Hang on,
0: it.
2: But
0: that's
2: think
0: exactly
2: about,
0: what I said.
2: Yeah, but think
0: that
2: about,
0: is exactly what I said.
2: I get
0: Thanks,
2: it.
0: Will. You're
4: How
0: right.
4: How much of it do you want it to be edible?
0: Good question.
2: I'd say a lot of it because it sounds like Will's idea. 80% of it's steel and the other, there's 10% human and then 10% cake.
4: We might need an
0: it's
4: engineer
0: the 80-10-10 rule
4: us.
0: When it comes to epic birthday cakes.
2: Everyone knows that.
0: Yeah, absolutely knows they that. Do. All right, we've got more questions. Let's go to a song. It's Will and Woody. Hope you're having a wonderful drive home.

0: in your home. It's Will and Woody. The three rules of comedy are repetition, repetition, and surprise.
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3: 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There's a temporary closure of Busville Avenue between Rustonia Avenue and Lakeview Boulevard. The works will take place for the next 10 weeks from 7am through to 5pm Monday through to Saturday. Details will be in place along Terry Drive and Lambrick Avenue with change access at Terry Drive and Inverway Circuit. 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
4: 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Whenever.

0: Will and Woody, hope you're having a wonderful drive home. Woods, for 15 years, you and I have had the idea of jumping out of a cake to surprise someone on their birthday.
1: Will and Woody's Cake Crashes. Western Star, say it with a star.
0: It's huge. We're doing it all thanks to Western Star, Butter, to celebrate their 100th birthday. Now, right now, the biggest problem here is actually the logistics of making a cake big enough to fit two people, Woods.
2: Because the thing is, when we had this as a dream, we just like the moment where we jump out of a cake.
0: Yeah.
2: We haven't put any thought into whether this is actually something that is physically possible for two hefty lads to fit inside. But thankfully, we've got some bakers on the phone right now. And what we were just talking about during the song, ladies, is this idea of whether we'll be able to get in and out of the cake, or whether once we're in, we're just stuck. Do you think you'd be able to build a cake where we can get in and out of it?
3: Definitely. We'll need some help from a builder, but we can definitely make this happen.
2: Okay. One more from me, because I like this idea. What about like a treasure chest, like a really tall, and then you could get those chocolate coins spilling out of the top.
3: That's exactly what I was thinking.
2: Right?
4: It's giving Women's Weekly.
3: Yeah.
2: Yes. Lindell, I think that was.
0: Kendall,
2: sorry.
3: Lindell.
2: And then, not sure. And then we would be pirates. And we would be pirates dressed up as pirates.
4: That's really good.
3: That's brilliant.
2: Okay. Amazing.
0: There's some great ideas here. I reckon we put it down for now. You guys seem interested. You'll have to make a pitch. There's obviously a lot of people interested in this project.
2: Oh, will you and obviously we'll talk payment off air.
0: Yeah.
3: Sounds good.
0: It sounds like payment's already been discussed with these guys.
2: you do seem ready to go. I love it. Okay, guys, we'll be in touch.
0: Yeah, we will, guys. Thanks so much.
3: Sounds good. Looking forward. Can't wait.
2: All right, see you guys.
0: Bye, guys.
4: Bye.
2: Okay, we need to think about design. Look, keep getting in touch with us over design. You've heard what they've said. It sounds like a lot is possible.
0: I'm on the Cake Club website, mate. They do it all.
2: Right.
0: They do it all. They're doing unicorns.
2: Stop. What's with you and four-legged animals? We're not going to be able to fit in the belly.
0: No. It's not the actual horse. They've made a spherical cake look like a unicorn.
2: Oh.
0: So, just use your imagination, mate. That's all I'm asking.
2: No, I get it.
0: All right, now, it is all thanks to Western Star Butter.
2: I think there's fun as to what we're dressed up as and bursting out of. Like, what are we if we burst out of a unicorn?
0: Jockeys.
2: Out of a unicorn's tummy.
0: Western Star. Say it with a star. It is their 100-year birthday. Fairies.
2: Sorry, baby unicorns are birth. That's actually kind of cool.
0: There you go. Oh, yeah.
2: That's actually really cute. It could be the birth. A pregnant unicorn. I love that.
0: Really strange. I don't know why that was so strange, but really strange. Anyway. We're looking forward to it. Cake crashing, surprising one of you guys. If you want to nominate someone you love for us to surprise inside the cake, I can promise you it won't be a pregnant unicorn.
2: Oh, well.
0: Will and Woody.
2: It's in the maybe column.
0: Place to nominate them. Hope you're having a great drive home, Will and Woody.

0: It's Will and Woody. Hope you're having a wonderful drive home. We are brought to you by Yui this afternoon.
1: Woods, as your friend, I think it's important that I give you this feedback.
2: Okay. Far away. I'm always happy to hear it.
1: It's not really feedback, actually.
2: Okay. What is it? Is it criticism?
1: No. Criticism would be strong.
2: Okay.
1: Just an observation that I've made.
2: Okay, cool.
1: About you.
2: Oh, I hope I evolve as a human being after this. This is healthy. This is healthy.
1: It's healthy. It is good. I only realized it with Button Pusher Tommy yesterday. So basically, you provided a lot of resistance to the team making a technical move onto a platform over the last 3 or 4 years, let's say.
2: Yeah.
1: To bring everyone up to speed, we wanted to get everybody on OneNote, Microsoft OneNote. Woody resisted because he likes emails and analog. Anyway.
2: I don't think I ever liked the email either, but I hate the telephone too. To be honest, I was pretty happy to just be left alone.
1: Yeah.
2: Great. I was pushing for that.
1: But then everyone
2: apparently
1: was like,
2: it was
1: we
2: very
1: need to talk.
2: Hard.
1: You work
2: I couldn't
1: in,
2: just
1: you
2: wake
1: work
2: up
1: in
2: here
1: an office.
2: At 3:30 and go, like, let's just figure it out.
1: So we've moved you to OneNote a week in. Love it.
2: It's amazing. Because I'm not sure if there are people listening here that understand what OneNote is, and I can't quite understand the technology. But if I write something in OneNote, you guys,
1: everyone
2: if you
1: it.
2: Happen to be logged on at the same time, you all see it. Tom and I was on the train. I'm not even on a Wi-Fi. I'm not even on a router, right? I'm sitting on a train and I'm writing an idea down.
1: Yeah.
2: Brilliant, by the way. Brilliant idea.
1: Yeah.
2: And while I'm writing it, I see this more text is appearing that I'm not adding to, and it's Tom saying, Woody, remember to write in red. I thought he was watching me. I was like... And then I was like, are you on the train? And they say, no, I can see what you're writing.
1: All right.
2: I think that's extraordinary.
1: It is amazing.
2: And I was like, anyway, I thought I was talking to a ghost.
1: Great.
2: Technology is amazing.
1: Technology is amazing. So I think it's an example of you having strong resistance to things

0: and trying them and then thinking they're amazing.
1: Oh, yeah, that's happened a lot. Happens a lot.
0: Bike riding.
1: Love bike riding. Did I hate bike riding?
0: For a very long time, I would ride my bike to work and you'd be like, Will, why are you doing that? You're mad. It's dangerous. Never do that. That looks shocking. I'll never trust myself to do that. And I was like, just give it a go, man. You get to ride to work every day. Wind in your hair. Like all these
1: things. At that stage, you were bald, so that was a hard sell from
0: wind,
1: you.
0: Wind on your scalp.
1: I'd love to give that to you, but I was dating someone who was from Europe and she was into cycling.
0: I'm not saying I'm the one that pushed you over the edge, but you hated it.
1: Hated
0: and then
1: it.
0: The moment that you tried it, so what's something you hate right now?
1: That
0: visceral.
1: Yeah, well, I'm just
0: worried. You've had a reaction there?
1: I'm just worried about how many... some potential people that might want to buy into the show that might be offended by this. But, let's just go there. Streaming. Mm. I hate streaming. I'm going full analog. So I don't stream anything anymore.
0: Yeah. Okay.
1: Do you think I need to get back into streaming?
0: Maybe.
1: I really like DVDs.
0: Yeah.
1: Like, I love them.
0: Yeah. I think you need
1: I put all my DVDs into alphabetical order today.
0: Yeah.
1: My God, that felt good.
0: You've been off KO for a long time. I think that's a good one to maybe think about getting back into.
1: I hate staying out past midnight.
0: Past 10 p.m.
1: Past 10. I was being generous to myself there. Let's be honest. Past 9.
0: 9.
1: So stay out past 9.
0: That might need to. You might need to give that a crack.
1: All right.
0: I think this is good for you. What else?
1: I don't like having too much time away from my kids. Become an absent father. Don't mind that.
0: Lock that in. pets. You hate your cat.
1: Hate my cat. Do you know what? While Mim was away, we did cuddle a lot.
0: You and the cat.
1: Yeah. But the thing with the cuddling with my cat is it always feels fake because the only reason he does it with
0: you're
1: me
0: there.
1: When because then as soon as Mim comes home, he's cuddling Mim again, which was hurtful.
0: Yeah.
1: I hate gluten.
0: Onion and garlic.
1: But what are we doing here, guys? Like that's a medical problem.
0: How would you feel if you go away for 2 weeks, don't see your family, you go on a bender eating exclusively food with onion and garlic, and at the end of the bender, you sit down, do a 24-hour KO marathon with somebody with their hand on your forehead.
1: God. Okay. Well, you're not going to see me tomorrow because I'm having a bender tonight. Call my wife. Tell her I'm going to be gone for a week.
0: Imagine. It could be good, though. It could be good.
1: I don't. That scares the hell out of me.
0: That scares me too. Don't do it.
2: 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Incidentally, we don't talk to Steve anymore.
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15: Midnight working hard. Yeah, right, picture that with a Kodak. Or better yet, go to Times Square, take a picture of me with a Kodak. Took my life from negative to positive, I just want y'all to know that. And tonight, let's enjoy life. Pitbull.

0: Will and Woody, hope you're having a wonderful Tuesday.
1: Sorry. Everybody loves a
0: Tuesday. I forgot the day, and I tend to sing when I forget it.
1: I'll always sing with you, my brother.
0: Yes, whether on the radio or not.
1: Yes.
0: Yeah. We should address that tomorrow, by the way.
1: What's that?
0: Whether we're on the radio or not.
1: Whoa. Hang on, mate.
0: No, I said tomorrow.
1: Some people may not have heard about it. That's a big announcement for us tomorrow.
0: Let's not talk about it now, is all I'm saying. There's a lot to happen there.
1: Okay.
0: There's a lot to happen there. You live in the same street as Carrie Bickmore. So there's a neighborly thing going on.
1: That's
0: just a lot of stuff.
2: Heard about it. What's going on?
1: Well, tune in tomorrow, Joe.
0: Tomorrow.
1: We've got some news to share with the team, actually, just about what's happening next year.
0: We'll see you all down, and don't worry, there'll be opportunities for you in the future.
1: And also, read the news, guys.
0: We're on every must. I was actually quite proud because I was like, "Oh, do I want to confront this?" And then I was like, "I'll do a quick Will and Woody news search." Every masthead. I actually was like, you know what? Felt pretty good.
1: We've made it.
0: If you're going to get fired on every masthead.
3: Did you read the comments?
0: No.
3: Yeah, good call.
1: Oh no.
0: All right, but look, we will discuss that tomorrow.
1: Sounds like not the comments, though. Not the comments.
0: No, we could do that, actually.
1: How do you look up comments?
0: We could run through the comments. That might be like mean tweets.
1: Oh,
2: I think that's really funny.
1: I'm glad you guys find that funny.
0: No, let's not do that.
1: What?
0: Read through the comments.
1: Don't do it.
0: Well, I don't think you're up for it.
1: Well, now I want to do it.
0: Guys, we'll discuss it.
3: Hang on, what are we talking about?
0: Tomorrow. We're keeping it.
1: Oh, okay.
0: We'll talk about it tomorrow.
1: Okay. We're also trying to jump out of a cake and surprise someone. Worth mentioning. We love Western Star Butter. It looks like we're going to be able to pull it off, but we need to speak to an engineer tomorrow. And that is a crisp apple. See you tomorrow, everyone.

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0: Jaina, good morning. What did you want to be when you grew up?
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0: Yeah.
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0: 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Hot 100.

0: The NT has had some pretty big sports names. Cyril Rioli, Nova Peris, and Cadel Evans, just to name a few. 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It's Sam and Ant's showdown on Hot 100. 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
1: By night, he's head honcho of DTN Records. We're joined by Chris. How are you going?
2: How are we, guys? I'm doing very well, thank you, man.
1: You've also put Sam on some of your parties as well. 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Who do you like working with better?
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0: Will and Woody, you're probably driving around at the moment. You're driving an Uber. You're driving to go and, let's face it, it could be a late night hookup.
1: Oh, that's
0: late
1: exciting.
0: Late night hookups.
1: That's exciting.
0: I mean, in a former life, this was a very exciting time to be driving a car.
1: Oh, whoa.
0: Right?
1: You'd be nervous.
0: You'd be
1: a little
0: so
1: bit.
0: Nervous.
1: What are you wearing? You're probably want, like, because you don't want to be too dressed up. Because then you're trying too hard.
0: Yes.
1: I was always a fan of just some tracky dacks, but like a nice tracky dack.
0: I think tracky dacks are sexy. Maybe it's just because the connotation that I have with those times of night, but everyone's in trackies.
1: Tracky dacks.
0: Everyone's in trackies like at that time.
1: A hoodie.
0: Yeah, you're wearing a hoodie. Yeah, you want to look like you're casual, but then also you want to look sexy.
1: And smell good.
0: And smell
1: so
0: good.
1: So you can't overdo the smell for mine. You can look casual, but you don't want to smell casual.
0: Yes, exactly right.
1: Anyway, here's our best bits from the show yesterday. Enjoy, Will and Woody.

0: Will and Woody getting you through the early hours.
1: Very excited because Zanro is in the studio with us, I think for the first time.
2: Yeah.
1: It's huge.
2: I've seen you guys out at events.
1: Oh, yes. Wow. Okay, so we need to discuss this. We need to discuss this.
2: There's no apologies needed.
1: No apologies. Just a clarification. And actually, it would be my great joy to give some context as to the situation.
2: I don't know what event you're talking about. Now I'm keen to hear this story.
1: Yeah.
3: So, what event do you think we're talking about?
2: Well, I think we've seen each other at maybe some screenings. Maybe I think I met you guys for the first time when we all interviewed Amy Poehler.
3: Oh, yes.
2: And then I saw you were at a musical event. Who was it?
1: I know. So this is the concert for me that is, I've just got great joy in bringing this up.
2: Okay, great. Here we go.
1: So it was Billie Eilish. Yeah. So we're all really happy. We're all like, I was so pumped to see Billie, and we might have got a little bit silly before the gig. Got in there 5 minutes before the gig, went into a wanky corporate box. Okay. It's dark in there.
3: Mm-hmm.
1: Okay. And because we're in a corporate box, there's lots of free things. I don't need to go.
2: You're not endearing yourself anymore by going through the details, but keep going.
1: But the context is important.
3: There were free things
1: that
3: involved.
1: Burying
3: ourselves in the food.
1: 18 plus. 18 plus free things.
3: Oh, yeah. But I think the smart box people, you notice the frequent box users like yourself, Zan.
2: I love that. Okay, throw me under the bus. I'm a frequent box flyer, am I? Is that what you're saying?
3: Well, I'm only saying that. I'm only making that assumption because you knew to get to the seats early.
2: I did know how to get there early.
1: Yeah.
3: So you had your seats. Meanwhile, we were without a chair, but with these plates with just mounds of food.
1: Yeah.
3: But then we saw you.
1: I turn over and I'm sitting next to Woody and another friend of ours, and I'm like, Woody, who do you think that is? And he takes one look at me and goes, oh my God, she was definitely on Underbelly.
3: And I'm doing a mad scramble.
1: First of all, 20-year callback, like out of nowhere. And I'm like, it's not Lisa McCune if that's who you think it is. Anyway, I had the moment where I was like, oh my God, it's Zan Rowe. And he goes, yes, Zane Lowe.
2: Oh, look, it's a common mistake.
3: Can we actually touch on that? It is extraordinary that you exist in the world, Zan Rowe, and there is a Zane Lowe that also has a music show.
2: And we're both Antipodean as well. We're both from the same hemisphere, just next door. It is weird, isn't it?
1: It's crazy.
3: Do you talk about that?
1: Have you spoken?
2: We've spoken about that many times.
1: Oh, good. Okay.
2: I know Zane. I've hung out with him a few times.
1: Yeah.
2: And yes, it is very funny that we had a joke the first time we saw her. It's like, okay, both of us exist in the same room. No black hole is formed.
1: That's right.
2: We're all having a good time, aren't we? We all get to play in this wild world of media and music
1: it
2: and having
1: cool.
2: fun and talking
1: it's
2: to people.
1: Super cool.
2: Hanging out in corporate boxes. Every other day I'm in a corporate box. Every other day.
1: Okay, enough about him. Let's talk about you. So, Take 5 with Zan Rose. Crazy that this is season 5 of a TV show.
2: I know.
1: An idea that was yours to begin with.
2: This is the 20th year of Take 5.
1: Crazy.
2: Can you believe it? 2006 it began on
1: Madness.
2: Radio.
1: Yeah.
2: I feel very so lucky rare. And I'll literally do it for as long as they let me because it's so much fun.
3: And it's such a great idea as well, obviously.
2: It's a simple idea, right?
3: Can I ask you, have there been any artists or are the artists allowed to choose their own songs in their top 5?
2: Absolutely. Yeah. They choose their own songs. The only thing that I choose is the theme. So I'm never saying to you, what are your 5 favourite songs?
3: Yeah.
2: I'm saying, here's, you know, would you like to do the show? And then I'll come up with a theme for you to pick your songs around. Because if I ask either of you, what are your 5 favourite songs?
1: Yeah.
2: I don't know about you, but my mind just goes blank.
1: Yeah.
2: It's like, this is too overwhelming.
1: Don't say it's too, yours is Who Let the Dogs Out, the Baha Men, number 1.
3: Don't reveal that.
2: You know what? I pay that.
1: Thank you.
2: That
1: it's
2: is a
1: great song.
2: Classic.
1: It's a classic. I love it. And you were so sincere about it. You're like, big.
2: Can I just tell you, only because this is one of the greatest visuals, that this will change the meaning of this song for you forever in a good way.
3: Uh-huh.
2: I once went to a dog show at the Horden Pavilion in Sydney. There was a big sort of inflatable swimming pool out in the side bit, and there was dogs, staffies specifically, that were being walked out to a diving board, and then someone would throw a big sort of knotted toy into the pool. And they would leap into it through the air because staffies just go for it.
3: Awesome.
2: And then, you know, do a big belly whack. And this was just on loop to the soundtrack of Who Let the Dogs Out?
3: Awesome. That is the best thing I've ever heard.
2: Sorry, derailing. Corporate boxes, staffies. What are we here to talk about?
1: It's so bad. We're here to talk about your TV show. Let's go to a song. We got more with Zan Rowe up next on Will and Woody. Hope you're having a great drive home. It's Kiss.

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0: 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It's Will and Woody.
1: Dan Rose in the studio. Hey, away from Take 5, I want to ask you about something, because this is kind of like similar. This pertains to my life quite a bit. I know you were on Inherited podcast.
2: Yes.
1: And you were talking about your fiance and how you guys were engaged, and then you broke up the engagement.
2: Mm.
1: Can you talk about how and why that happened, please?
2: Which part?
1: Well, I know the abridged version would be great. I know there's a lot there.
2: Yeah.
1: But you basically decided not to get married because it was too much. Is that right?
2: Yeah. Well, we got engaged when we were about 3.5 years into the relationship.
1: Yeah.
2: And then about 7 years, which happens, it's called the 7-year itch for a reason. Yeah. We just grew apart and things weren't working. And so we decided to call it a day.
3: Had you planned a wedding? Was a wedding being planned? No.
2: No, we had looked into it, but I got a bit scared because it's really expensive.
1: Yeah.
2: And so we sort of put it on the back burner. So we were still engaged, and then, you know, life just carried on. We sort of started falling apart, and then we broke up.
1: Mm-hmm.
2: And
1: are you like living together and everything during
2: all
1: this?
2: Yeah, we're living together.
1: Okay.
2: We're living together from a year in. So
1: okay.
2: We'd basically been living together for 6 years.
1: Yeah.
2: Then we, you know, called it a day, did what you do when you break up, don't speak to each other for a while,
1: mm-hmm.
2: did a bit of work on ourselves, and then found that we were really missing each other.
1: Mm.
2: So we started chatting. And then we started dating. It's really weird dating someone who you've been engaged to.
1: Yeah.
2: But it happened. And then about a year after we broke up, and we didn't take a break, we broke up.
1: Mm.
2: We got back together again, and we've been together ever since.
3: Are you engaged again?
2: No.
3: Will you get engaged again?
2: No. So I'm not the marrying kind.
3: Uh-huh.
2: And when he asked me to marry him, I said yes because I wanted to be with him.
3: Yeah.
2: And I was, you know, and it was important to him, but it's never been important to me. So when we got back together, I'm brutally pragmatic. He's a dreamer. I'm a realist.
3: Yeah.
2: And I said, all right, we're back together, but we're not re-engaged, just so you know. We're not re-engaged.
1: Wow.
2: And you know what? I saved us $30,000, I reckon.
1: Oh, I definitely did.
2: And we had a great engagement party. So I feel party. We had a beautiful engagement party.
1: Yeah.
2: But yeah, we've now been together. I call it the hiccup, a year apart, but we've been together for 15 years.
1: Wow. That's crazy.
2: 14 years plus 1 year of break.
1: The only reason, we've now been engaged for 5 years.
2: And congrats.
1: Thanks.
2: So have you got the pressure to get married?
3: I think you're pressuring.
1: I'm the pressure.
3: He's the dreamer.
1: I'm definitely the dreamer. Sam's definitely pragmatic. Yeah, yeah.
3: And also all of your mates are pressuring too, because we're keen for the party.
1: You guys are all dying for a party in Amsterdam. But I'm not. But I heard this and I was like, oh my God, I've got to ask you about that. I mean, we've got two kids, so I don't, like, I'm breaking up. It's not something that, and I'm not saying that we actually have a problem, but I was just like fascinated to learn that the engagement might have been the pressure that was kind of the thing that might have led to.
2: Oh, no.
1: No, it was,
2: no, no,
1: it,
2: no.
1: They were nah. Mutually exclusive?
2: Mutually exclusive.
1: Yeah, right.
2: Yeah,
1: okay.
2: Yeah, yeah. Because I know there's that one, you see it happen quite a lot where people get proposed to and then a week later they break up.
1: Yeah.
2: It's like, oh, no, I don't want this.
1: Yeah.
2: No. We were together for another, like, 3 years after that. Yeah.
1: Okay.
2: So they're totally unrelated.
1: Yeah, right.
2: But I just didn't, you know, reboot the engagement when we came back. I was like, you know, we don't need to do that.
1: Yeah.
2: Let's put a deposit down on the house instead.
1: Yeah, right. The money for something else.
3: I'm glad, it's good you labelled it, though, because, like, the poor guy, imagine if he went to propose and you were like, oh, no, sorry, not keen on this time round.
1: Thought we covered this off. So when you were dating again.
2: Yeah.
1: What, like, were you, did you kind of like have to like pretend that you didn't know each other that well? There wasn't history. Were you role playing rocking up to a date?
2: Like, sorry, that's private.
1: Totally fair enough.
2: No, but it is. It was
1: kind of exciting though. I mean, that's obviously why it reignited things a little bit, because
2: there was
1: a fresh start feel to things.
2: Yeah, and I until I was in it, I never realised that could happen, that you could reignite, because when you're in long-term relationships, love has many different stages.
1: Yeah.
2: Mm. And it was really strange. It was really strange having him, you know, come over and meet me at the house that we shared for 6 years, and then we'd go.
1: Come
2: and they'd
1: pick
2: be like,
1: me
2: oh,
1: up.
2: Do you want to stay over at my place tonight?
1: That's wild.
3: And he's just going, like, oh, you've moved the couch. Okay. Interesting decision. Yeah. Okay. Yeah,
2: really strange.
1: All of that.
2: So it's actually kind of nice when we moved into our own place, you know, it was like, okay, this is our fresh start and this is our place together now.
1: Nice.
2: Which is really nice too. But yeah, love has many different forms. Relationships have many different forms. And get married or don't. I love weddings. I don't care about marriage myself. I love kids. I don't want kids myself. Do whatever the hell you want.
1: Yeah.
3: Well said.
2: Just be you.
3: Yeah.
2: You got kids.
1: I've got kids.
2: That's a big commitment.
1: It's huge.
2: You've done it.
1: Yeah, yeah. No, oh,
2: but also weddings are fun.
1: Well, that's it. Like everyone's like,
3: especially overseas. Married, especially overseas.
1: It's just the party factor. That's definitely a big part of it.
3: Yeah.
1: Okay, enough about me.
2: Registry office and then big party.
1: I think that's the way to go.
2: Go out to the country, have a bonfire. Oh, everyone can bring a plate.
1: Yeah. Yes.
2: $200. That's how much it'll cost you.
1: I think you said $200 a head. You're saying $200 total.
2: I'm a budget wedding planner here to help
1: you. Yeah, I can hear that. There's that pragmatism.
2: I'm trying to reassess this idea of me as a corporate box hoe.
1: Yeah.
2: I'm actually a budget wedding planner.
3: No one's buying it. No one's buying it, Ro.
1: Yeah, all right. Hey, look, take five, Zan Ro, season five. Zan, so nice to have you in the studio. Thanks for coming in.
2: Thank
1: congratulations.
2: You so much for having
3: great
2: me.
3: To see you.
1: 20 years of take five. It's incredible. Incredible. What an achievement.
2: Thanks, Will
1: Enjoy
2: and Woody.
1: Enjoy it. See you later, mate.
2: Cheers.
1: Bye. Yeah.

0: Hey, it's Will and Woody here with our best bits from the show yesterday.
1: Leave Benny alone!
2: It's Will and Woody's Battle of the Gens!
3: So, we've got our producer Annalise in the studio here, who is Gen Z.
4: Yeah.
3: And I mean, for mine, I mean, I know I'm biased here.
5: Painful at the moment.
4: I feel that.
5: Yeah, but what's going on there?
4: I don't know, but like, here.
5: There's a bit of an energy.
4: Yeah. It's a bit of like, just live life.
3: Oh, God.
5: Just
3: live life.
5: Oh. What's going on?
3: To be honest with you, I'm just detecting nerves because it does feel like you are letting down your generation a little bit.
4: I know. I feel like I've done bad every week.
3: I just think you haven't done bad every week, but it feels like since we've hit on hugely popular songs in the late 90s, early 2000s, you really lose your way a little bit.
4: Yeah, but I thought that I was really good. It's quite a humbling experience.
5: Yeah, well, for someone that called themselves the music master on air.
3: Last week. After not knowing a Beatles song and not knowing Elton John's Candle in the Wind, you still called yourself the music master.
4: I know, because I've been doing research. Like, I'd been listening to,
5: Do we play the Nickelback audio? I mean, just as a reminder.
1: And this is where I went to school. Most of the time I had better things to do. Oh, my God. Every memory of looking.
4: Oh, that's just a hard listen, isn't it?
3: But you've been doing your research. So if you've been doing your research, a huge Australian band announced that they're getting back together.
4: Is that right?
3: Today.
4: Oh, no.
3: It's for the Red Hot Summer Tour.
4: No. Oh, Red Hot Chili Peppers.
5: No.
3: I said Australian band.
4: Oh, okay. So I know what the Red Hot Summer Tour is. It's like a rock tour across Australia.
3: Okay, so
4: Who's
3: the huge Australian band that announced they're getting together?
4: Oh, God, do you know what? I feel like I did research this morning when I was reading the news and I skipped straight over it. Okay, big band and who has... Is it like... So 90s and 2000s band
3: earlier.
5: It's older.
4: I just saw a photo and I saw Kiss.
5: Iconic Australian rock band.
4: Okay. Well, I'd just go say Akadaka.
5: No, ACDC. No.
4: ACDC.
5: No.
3: Stayed together.
4: Big band, rock band.
5: Yeah.
3: Yeah. Boys Light Up.
4: Boys Light Up.
3: Who sings that?
4: Gosh, I don't know. Okay. I'd say...
5: And Boys Light Up.
4: Boys Light Up. Boy, light up. I know that song, but I don't know who sings it.
5: Okay.
3: Let's. Do you know the band Australian Crawl?
4: No.
3: You don't? You'd never heard of Australian Crawl?
5: Well, you knew the Boys Light Up.
4: Yeah, I know the song. That's what I'm telling you. I know the music.
5: Play a bit of the Boys Light Up. Let's get her in the mood for what it could be. And then we're going to play you, and then you're going to try and sing one of their songs, which you should definitely know.
4: Okay. Boys Light Up.
3: You know that.
4: I'm big on this song.
3: Okay, so I think given that you
5: huge
3: know.
5: Huge on it.
4: Perfect.
5: All over it.
3: And if you know the music, their biggest song, which I think, Will, you were saying before, this went all around the world.
5: An international hit, absolutely.
4: Okay. So, right?
3: you're gonna sing the karaoke of it right now. So we're gonna have
4: right
3: a backing
4: now.
3: Track there. You can see the lines in front of you. I think you'll pick it up pretty quickly.
4: Okay.
3: I think we're going from just before the chorus.
5: Yeah,
3: is
5: we're
3: that
5: giving
3: right,
5: you the
3: Charlie?
5: Easiest bit. Yeah. We'll just give you the chorus.
3: Because everyone knows this.

0: that kind of behavior. So throw down your guns. Don't be so reckless.
1: Beautiful.
0: Throw down your gun.
2: What's American?
1: Beautiful.
0: Don't be so reckless. Don't be so reckless.
1: Yeah. Yeah. All right, we've got more Battle of the Gens up next on Will and Woody. She's ice cold, just where we like it. She's ice cold.
2: Throw down your gun.
1: It's Gen Z at a peak, guys. Why? It's Gen Z, peak Gen Z.
2: Why'd you go American?
1: Enjoy it. Enjoy it. It's going to be great. The Invisalign is in. She's had chapped lips for a year. She's going to be singing again up next. Will and Woody.
3: Will and Woody. Will and Woody back for more in just a bit. But don't let that stop you from catching up with all your favourite bits in the meantime. 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

0: G'day, it's Will and Woody here with our best bits from the show yesterday.
1: Producer Annalise in the studio defending Gen Z. We're trying to find out which generation is most out of touch.
2: Leave Benny alone!
3: It's Will and Woody's Battle of the Gens!
1: Now, worth mentioning here, was you and I are both millennials. So,
0: yes.
1: You know, and we are steadfast in the belief that the millennials are still tied to the zeitgeist. I think we kind of got a foot in either camp. We know what the kids are doing.
0: Mm-hmm.
1: We're across it. We don't necessarily engage with it, but we're across it.
0: We could if we wanted to.
1: The boomers, we're across what they're doing as well. Gen Z, as though it's largely a head in the sand approach. If you're not their age, if you're not part of them, they don't want to know about you.
0: That's exactly right.
1: Which I think is tragic. Don't you don't need to put your hand up?
4: You've got a microphone. I would just like to say, would you guys like me to throw you one, or would you like to keep your head in the sand?
1: We've done that. We've done that, and it wasn't that funny. We got some feedback.
0: No, I just want to focus on your generation.
1: No one likes it.
0: I think your generation likes the attention as well. We're finding that through social media and stuff.
5: Millennials suck.
4: Okay. Thank you.
0: That's savage from outside. But we're going to focus back on the music.
1: Not clever either. Because that's the other thing. They haven't got
5: old and you have terrible style.
1: That was our.
0: Whoa.
1: They're our insults.
0: We are both serving you know what today.
1: Yes, we are.
0: All right.
1: Yes. Use their own terminology against them.
0: See what I did there?
1: That's right.
0: See what I did there?
1: Yeah, no, the boys couldn't be hotter. I think everyone knows that.
0: Exactly.
1: All right, now. Now, oh,
0: I've got a pretty cool tan at the moment. Anyway.
1: Yeah, that's absolutely.
0: Yeah, man, it's boxy.
4: It's a white T-shirt.
0: It's a boxy style.
1: It's boxy, though. It is boxy.
0: Boxy style.
1: It's Wrangler. I'm saying that.
0: Wrangler's coming back. Anyway.
4: Yuck.
0: Don't you yuck me. Don't you yuck my yum.
1: It's a boxy Wrangler. Yeah. How dare you?
0: Boxy Wrangler. Boxy style.
1: All right, now. He's got the whip as well. He's got a bit of a whip.
0: What's
1: going
0: a whip?
1: On.
0: What's
1: with
0: a,
1: your hair? You got
0: yeah,
1: the whip.
0: I'm whipping the hair. It's got a, the, is the textured mullet.
1: Okay, let's get it. We're making it sounding worse and worse. We need to stop.
0: Focus on her.
1: We need
0: focus
1: to,
0: on her.
1: The torch is on you.
0: Yeah,
1: I'm sorry.
0: Why'd you come for me?
1: Because when someone starts torching you, I get sucked in.
0: Yeah,
1: I enjoy
0: your jumper
1: it.
0: Has cotton balls
1: I
0: on it.
1: I enjoy it. Sorry. It pills. It's a natural pill.
0: Oh, it's pilling too much. You look like a grandfather. All right, now let's focus on Annalise. Put your gun down.
1: I'm not going for you. No, I didn't. I just said you got the whip going on.
4: Ow.
1: All right, now.
4: God, now. It didn't take much to bring down the empire just then.
1: No, hang on.
0: No,
1: we're fine.
0: No, that's a fair
1: we're
0: point.
1: Fine. Look, we're fine. Yeah, we're fine. Doing very, very
0: that
1: well.
0: Banter.
1: Thank you.
0: That was just banter.
1: That was millennials. So that's the other thing about millennials. Yeah. We can have a bit of banter. We move on.
0: Yeah, we move
1: on.
0: Yeah,
1: exactly we're done
4: right.
1: there.
4: Right,
1: you
4: right.
1: guys, God, I'd have to have a meeting with HR. All right, now.
0: The grudges they hold, Will.
1: Oh, ridiculous.
0: Now, music.
1: Petty, yeah. passive people.
0: Music.
1: Yes.
0: We found a hole in your knowledge, and that is of huge songs in the 90s and 2000s. We kind of stitched up before with an Australian crawl song, which is probably 70s or 80s.
1: Yes.
0: But Wilbur.
1: Yes, these are World Cup themed song. Not sure if you're across that. I feel like Gen Z's got its head in the sand re-World Cup as well. Not across it. That's right, Annalise.
4: Right.
1: The first song here is from a man who knows the World Cup very, very well. The one, the only Ricky Martin should know this very well. Here
4: I think I know this one. I'm pretty sure I should know this one.
1: Oh,
0: good energy.
1: Oh, wow, here she goes.
0: Good energy.
1: Wow.
4: God, I know what you're doing here. You're trying to get me to sing like
1: here
4: Ricky.
1: Here we go, Annalise. Here we go.
4: She's in just a worse black cat and a voodoo doll. I feel a premonition. That's just going to make me fall.
0: Good movement,
1: good.
0: Too. Good movement, too, Annalise. Good.
4: Thank you. Can we get the shoulders in?
1: Fire it.
4: She's into new sensations, new necks in the candlelight. She's got a new addiction for every
1: here we go.
4: Day and
1: key
4: night.
1: Change.
4: She'll make you take your clothes off and go dancing in the rain.
1: Yeah,
4: thank you, Shrek. She'll make you live like crazy life, but she'll take away your pain.
1: She's got
4: like a bullet in your brain. Upside, inside out. She's in the beat out. Look,
1: she's absolutely clocked. She's got you. Very good. Well, I mean, that was impressive.
4: Wow,
0: great
4: I
0: rendition.
4: Really nervous.
1: That was impressive.
4: Got into it.
1: No,
0: oh, you
1: found
0: did,
1: something
0: and you
1: there.
0: Really started moving. You were finger pointing as well.
1: Great work. The hands,
4: I
1: well done.
4: That
1: the
4: from
1: hips,
4: Shrek.
1: The voice. You did really well. Oh, that's such a shame.
4: Yeah.
1: Classic Gen Z.
4: Shrek.
0: You did that thing as well where you held a fake microphone when you have a microphone in front of you.
4: I didn't want to wreck the audio.
1: Okay. Now we've got another World Cup classic.
0: Yep.
1: From another star of the World Cup, performed at the opening ceremony at the World Cup.
4: Wow, this is very, you've gone very easy on me today.
1: Oh, this is an easy one for you.
4: Ladies up in here tonight. Nobody.
1: What?
4: Ladies are where? I never knew. Juanita, mi casa, Shakira, Shakira. Oh, baby, when you talk like that. Read the signs of your body. Oh, I'm on tonight. You know my hips don't line. I'm starting to feel it right. Oh, attention, attention. Baby, don't you see this is perfection. Hey, girl,
0: she's still going.
4: I can see your body moving and it's driving me like crazy. Okay. I didn't know what was such a till I saw you dancing. That's when I woke up on the dance floor. Nobody can ignore the way you move your body, girl. And everybody's so infected. But you right and left it. You can make it, keep on shaking it. I never really knew you could dance like that.
0: Are you doing too fast?
4: Bonita.
6: Sing.
4: Mi casa.
6: Shakira, Shakira. Shakira. Oh, wow.
0: What was the first line? What was the first line? I don't know.
6: She tried to do the MC bit at the start. Which was really
0: ladies
6: good.
0: Up in here.
6: Ladies. Hey, text us your feedback. What do you think of Annalise? Very good. Annalise, I'm going to give you both wins there. Well done.
4: Thank you.
0: Great effort.
6: The great part about doing it this way is that even if you know the song, the tragedy is then in your singing, which we're all rewarded.
4: Yeah,
6: it's really
4: I feel
6: great.
4: Like I'm owed some singing lessons.
6: It's Will and Woody.

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0: It's Will and Woody, and yes, you're probably on the way home. I don't know why you'd still be up at this hour, to be honest. Maybe you're just tuning in for the best bits of us.
1: Yeah, but this
0: bit's... We go home after this bit.
1: I know, but this bit's important. And just know we're here. We're with you. And we love you more than anything.
0: Wow. We love you. That's nice. Buy a DJ Will t-shirt. Are they still for sale?
1: Hard to say.
0: Okay. 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
1: Can't hurt to try. Can't hurt to try. But I'm just saying, like, I haven't checked it for a while and there may have been a huge flood of demand all of a sudden.
0: I think we're losing them. Most likely not. We're losing them.
1: Most like losing who? T-shirts?
0: No, everyone listening.
1: Everyone listening.
0: The best bits. Oh. I'm next.
1: Will and Woody.

0: Will and Woody getting you through the early hours.
1: Woods.
2: I don't love venting. I don't love.
1: You should get into the habit. It's a nice thing to
2: okay.
1: do.
2: Okay. Well, this something's got me pretty angry.
1: Vent away.
2: And I realize it's been happening almost for my whole life.
1: Oh, wow.
2: And I wonder, I don't know why everyone keeps doing it to me. Will, if I was standing at a traffic light crossing, yeah?
1: Are you trying to cross the road?
2: I'm trying to cross the road.
1: As in you press the button, okay. waiting for the green man.
2: Yes. If I'm already standing there,
1: yeah,
2: you see me, you're 10 metres behind me. Are you also going to press the button or do you trust the fact that I'm a human being, I'm an adult, and I have already hit the button?
1: Do I know it's you?
2: Yes.
1: Oh, I'd press the button.
2: What? I'm so sick of this.
1: Yeah.
2: This always happens to me. It's like people. I've been standing there for like for a few minutes, right? It's like, in what world would I come here when that you've got a button to press and not press the button?
1: Because you're off with the Pixies sometimes.
2: I am not. This is the most basic thing though. It's like
1: I don't think
2: there's any human being that could possibly stand here
1: and
2: not hit the button. Because do you see it as rude? The fact that you reach over me.
1: You're clearly offended. You're the same.
2: I'm so hurt by it because you're not the only person. It must be a way that I look. I mean, Annalise, you're in the studio as well. Maybe let's take me out of the equation.
3: Yes.
2: If you rock up to a traffic light crossing, someone else is already standing there.
3: Yes.
2: Do you hit the button?
3: I look and then I hit.
2: What are you looking for?
3: I'm looking for the red light. Because there's a little light.
1: Sometimes there's not always a light.
2: Yeah, there's not always a light.
3: If there's no light, then yeah, I'll touch it.
2: Are you?
3: I'll press it just to be sure.
1: It's also a nice feeling. Also a nice feeling pressing the button.
3: But no, you got to do it with your elbow because gross germs.
1: I hit it with my foot.
2: So not only are you worried about my germs that I've potentially touched it, but also you don't trust the fact. Do you two both believe? Because I know there are some people that have this conspiracy theory.
1: Yeah.
2: Do you believe that the more times you hit it,
1: the
2: faster the traffic light will change?
3: No.
1: I always give it like a few like.
3: Oh really?
2: Do you think?
1: Yeah, I get right in there.
2: What do you do, mate?
1: I get right in there. Like I give it like a bit of a.
2: Is that right?
1: Yeah,
2: a multiple tapper.
1: Yeah, absolutely. I think everyone does. I think it's a bit weird if you just go and press it once.
2: Okay,
1: you go. Everyone gets in there.
2: Okay. Are you offended by the fact? By the way, if you're at the traffic light first and someone hits the button, does that happen to you?
1: If it does, I don't care. I think this says more about you've got a little bit. You've got shades of my brother George about you.
2: Is that right?
1: Well, you get offended where people don't think that you're an adult. Because he's the youngest.
2: Yeah.
1: Often people will like text him directions to a place or a time that he needs to be at a place.
2: Sure.
1: Even though we're all across it, he's the only one that gets a follow-up.
2: Oh,
1: and he's like, guys, I know you told me I'm an adult. He's a doctor.
2: Yeah, sure.
1: But we like giving him grief.
2: Because,
1: you know, previously he hasn't proved himself. He hasn't proved himself as an adult. And I think you've got.
2: Do you think I haven't proved myself as an adult?
1: Not yet.
2: What do I have to do?
1: You've got priors.
2: What could I possibly...
1: If I didn't know, if it wasn't you, and this is going to hurt you, if it wasn't you, I actually wouldn't normally press the button. I'd assume they'd press the button.
2: What is it? you've pushed a button.
1: That's the nerve.
2: Mind the pun, you've pushed a button.
1: Yeah.
2: What is it about my appearance
1: that makes you think that...
2: No, well, I want to hear it.
1: Okay.
2: Because here's the thing. You're not the only person. I don't reckon I've ever stood at a traffic light crossing without someone looking at me.
1: Yeah.
2: And then pushing the button.
1: Because you don't look like an adult.
2: Now, that's not fair.
1: You don't dress like an adult. You don't look like an adult.
4: It's how high you wear your backpack.
1: Yeah.
2: What?
1: You go for this perpetually boy. You're like Peter Pan. You're this perpetual boy.
2: I wear shoes now. I almost wear shoes every day. And I've been starting to wear pants.
1: There's a couple
3: not
1: of faces.
3: Not right now.
1: You don't really grow facial hair.
2: What do I have to do?
1: Yeah.
2: What changes do you think? Because I'm sick of it. I'm sick of it.
3: Can I ask?
2: I want to be able to live in a world.
1: Mate, wear a shirt with a collar. Yeah.
2: All right.
3: How close are you standing to the traffic light post?
2: I'd be within a meter.
3: I'd get closer to it.
2: What, like guard the pole? I'm not blocking. I'm not going to block the button.
1: That would indicate child as well.
2: That defeats the purpose of people trusting me.
3: Just slap their hand away.
1: No, I actually disagree with that. I'd say the further away you stand, the more confident you are. Like that's more adult.
2: I think I have started standing close because I'm getting now, I get worried that the person will think that I haven't. Sometimes I think about saying.
1: You're like, a classic pole guarder.
2: As someone approaches, I think about saying like, I've pushed the button.
1: Just so you know, before you ask.
2: Yes, I've pushed the button.

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0: 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It's Will and Woody.
1: Woodrow, you and I can't believe this, but we are all thanks to Western Star Butter and their 100-year birthday. We are cake crashing someone's birthday party, Trojan horse style. We are going to be hiding inside a birthday cake and then surprising the hell out of someone.
2: Will and Woody's cake crashes. Western Star, say it with a star.
3: It's genuinely a dream come true. There's just so many questions, though, just around, and this is something that we can't really speak to, just the practical capability of two grown men to fit inside a cake that can then hold its structural integrity, right? And then we want to be inside that cake. Again, I'm going to say for 3 to 4 hours.
1: Why? See, I think the difference between you and me there is like, why? You haven't justified that yet.
3: No, because I just...
1: They're not going to bake it around you.
3: No, I get that.
1: No, I think they'll make it and then there'll be a way to get in and out. And I'd...
3: With like a stepladder or maybe a rope.
1: Stepladder?
3: Like drop a rope
1: My
3: in and
1: God, go... God, man, how big out. Do you think this thing is?
3: Huge,
1: on
3: mate.
1: On the scaffolding.
3: It needs to be... It needs to fit two grown men. It's going to have to be massive.
1: I'm not... I don't think anyone's making a cake that we need a stepladder to get into.
3: I think... So how else are we going to contort ourselves so that it can't sit low? It needs to be like...
1: Why not? I can get low.
3: I know you can get low, but like two. But how wide will we be if we're both lying down?
1: But we can curl ourselves around each other like they do for warmth.
3: Oh, it will get hot in there.
1: Right.
3: It'll get really hot in
1: right.
3: there. So we might need some
1: a split system.
3: There's a lot of things to think about. Yeah.
1: A lot of things to think about.
3: So
1: no doubt about
3: we've
1: that.
3: We've got the number of a, they're called the Cake Club. And so producer Annalise, you've said before that they make huge cakes.
4: They make cakes and they do really cool designs. So I don't know if they make huge cakes. You might have to ask them that.
3: Let's give them a call and let's just ask them like whether they'd be physically able to do this.
1: Yeah.
3: And then that. And then probably just what are the rules around it? Like what they might say what shape it needs to be.
1: Yeah.
5: Hello, this is the Cake Club.
3: Hi, Cake Club. This is Will and Woody speaking here. Calling.
5: Hello.
3: Hello. We're calling from a radio station, and we'd love to ask you a couple of questions if you've got the time.
5: Yeah, shoot.
3: Okay. What was your name? Sorry.
5: Liv and Kendall. Hi.
3: Hello, Liv and Kendall.
1: Hello, guys.
3: So, guys, we are wanting. This is going to sound a bit strange, but we are wanting. We're two fully grown men. And we are wanting to fit inside a cake.
5: Mm. Whoa.
3: And then pop out of said cake to surprise someone at a birthday party.
5: Mm. This sounds like the best birthday party ever. Wow.
3: Yeah. It's actually, it's a dream come true for both of us to burst out of a cake.
1: Yep.
3: Don't ask too many questions. is this possible?
5: Absolutely. Nothing's impossible for us at the Cake Club.
3: Okay, right.
5: We can do a cake that fits both of you. It'll have to be quite large.
3: Yeah. I told you, it's got to be huge.
1: What? How?
5: We might need a truck for transport.
3: Yeah, definitely.
1: Fine.
3: Definitely. And we're also happy
5: and
3: for the...
5: we might need a few days.
3: We'll give you time. Is there any restriction and limitation around what shape it needs to be to fit us in?
5: Possibly a tiered cake, so like three levels, so we can fit both of you inside.
3: Okay.
1: What about a horse?
5: Oh, maybe you might need a builder for that one as well.
1: Yeah. To build us a structure and we can build the cake around it.
3: That's exactly what I said. Yeah, but think
1: that
3: about
1: is exactly what I said.
3: I get
1: Thanks,
3: it.
1: Will. You're
5: How
1: right.
5: much of it yeah, do you no. want it to be edible?
1: Good question.
3: I'd say a lot of it because it sounds like Will's idea. 80% of it's steel, and the other there's 10% human, and then 10% cake.
5: We might need an engineer.
1: It's the 80-10-10 rule when it comes to epic birthday cakes.
3: Everyone knows that.
1: Yeah, absolutely, knows they that. Do. All right, we've got more questions. Let's go to a song. It's Will and Woody. Hope you're having a wonderful drive home. Kiss.

0: Hey, it's Will and Woody here with our best bits from the show yesterday.
1: Woods, for 15 years, you and I have had the idea of jumping out of a cake to surprise someone on their birthday.
2: Will and Woody's Cake Crashes. Western Star, say it with a star.
1: It's huge. We're doing it all thanks to Western Star, Butter, to celebrate their 100th birthday. Yeah. Now, right now, the biggest problem here is actually the logistics of making a cake big enough to fit two people, Woods.
3: Because the thing is, when we had this as a dream, we just like the moment where we jump out of a cake.
1: Yeah.
3: We haven't put any thought into whether this is actually something that is physically possible for two hefty lads to fit inside. But thankfully, we've got some bakers on the phone right now. And what we were just talking about during the song, ladies, is this idea of whether we'll be able to get in and out of the cake, or whether once we're in, we're just stuck. Do you think you'd be able to build a cake where we can get in and out of it?
4: Definitely. We'll need some help from a builder, but we can definitely make this happen.
3: Okay. One more from me, because I like this idea. What about like a treasure chest, like a really tall,
4: and then you could get
3: those,
4: I love that,
3: those chocolate coins spilling out of the top.
4: That's exactly what I was thinking.
3: Right?
5: It's giving Women's Weekly.
4: Yeah.
3: Yes. Lindell, I think that was.
1: Kendall.
3: Kendall, sorry. And then we would be pirates. And we would be pirates dressed up as pirates.
5: That's really good.
4: That's brilliant.
3: Okay. Amazing.
1: There's some great ideas here. I reckon we put it down for now. You guys seem interested. You'll have to make a pitch. There's obviously a lot of people interested in this project.
3: Obviously we'll talk payment off air.
1: Yeah, sounds good. It sounds like payment's already been discussed with these guys.
3: you do seem ready to go. I love it. Okay, guys, we'll be in touch.
1: Yeah, we will, guys. Thanks so much.
4: Sounds good. Looking forward. Can't wait.
3: All right, see you guys.
1: Bye, guys.
4: Bye.
3: Okay, we need to think about design. Look, keep getting in touch with us over design. You've heard what they've said. It sounds like a lot is possible.
1: I'm on the Cake Club website, mate. They do it all.
3: Right.
1: They do it all. They're doing unicorns.
3: Stop. What's with you and four-legged animals? We're not going to be able to fit in the belly.
1: No. It's not the actual horse. They've made a spherical cake look like a unicorn.
3: Oh.
1: Just use your imagination, mate. That's all I'm asking.
3: No, I get it.
1: All right, now, it is all thanks to Western Star Butter.
3: I think there's fun as to what we're dressed up as and bursting out of. Like, what are we if we burst out of a unicorn?
1: Jockeys.
3: Out of a unicorn's tummy.
1: Western Star. Say it with a star. It is their 100-year birthday. Fairies.
3: Sorry, baby unicorns are birth. That's actually kind of cool.
1: There you go. Oh, yeah.
3: That's actually really cute. It could be the birth. A pregnant unicorn. I love that.
1: Really strange. I don't know why that was so strange, but really strange. Anyway. We're looking forward to it. Cake crashing, surprising one of you guys. If you want to nominate someone you love for us to surprise inside the cake, I can promise you it won't be a pregnant unicorn.
3: Oh, well.
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0: show.
1: G'day, it's Will and Woody here with our best bits from the show yesterday.
2: Woods, as your friend, I think it's important that I give you this feedback.
3: Okay. Far away. I'm always happy to hear it.
2: It's not really feedback, actually.
3: Okay. Just what is it? It's just criticism?
2: No. Criticism would be strong.
3: Okay.
2: Just what an observation that I've made.
3: Okay, cool.
2: About you.
3: Oh, I hope I evolve as a human being after this. This is healthy. This is healthy.
2: It's healthy. It is good. I only realized it with Button Pusher Tommy yesterday. So basically, you provided a lot of resistance to the team making a technical move onto a platform over the last 3 or 4 years, let's say.
3: Yeah.
2: To bring everyone up to speed, we wanted to get everybody on OneNote, Microsoft OneNote. Woody resisted because he likes emails and analog. Anyway.
3: I don't think I ever liked the email either, but I hate the telephone too. To be honest, I was pretty happy to just be left alone.
2: Yeah.
3: I was pushing for that.
2: But then everyone
3: Apparently
2: was like,
3: it was very hard.
2: You work in,
3: I couldn't just
2: work
3: up
2: in
3: here
2: an office.
3: At 3:30 and go like, let's just figure it out.
2: So we've moved you to OneNote a week in. You love it.
3: It's amazing. Because I'm not sure if there are people listening here that understand what OneNote is. And I can't quite understand the technology. But if I write something in OneNote, you guys,
2: everyone
3: if you
2: it.
3: Happen to be logged on at the same time, you all see it. Tom and I was on the train. I'm not even on a Wi-Fi. I'm not even on a router, right? I'm sitting on a train and I'm writing an idea down.
2: Yeah.
3: Brilliant, by the way. Brilliant idea.
2: Yeah.
3: And while I'm writing it, I see this more text is appearing that I'm not adding to, and it's Tom saying, Woody, remember to write in red. I thought he was watching me. I was like... And then I was like, are you on the train? And they say, no, I can see what you're writing.
2: Right.
3: I think that's extraordinary.
2: It is amazing.
3: And I was like, anyway, I thought I was talking to a ghost.
2: Great.
3: Technology is amazing.
2: Technology is amazing. So I think it's an example of you having strong resistance to things and then trying them and then thinking they're amazing.
3: Oh, yeah, that's happened a lot. Happens a lot.
2: Bike riding.
3: Love bike riding. I hate bike riding?
2: For a very long time, I would ride my bike to work and you'd be like, Will, why are you doing that?
3: You're
2: mad. It's dangerous. Never do that.

0: that looks shocking. I'll never trust myself to do that. And I was like, just give it a go, man. You get to ride to work every day, wind in your hair, like all these
1: things. At that stage, you were bald, so that was a hard sell from
0: wind,
1: you.
0: Wind on your scalp.
1: I'd love to give that to you, but I was dating someone who was from Europe and she was into cycling.
0: I'm not saying I'm the one that pushed you over the edge, but you hated it.
1: Hated
0: and then
1: it.
0: The moment that you tried it, so what's something you hate right now?
1: Oh, God,
0: visceral.
1: Yeah, well, I'm just
0: worried. You've had a reaction there?
1: I'm just worried about how many, some potential people that might want to buy into the show that might be offended by this. But, let's just go there. Streaming. I hate streaming. I'm going full analog. So I don't stream anything anymore.
0: Yeah, okay.
1: Do you think I need to get back into streaming?
0: Maybe.
1: I really like DVDs.
0: Yeah.
1: Like, I love them.
0: Yeah. I think you need
1: I put all my DVDs into alphabetical order today.
0: Yeah.
1: My God, that felt good.
0: You've been off KO for a long time. I think that's a good one to maybe think about getting back into.
1: I hate staying out past midnight.
0: Past 10 p.m.
1: Past 10. I was being generous to myself there. Let's be honest. Past 9.
0: 9.
1: So stay out past 9.
0: That might be need to. You might need to give that a crack.
1: All right.
0: I think this is good for you. What else?
1: I don't like having too much time away from my kids. Become an absent father. Don't mind that.
0: Lock that in. pets. You hate your cat.
1: Hate my cat. Do you know what? While Mim was away, we did cuddle a lot.
0: You and the cat.
1: Yeah. But the thing with the cuddling with my cat is it always feels fake because the only reason he does it with
0: you're
1: me
0: there.
1: When because then as soon as Mim comes home, he's cuddling Mim again, which was hurtful.
0: Yeah.
1: I hate gluten.
0: Onion and garlic.
1: But what are we doing here, guys? Like that's a medical problem.
0: How would you feel if you go away for 2 weeks, don't see your family, you go on a bender eating exclusively food with onion and garlic, and at the end of the bender, you sit down, do a 24-hour KO marathon with somebody with their hand on your forehead.
1: God. Okay. Well, you're not going to see me tomorrow because I'm having a bender tonight.
0: Can you
1: call my wife. Tell her I'm going to be gone for a week.
0: Imagine. It could be good, though. It could be good.
1: That scares the hell out of me.
0: That scares me, too. Don't do that.

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11: Check out the tides first. High tide of 7 metres at 8:30 a.m. Low tide of 1.2 metres at 3 p.m. And another high tide of 6.6 metres at 9:30 p.m. Clear skies forecast for you Wednesday. Tops of 34 in the city, tops of 35 in the rural area, and tops of 36 in Katherine.
2: 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Got a real
12: good feeling. Good morning. Good morning. It's Sam and Ant here for your Wednesday, your hump day. Anthony, good morning, my friend.
11: You usually, Sam, say hump day a little bit differently. I'm sorry.
12: I've got a bit of a sore throat this morning. I'm gonna warm up to it, okay? Don't you worry.
11: Okay. Make sure you tune in for 6 o'clock for here's how Sam says hump day. And tune in after 6:30. A few days ago on the show, we put together a plover task force.
12: If you've
11: been swooped by a plover and want revenge, listen in after 6:30. We've got something for you.
12: No, we're not going to take revenge.
11: Oh, we're taking revenge.
12: We're going to support each other. Before that, though, at about 6 o'clock, we are hosting an awards night.
11: That's right. There's this very specific Northern Territory dress code. We need to table some ideas. Speaking of that awards night,
12: yep.
11: It is the cricket awards night for NT Cricket.
12: It is cricket, and you're the cricket guy. You are the cricket boy. I need to see if I can get a few sledges from you that I can just sort of whip out there.
11: Yep. Okay, I'll be sledging Sam right after this.
12: No, they're teaching me sledges. You're the boss, you run the circus, baby. Take it up a notch, you're so sophisticated.
11: Pacific Northern Territory dress code. We need a table, some ideas. Speaking of that award

0: Mad's Eye.
1: Animal on Hot 100. You got Sam and Anta here. We are hosting an awards night tonight. Not sure how we got asked because we're two numpties and we don't really know what we're doing, but we did get asked to host the Cricket NT Awards night.
2: Yep, NT Cricket. We were fortunate enough to, you know, work a little bit with NT Cricket for when we were getting the territory to dress up as Jake Weatherald's NT Cricket alumni.
1: Yep.
2: And yeah, we're hosting the awards night tonight. We're very excited. I'm fortunate enough to play a lot of cricket in my life. Well,
1: yes.
2: I say fortunate. I hated a lot of it, but it's a great game and I love it. Sam, you haven't played a lot of cricket.
1: Played a lot. A few games when I was younger, no good. And I got in front of it. I said, I'm not good at this game. I don't want to play anymore.
2: Yeah.
1: I'm happy to watch. I love the sport of cricket, but I'm not very good at playing it.
2: Yep.
1: And I've never experienced the world of sledging. Now, I want to throw out a few there. You know, I'm going to be on the roaming microphone. Just throw out a few before I interview somebody.
2: Yeah, you want to show that you got cred, and I'll educate you with a few sledges right now. I mean, a classic one is let's send his bales to Wales.
1: Bales to Wales.
2: Send those bales to Wales.
1: Because Wales is obviously famously far away.
2: Far away, yes. And we want to be, sending them to that place. Jeez, it's early, isn't it? 5:30 a.m.
1: Killing it.
2: Another one is got more blocks than a Lego set. Say, for example, someone's blocking the ball. You want to entice them for a run.
1: You could say got more blocks than Scotty from The Block because there's been so many seasons of that show.
2: Yeah, that's a good one. Does it roll off the tongue? Maybe we'll try condense it for some word economy. One that I got a lot is usually there'd be an older bloke, fielding right close to me, having a chat, and he'd usually say...
1: Oh my God.
2: That was a very, very good one. I'd also get this one.
1: Oh my God.
2: Yeah, you'd be hitting that. Oh, you should bust out this tonight.
1: Oh my God.
2: That's a really, really good one.
1: I'm not allowed to say those.
2: Okay. Just one more that I reckon would be really good. So it's the final award of the night,
1: uh-huh.
2: The big one.
1: Uh-huh.
2: Who is the best team of the NT cricket?
1: You go out award?
2: And say, yeah, sure. Haven't seen the run sheet yet. And then you just say, congratulations, you big.
1: Okay.
2: I've given you the golden pamphlet, my friend.
1: I'm not sure if we're going to get another hosting gig after that.
2: We're going to kill it. And hey, if you're listening right now, I bet you need a new car. You could be winning the GWM Hot 100 Tradie Tank. We'll tell you how after this.
1: You're in Hot 100. You got Sam and Ant here.

0: It's five. Everybody get up. Hot 100. You got Sam and Ant here. Ant, how did your parents used to wake you up?
1: Wake me up?
0: Yeah.
1: Very, very gently. So much
0: really?
1: So that, Mum would let us probably stay home from school if we slept in a little bit. It just seems like you're too tired. I'm like, Mum, I think you're right. How would they wake you up?
0: That's so sweet. My dad would come in, throw some water on me and say, get up or I'll bloody get you up.
1: I tell you what really get me up and about.
0: What?
1: If my parents came in and say, hey, Ann, you could win the Hot 100 tradie tank if you just get the hell up.
0: Burst out of your bed.
1: I'd shoot up, because how can you win it? You just go to hot100fm.com.au. 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If you shop at Highgrove Bathrooms, you've got a chance to win the Hot 100 GWM tradie tank, because every purchase up to $100 gets you one entry to winning this amazing GWM Hot 100 tradie tank. Sam, you did scaffolding.
0: Yep.
1: When back in the day, so you know what tradies want.
0: Yeah.
1: What do tradies want in a vehicle?
0: Something that you can, like, you can get dirty without feeling bad about it.
1: Oh, really?
0: Because when you're a tradie, it's inevitably going to get dirty. But you want a car that you can get dirty, you can be a little bit rough with it and not feel bad about it. But also, you don't really want, like, you can obviously get the Hilux, but that's just too tough, the Hilux. Mm. You know, you want something you can sort of take around for a cruise on the weekend, you know?
1: Yeah, yeah. Well, that is where the GWM tradie tank thrives. It's got four-wheel drive capabilities, so you can bash your way around the NT. But it has a sleek, modern interior. Do you hear why it's so sleek?
0: Why?
1: I've got my sexy voice on. It is that
0: that's
1: good.
0: That's your sexy voice.
1: That's why I'm aggressively single. The Hot 100 GWM tradie tank. Check out our website to see the full list of sponsors.
0: Make sure you stick around after 6 o'clock. Yes, we are hosting a cricket and tea awards night, and we need to figure out what we're going to wear.
1: Yep, there's a territory-inspired dress theme. It's on after 6.
2: The NT has had some pretty big sports names. Cyril Rioli, Nova Peris, and Cadell Evans, just to name a few. 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Sam and Ant's showdown will have them coaching your team to the big game. 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It's Sam and Ant's showdown on Hot 100. Thanks to Jape Homemaker Village and Domino's Pizza. 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

0: 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You got Sam and Ant here.
1: The other day on the show, we were talking about plovers. What's new? Well, here's what's new. We're putting together a plover task force.
0: Yeah, we won't stand for this stuff anymore. I crossed the road and I felt shame when I saw a plover. I felt scared and I felt ashamed. And I won't stand for that feeling anymore. I want to bring everybody up.
1: Yep. Breaking that shame, we're raising awareness. The plover task force, it could be like an Inglourious Basterds situation. I don't know. But we're going to be recruiting people
0: well,
1: after 6:30.
0: I mean, to an extent, not fully.
1: Not fully. Look, we'll see. Okay. We'll see. After 6 o'clock, though, we are hosting the NT Cricket Awards tonight. We're super excited, but there is a very specific territory-inspired dress code. Sam, you've got to figure out what we're wearing after 6 o'clock.
0: What's a dress code?
1: You'll find out after 6.
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12: Good morning, Tani Maxwell with your local news update. NT police are searching for a man who unlawfully gained access to RAAF base Darwin and allegedly stole a security vehicle. The unknown man is accused of entering the base at about 4:30 p.m. Monday and getting into a white Ford Ranger security vehicle. Police say when he was confronted by two security guards, he assaulted one officer. The vehicle was later seen travelling south on the Stuart Highway and a pursuit commenced, but was called off near Palmerston after police lost sight of the vehicle. At about 4 a.m. Tuesday, police say the vehicle was carrying three people and involved in a fuel drive-off in Coolalinga and a theft in Zakoli. Multiple offenders have been identified. In other news, the NT opposition is demanding more details on the return of private maternity services to Darwin, following Calvary being named operator of Darwin Private Hospital. The service has been unavailable since the private hospital closed last year, forcing Royal Darwin Hospital to absorb hundreds of additional births. Shadow Health Minister Chancey Paik says the CLP needs to provide clear information to expecting mothers about whether and when private maternity care will return. He says Territorians need a firm timeline.
13: You think that the CLP would be able to tell us when maternity services, if they are part of that agreement, would be able to start, how many mums can use the service at one time, and what level of care would be provided to those territory mums?
12: And new research has revealed a range of human-related threats facing green turtles around the Northern Territory. The study identified nest predation, rising sea levels, traditional hunting and industrial pollution among the highest risks, while ranger groups also raised concerns about illegal commercial fishing in protected areas. Lead author Dr. Natalie Robson says the findings around Darwin Harbour were particularly alarming.
14: Darwin Harbour and the area around Channel Island is where the turtles are most likely to be impacted by the largest number of threats. So I think it was like 8 out of the 10 threats that we mapped were present in Darwin Harbour. And they've got obviously big light impacts there. They've got industrial pollution. There's a lot of vessel traffic in that area.
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15: Hi, I'm Phoebe Humphrey. There's been a big drop in the number of new home sales across Australia, raising fresh concerns over whether we'll meet the target of building 1.2 million new homes by 2029. The Housing Industry Association says investors and home buyers are pulling back because of high rates and the government's tax changes. The Defence Force has confirmed a man broke into a Darwin base. It's alleged he stormed in on Monday, assaulted an ADF member, and then took off in a stolen car. The incident has raised questions about the security of our defence bases. Temporary campgrounds will need to be set up for Brisbane Olympic spectators. That's according to the CEO of Camplify, who has been working with the state government ahead of the 2032 Games. Proposals also include freeing up university beds as the state faces an 11,000 room shortage. And it's a sad day in Summer Bay following the death of original Home and Away cast member Sheila Kennedy. The 88-year-old played Floss in the series. In sport, Australia has drawn first blood in its ODI series against Zimbabwe with a 59-run win. The victory was set up by Matt Renshaw's maiden one-day ton. His 109 came off just 94 balls. The Swans hold their last main training session today ahead of Friday's AFL prelim against the Dockers at the SCG. Justin McInerney will be put through a fitness test as he aims to play his first game since injuring his hamstring in round 15. And Angus Crichton has been named for the Roosters in their do-or-die clash against the Sharks on Saturday. That's the latest news and sport.
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1: Check of the tides. First, high tide of 7 metres at 8:30 a.m. Low tide of 1.2 metres at 3 p.m. And another high tide of 6.6 metres at 9:30 p.m. Clear skies are forecast for your Wednesday. Tops of 34 in the city. Tops of 35 in the rural area. And tops of 36 in Catherine.
19: 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Thanks to Harvey Norman Darwin. Let me show you what it's all about.
0: Check it out. Good morning. morning. Good morning. It's Sam and Ant here for your hump day. It's a pleasure to be hanging out with you. Anthony, you've got a new purple shirt on and you look good.
1: Thank you, Sam. You've got a black and white striped shirt on. After 6:30, we are recruiting people for our plover task force. If you've ever been swooped by a plover or just given the side eye by one of them, it's kind of pissed you off.
0: Yeah.
1: After 6:30, we want to hear from you.
0: Yeah. We're breaking the stigma. And we don't want you to feel shame. We want you to feel pride for being scared of these bastards.
1: That's right. And also before that, I've just found out there is an all-you-can-eat place opening up in Darwin.
0: Is that why you've been sweating?
1: I've just salivated all over the computer. You take this next one.
0: It's okay. It's going to be okay. But up next, we are talking about the event we're hosting. We need a dress code. Stay.

0: Martin Garrix, Ed Sheeran, repeat it on Hot 100. You got Sam and Ant here, and we are hosting the NT Cricket Awards night tonight. And you've told me that there's a dress code. I wasn't too aware that there was a dress code.
1: We have been briefed. And look, I really like this dress code, but it is specific. The attire is territory rig / formal.
0: Okay, so territory rig screams, you know, sort of footy shorts, maybe singlet, maybe a Cobra.
1: But it's got to be formal as well.
0: Well, how do we incorporate those two?
1: It is a delicate tightrope that we're walking on this one. I almost said tight rope. Don't give me that face.
0: Are we going Humpty Doo shorts with a button-up shirt?
1: Hello. Okay.
0: With our cowboy boots.
1: That's great. Well, you know what? I don't want to steal your thunder. What button-up shirt would you be doing? So I'm gonna allocate the cowboy boots, Humpty Doo hotel shorts to you. No. What button-up are you going to wear on top?
0: I've just got a nice plain black button-up. Something nice and casual.
1: How's that territory coded?
0: Well, it's the footy shorts are coded,
1: mm-hmm.
0: and then you've got the formal the smart on the top half.
1: Okay. Sort of like Donald Duck a little bit.
0: Yeah.
1: Yeah. Great.
0: Yeah.
1: I'm sort of thinking for the formal aspect, territory formal emphasis. My Ariat jeans, Ariat boots. Big Ariat belt buckle, and then what's on top? You're thinking, oh, you're going to get an Ariat shirt as well.
0: No.
1: I'd love to. No.
0: What are you going to get?
1: Because what are territory rigs, if we're looking at for the sense of the word in your body, what are territory rigs fueled by?
0: Diesel.
1: Close. Tomo's pies. I'm going to get my Tomo's pies shirt up top. How does that make you feel?
0: Yeah, I hate it.
1: Really?
0: Yeah, no, I don't like... I don't know. I want to dress nice.
1: Well, I'm saying you dress your way. I'm going to dress my way.
0: No, we're together. We've got to dress the same.
1: We don't always have to be matching.
0: We have to be matching, otherwise I'm not doing it.
1: What?
0: Yep.
1: You drive a hard bargain.
0: Yeah, thank you.
1: I love my Humpty Doo hotel shorts. Well, we need I would like to put something else on top then.
0: Okay.
1: Our Ariat shirts on top. Humpty Doo hotel shorts on the bottom.
0: Yep.
1: Ariat shirt on top.
0: Now, are we sure that this is the dress code?
1: I'm 100% pretty sure.
0: Can we double check before we fully agree to the footy shorts to a formal event?
1: No, I think we got to go in blind. That's what NT Cricket wants. We're going to be hosting tonight. Kicks off at 6 p.m. If you are going to be attending, come say g'day to us, please. We're a little bit out of our comfort zone, but I tell you what, I'm never out of my comfort zone. All-you-can-eat buffets. There's one that's opened up in Darwin.

0: Johnny Farnham, Pressure Down on Hot 100. You got Sam and Anset here. It's all thanks to Harvey Norman Darwin. After 6:30, we're going to be recruiting people again for the Plover Task Force. Okay, we're breaking the stigma of being scared of plovers. We won't stand for it. Every caller that joins our task force is going to get a free Territory Wildlife Park pass. But there has been reports, and I can already feel him hyperventilating a little bit because this is his dream scenario. There's an all-you-can-eat buffet.
1: sorry.
0: It's called the Big Feast.
1: Yeah, I don't know what
0: came And out. I think we need to, and we haven't used these for a while, but we need to get the shackles out because you black out during an all-you-can-eat, mate.
1: Yeah. Well, a lot of people don't know this. I actually keyword search all-you-can-eat in around the Darwin local area on Google every morning.
0: Yeah.
1: Every morning when we get in, I'm like, is there one yet? No. One's opening up at Palmerston. It's called the Big Feast.
0: Yeah.
1: I feel like this is where I really step into my own.
0: This is one of your characteristics. You say, when we met each other, you were like, oh, I can eat.
1: Yeah. Yeah, well, we're getting to know each other. It's like, hey, what are you about? What do you like?
0: Yeah.
1: Straight away, I said, I'm a big eater.
0: Yep. And you are a big eater. Every time I don't finish my meal, I hand it to the trash compactor.
1: Yep.
0: And you nuzzle it up.
1: I love going out to eat with you because you get the perks of eating out with a partner. Okay, if they don't finish your food, you get two meals.
0: Yeah.
1: I think we need to get the shock collar out because I keep thinking about the Big Feast. Mm-hmm. I keep snarling. I keep salivating. Like all-you-can-eat buffets where I come alive. It's my home turf. Mm. It's what I know.
0: And okay. You've blacked out before, but do you think you have it under control? Like, do you think if we went to an all-you-can-eat buffet, you could minimize it to two plates?
1: That's a good little joke starting off with the
0: show. Do you think because if not, we're gonna need to do something about it because you can't be having four or five plates, mate.
1: It's called all you can eat for a reason. Do you actually think if you went to an all you can eat, have you been to an all you can eat restaurant?
0: Yes, I've been to an all you can eat
1: restaurant.
0: And
1: you're only doing two plates?
0: Yes. Okay, how about this? Because it's obviously an issue for you. And I don't want you to have a repeat of 2023. We know what happened there.
1: We said we weren't going to talk about that.
0: No, and we're not going to talk about it. But I reckon we get somebody in, maybe a hypnotist, maybe a mentalist, do some work on you and keep you down to that two-plate range.
1: I mean, two-plate range is what I'm having on a general restaurant. It's all you can eat.
0: You're having two plates at a regular restaurant?
1: You're not going to go to a smash room in Darwin and just smash one thing and say, hey, I'm good. The floodgates are open.
0: Yeah, I know, but that's I know, right? But that doesn't affect, you know, you get quite cranky when you have five plates.
1: I don't get cranky
0: And you
1: at
0: get,
1: all.
0: If anybody, you remember in 2023?
1: We said we weren't going to bring that up and now you've done it twice.
0: You pushed a kid over.
1: He was asking for it.
0: He was just pouring a glass of juice.
1: Yeah, my juice. Okay, can you think of a scenario where I've been a really good boy and that you'll treat me out and let me go to the Big Feast in Palmerston and I can have free reign? Look, you can put the shock collar on me if I start acting up, give me a little shock.
0: How about this? We're hosting the cricket, the Antique Cricket Awards night tonight.
1: Yes.
0: If you get five crowd laughs, I'll take you to the Big Feast.
1: Okay, I'm going to shake my hand. I'm going to hold you to that.
0: No, don't spit on it.
1: Oh, okay.
0: That was the go-to. Okay, done.
1: All right,
0: If you get five, but crowd laughs, not just a single laugh, crowd laughs.
1: Crowd laughs. Okay,
0: What's a crowd laugh?
1: What's a crowd laugh? I've never had one.
0: Crowd laughs.
1: I've never got a crowd laugh.
0: And I'll be keeping count.
1: Watch this space and make sure you tune in after 6:30. Yes, we are recruiting people for our plover task force. If you've ever been swooped or been badmouthed by a plover, we want to hear from you after 6:30.
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0: 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You got Sam and Anta here. And I'll tell you what your ceiling is.
1: What's that?
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0: Not my best.
1: After 8 o'clock. No, it's pretty good. After 8 o'clock. So if you call us after 8 o'clock on the show, 894-11001, tell us, what did you always want to be? 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I bet that we can find a course for you at CDU to help you achieve those dreams. 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
0: After 6:30, though, we are recruiting for the PTF, the Plover Task Force. 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And we're breaking the stigma. We don't want people to feel shame about being scared of plovers anymore.
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10: Residents facing the closure of Darwin's largest homeless shelter will be relocated to transitional accommodation in Bachelor. The NT government has announced it will establish a new respite and recovery facility next to Bachelor Institute, with residents at the Yissa facility to move before it closes on October 11. In July, the CLP announced the facility's closure after its offer of $3 million for the lease was rejected by the owner, Ozco, which is seeking $6.5 million. The Bachelor facility is set to provide structured case management to assess residents' long-term housing needs while also supporting emergency evacuation during the cyclone season. In other news, the NT opposition says Territorians have been left with more questions than answers over the future of private maternity care in Darwin. Calvary Healthcare is set to take over Darwin Private Hospital, but the CLP government has not confirmed when maternity services will be restored. Shadow Health Minister Chancey Paik says the CLP should have provided greater clarity on what will happen to the service and when it will return. He says families shouldn't be left waiting without a clear timeframe.
13: We have to be a staged approach, and we want to know from Calvary and the CLP what's their timeline for various surgeries, for maternity services. We don't want to be continually told that they can't be offered because there's not the workforce. So what are the government and Calvary doing to secure that workforce?
10: Territorians are being urged to go bold for cancer research this month with a cut, colour or shave. The Brave Shave campaign helps raise funds for the 465 people who are diagnosed with some form of cancer each day. Australian Cancer Research Foundation's Lisa Herden explains.
14: Brave Shave is a really simple way for regional or local communities to come together, stand with the brave and back brilliant cancer research. So no matter where you are in Australia, we'd love you to get your family, workplace, sporting club or local community group involved.
10: In the NT, around 770 people are diagnosed with some form of cancer each year. And a 24-hour fire ban has been declared across parts of the Top End for today. The ban covers Darwin, Palmerston, Litchfield, Kamali and Elrondi and runs until midnight tonight. Residents in the affected areas are prohibited from lighting or causing fires in the open while the ban is in place.
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16: Hi, I'm Phoebe Humphrey. A warning for those planning to head to the Brisbane 2032 Olympic Games, pop-up caravan parks and freeing up university beds are being floated as possible solutions to the city's potential accommodation shortfall of 11,000 rooms. Australia's housing pipeline is under fresh pressure, with new home sales falling for a fourth consecutive month, the slumps being blamed on high interest rates and weaker buyer confidence, while the Housing Industry Association says the government's property tax changes are also a factor. Betting platform Dabble has been hit with more than $1 million in fines. ACMA claims the company breached national self-exclusion laws, kept more than 150 problem gamblers on the platform, and sent them marketing material more than 800 times. And a Paris court has awarded Kim Kardashian just €1 after her 2016 robbery in the French capital. Eight people were found guilty last year for their roles. Kim has now been awarded €1, the amount of compensation she asked for. In sport, a man of the match performance by Matt Renshaw has guided the Aussie cricketers to a 59-run win over Zimbabwe overnight in the opening one-day clash. He scored 109 off just 94 balls as the Aussies made 294 batting first, but he's told Fox the conditions were not easy.
17: At altitude a little bit here compared to what we're used to, so lungs got going a little bit, but yeah, the pitch was really nice. It obviously got harder as the innings went on.
16: And South Melbourne will take on Melbourne Victory in the Australia Cup final after downing the Queensland Lions 3-1. That's the latest news and sport.
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19: Look, you've got around the place. Accident or breakdown, a major delay. Free, as you would expect for this time of the morning. Roadworks today on the Stuart Highway, Lagoon Road, Derrimba Road between the Weybridge and Northern Savantan, Buskell Avenue between Rustania Avenue and Lakeview Boulevard there too. 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That's worth pulling over for. And September 22 at participating stores excludes IGA local grocer. Hot 100's 20-song marathon from 9 this morning.
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1: Check of the tides first. High tide of 7 metres at 8:30 a.m. Low tide of 1.2 metres at 3 p.m. And another high tide of 6.6 metres at 9:30 p.m. Clear skies are forecast for your Wednesday. Tops are 34 in the city. Tops are 35 in the rural area. And tops are 36 in Katherine. Got a real good
21: 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And Ant Show on Hot 100. Thanks to Harvey Norman Darwin.
0: Good morning. Good morning. It's Sam and Ant here for your Wednesday. It's a pleasure to be hanging out with you after 7 o'clock, Anthony.
1: We do have a family pass to Crocodilus Park we're giving away. We just want to know, what is the easiest job, Puff Mouse? Right?
0: The cushiest job, yeah. But
1: before that, Sam, you've got a little game that we want to play for the MXGP.
0: Yes, I want to test your motorbike knowledge.
1: Okay, well, it's nil. I'll say that right now. But right after this, we're recruiting people for our Plover Task Force. Breaking the stigma for Plover awareness. It's going to be after this.
0: It's up next. You're in Hot 100. You got Sam and Ant here. Good morning.

0: Ella Langley, Be Her on Hot 100. You got Sam and Ann here. It's all thanks to Harvey Norman. We have started a brand new initiative. It is called the PTF, the Plover Task Force. We spoke about this a couple of days ago because I didn't get swooped by a plover, but I was about to. And I crossed the road. Across the road for a plover, and I thought to myself, why am I feeling shame about this? We need to break the stigma about feeling shameful or being scared of plovers.
1: No, we've got to be plover-wise here in the NT. How do we come up with the Plover Task Force? We actually had some help from Karen on Monday.
0: Plover Awareness Party.
1: The Pesky Plover Party. You've heard some of the options, Karen. What do you like?
2: Plover Task Force.
1: We have it. Karen, thank you so much.
2: I'm so excited doing this. I'm calling on radio because it's my bucket list.
1: Oh, there you go, Karen. We absolutely love that. Well, Karen, you did an amazing job and you're part of the Plover Task Force, which you named.
3: She's gone.
0: Yeah. Got swooped by a plover.
1: Yeah, definitely. I can't think of any other reason that she would hang up. That's right. We're trying to break the stigma. So we want you to call in right now on 89411001. If you call in, we'll hook you up with a double pass to Territory Wildlife Park. No plovers there.
0: Every caller is getting a double pass to the Territory Wildlife Park. Every person that joins the PTF, the Plover Task Force. And call in. Tell us your story of when you got swooped by a plover, because we're here to help you. We're here to support you.
1: And ideally, tell us where you got swooped. Karen said she got swooped around Leanya Drive.
0: So we should make a map.
1: Yeah, we are going to make a map of all hot spots around town. And we're going to break the stigma. Ideally, I'd love to see the Plover Task Force come to a spot where we've got a big pack of people and we go directly. We go directly to those plover hotspot areas and reclaim.
0: Fight them like the rebels.
1: Yeah, exactly. But give us a call at 89411001. Do you want to join the Plover Task Force? Tell us when you got swooped by a plover and where, and we'll hook you up with a double pass at Territory Wildlife Park.
0: Give us a call. It's up next. You're in Hot 100. Hey, this is a safe place, okay?

0: Finally, Hot 100. You got Sam and Ann here. And you know what? Finally, someone's flying back to the Plovers. I'm sick of it. We've created the Plover Task Force.
1: Yeah, we want to break the stigma about plover awareness. You are not a coward if you cross the road when you see a plover. You're smart.
0: You are smart. This all started because I crossed the road after seeing a group of plovers in front of me, and I felt shame. I felt shameful for crossing the road, and I thought to myself, why?
1: No.
0: Who said this is an embarrassing thing? We've all been swooped by plovers, and we all feel embarrassed about it. And I'm taking a stand, and I'm not standing for it anymore.
1: Sam, there are more people like you and I in the top end. We're putting together the Plover Task Force, and one person who's joining us is Danny from Mille Lacs. Danny, when did you get swooped by a plover?
2: Well, look, it wasn't actually my story, but my daughter goes to school in at Holy Family, and the plovers can be pretty friendly over that way. And for years, she's been telling us about them chasing all the kids and the scare there. But when she first started telling us the story, she was complaining about the plumbers chasing her. So we've referred to them as plumbers ever since.
1: Oh, like plumbers as in the tradesmen?
2: Yes.
1: Oh, there you go. No, plumbers are actually hardworking people who are in the top end, not in a very aggressive, antisocial bird. Wow, so your daughter, how old was your daughter when she got swooped?
2: So we started hearing these stories at 5. She's 9 now, and they're well known to jump into the classrooms. Fly in there, and the kids are chased and whatnot. And
0: they fly into the classroom.
2: It's a weekly occurrence.
0: They fly into the classroom. That is insane. That's insane. I tell you what, that's a Mille Lacs plover as well.
1: Yeah.
0: They are notoriously way more violent.
1: Yeah, they'll bust down your front door, even classroom doors as well.
0: Yeah, they'll come in if you owe them money.
1: Yeah, definitely. Wow. Daddy, so your daughter's getting swooped. Yep. What type of advice do you give to your daughter on how to handle these situations?
2: Be kind.
0: Be kind.
2: Always be kind.
0: To the plovers.
2: They'll remember you. Yep.
0: Okay.
1: Look, I like it. You're obviously a very sweet, very lovely parent, and you're very positive. I just saw a plover just land outside in the office there, and my blood's boiling already. Look, Danny, I think we need this because we're taking a bit more of an aggressive approach to the plovers.
0: Well, we need that other side to the plover task force.
1: Yeah, for our yin, we need the yang, and I think you are really providing that. Can we lock you in to the plover task force that we're putting together right now?
2: I look forward to it.
0: Okay, all right, you're in. We're going to lock you in, okay? And what would you say if hypothetically, we made a bunch of shirts? Would you wear one?
2: Totally.
0: Yeah.
2: Loud and proud.
1: Danny, we love you. We'll get your details from you. We'll hook you up with a double pass to Territory Wildlife Park. No plovers there, I think.
0: Don't quote you on that because it's a wildlife park. There might be a few plovers there.
1: Hey, after this, Sam, you got a little game around the MXGP you want to play?
0: I do. I want to test your motocross knowledge.
1: Sweet. It's on after this.
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0: It's Blink 182. I'm your chap. Hot 100. You got Sam and Ant here. MXGP is this weekend. Anthony, this is exciting. People are coming from across the country to this motocross event. It's the biggest one in Australia and the best riders in Australia as well.
1: It's going to be so exciting. Our very own Alana from Hot 100 is going to be broadcasting from 10 a.m. till 2 p.m. this Friday to mark the occasion.
0: So what I thought I would do is, you're not much of a motocross enthusiast. No, it's not that you don't like it. You just haven't been raised with it.
1: I love it. I'm just not too savvy, I guess you'd say.
0: Yeah. So I, this girl I dated for quite some time, her dad was a massive motocross fan and really got me into it. So what I thought I could do is we'll play a game a real or fake. I'll name three motocross bikes and you tell me which one is real and which one I have made up.
1: You got some good motocross music to back it up. All right.
0: There's more show music, but
1: I'm ready.
0: Okay, loosen up, mate. Up a little bit. Here we go. Okay, the first one, I'm going to rattle all three off and you tell me which one you think is fake. So the first one, the KTM 250.
1: That's real.
0: Okay, well, I'm going to rattle all three of them off first, and then you tell me which one is fake.
1: Okay, gotcha.
0: I'm going to explain the rules again, otherwise I'll freak out.
1: Okay, gotcha.
0: The KTM 250.
1: Like I said, it's real.
0: No.
1: Oh, okay, sorry.
0: I'm saying all three first.
1: Oh, okay, gotcha.
0: Okay? The KTM 250. Don't even hold it, okay? Turbo GP 1000 or the Honda CR 500. Now, rattle through, mate.
1: Okay, I know you. I know you, and I know what you would make fake and what you make real. What? First one's real.
0: Okay.
1: Yep.
0: Why?
1: Because, what was the name of it again?
0: The KTM 500.
1: Yep, KTM.
0: KTM 250.
1: KTM 250. The way you read it, it looked like you had to really concentrate, which means you've never seen it before.
0: Oh, damn it.
1: And I reckon that one's real. Yeah. Yes! The next one. I know how you like to structure true or false. You think you're not going to go true. You're going to do a false right after that one. The second one's fake.
0: Yes!
1: And like I said, you're not going to have two fakies in a row. You like it. I know how you work. You're going to go real, fake, real. The last one's real.
0: Yes!
1: I know you, Sam. I know you. I spend every second, every minute with you.
0: Wow. Really well done.
1: Hey.
0: Really well done.
1: You know what? We've also got a family pass to Crocodiles Park we're giving away right after 7 o'clock. We just want to know, what is the easiest job apart from ours?
0: If you want to grab your tickets to MXGP, though, mxgpaustralia.com, Alana's going to be there live on Friday. That was really impressive, mate.
1: Thank you so much.
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12: Good morning, Tani Maxwell with your local news update. A Darwin man is facing multiple charges for allegedly accessing online child abuse material. The NT Joint Anti-Child Exploitation Team received a referral from the New South Wales Police Force on September 9, with police identifying an NT-based man participating in online child exploitation groups using encrypted platforms. Detectives executed a search warrant on the 37-year-old's Woodruff home on September 14 and seized a phone allegedly with apps and accounts linked to the investigation, as well as child abuse material. He was arrested and has been charged with 9 child abuse material offences. In other news, illegal commercial fishing has been identified as a major threat to green turtles in the NT, according to new research involving First Nations ranger groups. The study found Darwin Harbour had the highest concentration of overlapping threats, including industrial development, commercial shipping, artificial light and recreational vessels. Lead author Dr. Natalie Robson says the research also uncovered some unexpected threats across the territory.
13: Climate change, rising sand temperatures and the way that impacts the nesting turtles. Nest predation was a really big one. All across the territory, there seems to be an issue with turtle nests being dug up by predators, mostly goannas, but there's also issues with pigs. The pigs have now learnt to dig up turtle nests.
12: And Territorians are being urged to participate in the annual Brave Shave campaign. The Australian Cancer Research Foundation is inviting individuals and communities to shave, cut or colour their hair in solidarity with those impacted by cancer. It comes as figures show more than 2 in 5 Australians are expected to be diagnosed with cancer by the age of 85, with around 770 people diagnosed in the NT each year. Spokesperson Lisa Herden tells us how you can get involved.
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2: 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This is your news now.
15: Hi, I'm Phoebe Humphrey. The federal government has weighed in on the latest data showing new home sales have dropped for a fourth straight month. The slump is being blamed on high interest rates, weaker buyer confidence and Labor's tax changes. But Housing Minister Claire O'Neill has told Seven those changes will get more Aussies into the market.
16: We've got some really important kind of indicators telling us that we're going to see exactly what we want, and that is more first home buyers in the market and more new builds being supported by investor dollars, which is really where we want that money to go.
15: Pauline Hanson says her comments branding First Nations Australians as the world's most primitive race have been taken out of context. The One Nation leader telling News 24 she was referring to the past.
17: All I'm saying is basically going back to time of settlement here of what the rest of the world was like with, you know, the British settlement, that type of thing.
15: And a former play school host has lost his job as a Labor staffer after a series of vile tweets resurfaced. The social media posts from Rhys Muldoon featured racist and misogynistic language. In sport, the Swans hold their last main training session today ahead of Friday's AFL prelim against the Dockers at the SCG. Justin McInerney will be put through a fitness test as he aims to play his first game since injuring his hamstring in round 15. Egan Butcher will miss the Roosters' sudden death semi against Cronulla after suffering a head knock in Sunday's loss to the Panthers. The Chooks have named Angus Crichton on the bench as he deals with a foot injury. And Australia has taken a 1-0 lead in its one-day series against Zimbabwe with a 59-run win. That's the latest news on sport.
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8: Looking good out there at the moment. No accidents or breakdowns. Some minor delays in McMinn Street in the city and the Stuart Highway, Berrima. Otherwise, you'll find roadworks today on Berrima Road between the Wade Bridge and Northern Cement and the Stuart Highway, Bees Creek Road as well. 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
1: Checking the tides first. High tide of 7 metres at 8:30 a.m. Low tide of 1.2 metres at 3 p.m. and another high tide of 6.6 metres at 9:30 p.m. Clear skies are forecast for your Wednesday. Tops of 34 in the city, tops of 35 in the rural area, and tops of 36 in Katherine.
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9: I'm in a sweet spot. I'm feeling good.
2: The Sam and Ann Show. Thanks to Harvey Norman Darwin.
0: Good morning. Good morning. It's Sam and Ann here for your Wednesday. It's your hump day, Anthony. Good morning.
1: Hey, up to 7:30. Good morning, by the way. How are you? We are doing Who
0: good,
1: Dat
0: thank you,
1: Do.
0: Mate.
1: Who Dat Do. That's good. After 7:30,
0: how are you?
1: If you guess the movie quote, I'm well, you will score yourself a double pass to the red carpet screening event for Spark. Before that, High Rocks. It's been making the news for not the reasons you might think.
0: Because it sucks?
1: Because it smells. But right after this, we do have a family pass to Crocodilla's Park to give away. We want to know, what's the easiest job?
0: Besides ours. That next.

0: Ray Riding's Castles on Hot 100. You got Sam and Ed here. We are asking the question on 8941-1001. What is the easiest job? Because I think we're doing some self-reflection.
1: Yeah.
0: And I think we realise we've got a pretty cushy job.
1: It is. I mean, if you compare it to the other jobs up here in the NT.
0: Roofing,
1: I mean,
0: scaffing.
1: Oh, my God. Anything.
0: Teaching.
1: Anything outdoors. Nurses as well. Firefighters. We do have it pretty cushy in here.
0: Sort of the back. Any farming. Yeah. The backbone of the country.
1: I actually had an easier job than this in my past time.
0: You did? And I know what it was.
1: Yep. I was a car park attendant in a shopping centre. Mm. It's a big fancy word for pretty much sitting on a desk and answering calls and hitting a button that'll open a boom gate when it doesn't work.
0: And the reason I thought of this was because there's a bit of a rumour going around that Snoop Dogg, obviously famous American rapper, is trying to hire somebody to taste test ice cream for $10,000 a month.
1: What? Now, wait, $10,000 a month?
0: $10,000 a month. Now, that's got to be a very cushy job.
1: How?
0: Unless you're lactose intolerant, obviously.
1: Why does he need someone to taste test ice cream for him?
0: Well, I think he's trying to start up an ice cream brand. He's a business venture. Maybe he's a business venturing man.
1: I thought he was like worried about getting poisoned or something, like a medieval
0: job.
1: Well,
0: that could possibly be a part of it as well, but I think he's trying to create an ice cream brand, and he wants an ice cream taste tester to pay them $10,000 a month. Now, besides our job, I reckon that has got to be the easiest job in the world.
1: It does sound pretty cushy and pretty tasty. But we want to know on 8941-1001, what is the easiest job? Are you speaking from experience? Do you know someone who's got a cushy job?
0: How dairy.
1: Oh, I just got that.
0: Yeah.
1: Really, really well done.
0: Thank
1: Sam.
0: You very much.
1: 8941-1001. What is the easiest job? If you call in, the best caller will be getting a family pass to Crocker Dillis Park. Take the kids. They've got Crocs. They've got everything you want.
0: That's
1: it's a
0: hard
1: lot
0: job.
1: Of fun. That is a hard job.
0: That's a very hard job. 8941-1001. What is the easiest job? The most cushiest job? You're in Hot 100. Take calls up next. You got Sam and Ant here right now. It's Alex Warren. Fever Dream.

0: It's Alex Warren, Fever Dream on Hot 100. You got Sam and Ants here. We're asking the question on 89411001. What's the easiest job? What's the cushiest job? We've obviously got it very good. Mm-hmm. We, you know, I get to hang out with my best friend every single day. And obviously you come into work also. And just kidding, mate.
1: Oh, I just got that.
0: Yeah,
1: what the hell?
0: I was just kidding. No, because this is off the back of Snoop Dogg is hiring an ice cream eater. Going to pay him $10,000 a month just to eat ice cream, essentially. Taste test ice cream.
1: Yep.
0: Cushiest job. I mean, you can't beat that.
1: Well, can we beat that? We threw it out to the phones on 89411001. We've got Debbie on the line. Debbie, what's the easiest job?
2: Mine.
1: Okay, what do you do, Debbie?
2: I do 1 week on, 1 week off.
0: Yeah.
2: I've got 12 hours a night to water lawns and empty a couple of bins and watch TV.
0: Okay, are you like a cleaner at a mine site?
2: No, I'm in town.
1: You're in town. Are you happy to disclose your job title, Debbie?
2: No, because then they might hear me and then they'll give me more work to do.
1: It's okay, good. You know, hey, we don't want that. We do not want that. Wow, so it says you're doing some lawns and you're 1 week on, then 1 week off. That is a good split.
2: Yeah.
1: Okay, wow, 1 week on, 1 week off. Maybe we throw to Sarah that we try and have that little split. What do you think?
0: I would like that.
1: I think that'll go down well. Hey, we've also got Madab on the line right now. Madab, what's the easiest job?
3: The easiest job that I'm doing right now is the Uber driver.
1: Oh, now really,
3: taking people from point A to point B. Very simple job.
1: It is simple. Some people might disagree with you. What if you have like a really, you know, drunk or ludicrous customer who's causing a bit of havoc? Have you had that?
3: I've had that happen, but it's actually, I take it as a fun part. Mm. I like happy drunks anyway, so.
0: Yeah, okay. Do they ever get you to stop through Macca's and get do a little?
3: Oh, definitely they do.
0: Yeah, no. Do they ever buy you anything?
3: Oh, sometimes they offer me, but I always neglect it.
1: Wow, you're professional. That's why we're there. Wow.
3: Yeah.
1: Uber driver from Madab. You know what? It would be pretty chill and relaxing, but we've also got Lorelei on the line right now. Lorelei, what's the easiest job?
4: Working at the dump, checking the IDs.
0: Now, I've done this job before. It's so, like, do you mean when they come to the boom gate and you got to check their IDs just so they can go and dump stuff off?
4: Yeah.
0: I've done this job before. I actually, it wasn't on the books. I don't know if I can say that.
1: No, you can say it.
0: I've done it before, and it's very, very cushy. They come in, you say, yep, come on through, and then they go out. And I was watching movies and eating chocolates all night.
1: Do you do the same, Lorelei? Do you eat movies and eat movies? Do you watch movies and eat chocolate?
4: No.
1: Yeah, because you're a professional, aren't you? How old are you, Lorelei?
4: 11.
0: Wait, so Lorelei, do you do this job?
4: No.
0: Yeah. Do the job.
1: Would you like to do this job? Does it sound pretty cushy and nice and easy?
4: Maybe.
1: Maybe. I like it. Keeping your cards close to your chest. You know what, Lorelei? I reckon because you're 11, you haven't worked yet, you're going to look for your first job in about 3 to 4 years, right?
4: Yeah.
1: Make sure it's the cushiest, easiest job of your life, okay? That's how you learn. Don't let these people tell you got to work harder.
0: No,
1: like
0: that's propaganda. Don't work hard.
1: And Lorelei, we're going to hook you up with his family pass to Crocodilus Park. Have you ever been there before?
4: Yes.
1: Well, you're going to go again. We hope you have a great time. We'll get your details off you after this. Congratulations to Lorelei. Hey, coming up, Hyrox. We've got to have a look at it. Something's happened. And it stinks!
0: I hate Hyrox. Sub next.

0: morning.
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0: The Wallflowers won the headline on Hot 100. You got Sam and Ant here?
1: We are looking at a story from High Rocks. It was the Beijing World Champions, and there was an Australian contestant, Joanna, and she made the headlines for not the reasons you might think. Crapped herself during the race.
0: There's no sugarcoating this.
1: Mm-hmm.
0: She doo-dooed in her pants.
1: And you know what? Apparently, I've heard rules from the High Rocks. If you sweat or spit,
0: you
1: get points taken off.
0: Somebody told us this, and I did a bit of research. I don't think it's sweat. I think it's spit. It's some other fluid.
1: Yeah.
0: But I don't think it's sweat.
1: Yeah, well, evidently they didn't factor in for pooing yourself in the rules because it seems like all the judges were like, oh, Jesus.
0: Okay, so if you haven't heard this story, so essentially she was doing the High Rocks doo-dooed in her pants and kept on doing the High Rocks.
1: Yeah.
0: Insane work. Never have I ever cared about anything so much that if I doo-dooed my pants, I would continue doing it.
1: I reckon Olympics marathon race. That's the only sort of event. That's the only event I'd be like, all right, you can crap yourself there. High Rocks goes for like an hour, if not less. I think you can hold it. It's weird. She's like, I know something feels weird, but it's the High Rocks. I have to continue.
0: Surely there's going to be another one.
1: Another what?
0: Like another High Rocks to compete in.
1: You'd think so. I mean, look, I do have to respect the competitiveness a little bit.
0: No, this is insane work.
1: It is pretty insane. Look, she did take her a top spot. She won. She did get number one, but unfortunately, she'll always be recognised as number two. Hey, after 7:30, we
0: really
1: are doing...
0: Good. Hold on. Give that some time. That was really good.
1: You like that one?
0: I really like that one.
1: We are doing Who Dat Do. Guess the movie quote. You'll score yourself a double pass to the Spark red carpet screening event.
0: Well played, mate.
1: Thanks.
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11: Hey there, Tani Maxwell with your local news update. A man remains on the run after allegedly breaking into RAAF base Darwin and stealing a car. Police allege the unknown man gained access to the base at about 4:30 p.m. Monday, assaulting a security officer and stealing a white Ford Ranger security vehicle. The vehicle was later seen travelling south on the Stuart Highway and a pursuit commenced, but was called off near Palmerston after police lost sight of the vehicle. Police say the Ford Ranger was then involved in a fuel drive-off in Coolalinga and a theft in Zakoli at around 4 a.m. Tuesday. Investigations are continuing and police have identified a number of offenders. In other news, Territory Labor is questioning whether private maternity services will definitely return to Darwin under the new operator of Darwin Private Hospital, Calvary. Shadow Health Minister Chancey Paik says the CLP government's promise to develop a pathway with Calvary doesn't provide enough detail for families or health service providers. He's also raising concerns about Calvary's approach to some healthcare services in other jurisdictions, including abortion and voluntary assisted dying. Mr. Paik says Territorians should retain control over their own healthcare decisions.
12: The Territory Labor Opposition absolutely supports Territorians when they are patients to have full autonomy and decision making over their body and their choices. And I would hope that the agreement that the Territory Government is entering in absolutely ensures that that level of decision making sits with the patient.
11: And green turtle populations across the NT are facing different threats depending on where they live, new research has found. Darwin Harbour recorded the highest concentration of overlapping hazards, while Channel Island was identified as the highest relative risk area for foraging turtles. The Charles Darwin University-led study also identified nest predation, rising sea levels, traditional hunting and industrial pollution among the highest risks. Lead author Dr. Natalie Robson says each region has its own set of challenges when it comes to protecting green turtles.
13: One of the big things that came out of this was how different all the threats were across each ranger group, even if they're, you know, right next door to each other. So I think that shows the importance of actually getting that on the ground information of what's actually happening and not blanket policies across the board.
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14: Hi, I'm Phoebe Humphrey. The federal opposition is calling on the PM to scrap recent changes to negative gearing and property tax, with fresh data showing new home sales have dropped for a fourth straight month. Liberal Senator Michaelia Cash telling Seven it's time for Anthony Albanese to admit he was wrong.
15: How much more pain does he want Australians to feel before he admits we got it wrong and he scraps those toxic taxes?
14: Temporary campgrounds will need to be set up for Brisbane Olympic spectators. That's according to the CEO of Camplify, who has been working with the state government ahead of the 2032 Games. Proposals also include freeing up university beds as the state faces an 11,000-room shortage. And random knife detection searches could soon become a reality in Victoria, with a version of Jack's Law to be introduced if Labor is re-elected at the state's November election. The proposal is based on Queensland laws that give police and PSOs the power to conduct random searches in public using metal wands. In sport, the Aussie cricketers have started their tour of Africa with a win, downing Zimbabwe by 59 runs in the opening one-day clash. Matt Renshaw named man of the match after scoring his first ever ODI century to guide the tourists to 294 batting first.
16: It was nice. I never thought I'd be able to probably play ODI cricket. 10 years between international hundreds is something I probably wasn't expecting.
14: They're on Fox. And Giants skipper Toby Green says he expects to make a decision in the coming days about what club he plays for next year as he considers a move back to Victoria. That's the latest news and sport.
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17: 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Otherwise, roadworks continuing today as well on the Stuart Highway, Lagoon Road, and the Stuart Highway as well at Bees Creek Road, Cordalinga. 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
1: Checking the tides first. High tide of 7 metres at 8:30 a.m. Low tide of 1.2 metres at 3 p.m. And another high tide of 6.6 metres at 9:30 p.m. You got clear skies forecast for your Wednesday. Tops of 34 in the city. Tops of 35 in the rural area. Tops of 36 in Katherine. And now it's time to go to Juju with Black Bangin'! Juju, where are you?
21: Good morning, guys. I am parked outside Coolinga Central outside Bendigo Bank right now, and I have got some Paul's iced coffees to give away. And I've also got two double passes to Spark, the event cinemas this weekend.
1: Ooh,
21: yeah,
1: wow.
21: That's what I've got.
1: Yeah. Lovely. We're going to be giving a double pass away right after this. But Juju, before we spoke about a Hyrox competitor who went number two. Did you hear about this?
21: I did indeed. And I'll tell you what, I'm pretty disgusted by that. The fact that they let her continue. But also, if that was me, if I was competing and I doo-dooed myself, I probably would want to never return to the face of the earth, if I'm being completely honest.
0: Yeah, it's a good play. And she, you know, to her credit, she stood staunch, didn't she?
1: Yeah, clean up on aisle two, if you know what I'm saying. Well, guys, go find Juju. She's outside Bendigo Bank at Coolalinga Shops. Hey, right after this, we are going to be playing Who Dat Doe. Guess the movie quote correctly. You could score yourself a double pass to the red carpet screening events.
21: That was me. If I was competing and I doo-dooed

0: Boston on Hot 100. You got Sam and Ant here. This has quickly become the nation's favourite game. Who dat doe?
1: If you guess the movie quote correctly, you are going to be going to a red carpet event this weekend at Event Cinemas Palmerston. It's for Spark, the amazing short films made here in the territory for Territorians. You could be going if you tell us what movie this quote is from. I think we've made this one tricky. It's from a scene in the movie that's not really talked about too much.
0: Yeah, I would say so. You obviously had a bit of a stinker yesterday. You made it way too hard.
1: Mm.
0: Toy Story 3, it was.
1: Yeah. You know what? Hey, well, we've got to make it tough. The prize is pretty bloody awesome, okay? We can't just give it away.
0: That's very true. That is very, very true. Okay, here we go. Listening is on. It's the nation's favourite game. Who dat doe? Guess the movie quote correctly. This is today's movie quote.
2: You're very
3: wonderful, magnificent, glorious. Punctual.
0: You know what? Second listen, I think it's easy.
1: Really?
0: Yeah, second listen, now that I know what it is. Okay, this is your movie quote.
2: You're very
3: wonderful, magnificent, glorious, punctual.
2: Punctual.
1: If you know where that quote comes from, what movie it is, give us a call on 89411001. The first person to get it right will be going to the red carpet screening event of Spark this weekend at Event Cinemas Palmerston.
0: Give us a call. We'll take your calls up next. Guess the movie quote correctly. It's who dat doe?

0: It's Harry Styles, Adore You on Hot 100. You got Sam and Ant here. Who dat do? Guess the movie quite correctly. Win yourself this amazing Spark red carpet event at Event Cinemas. Get glammed up. Get papped, perhaps.
1: I know red carpet is a bucket list event. You could score it if you guess this movie quote correctly. This is your movie quote for today.
2: You're very
3: wonderful, magnificent, glorious, punctual.
2: Punctual.
1: First caller who's going to take a stab is Bonnie from Milner. Bonnie, what movie does that quote come from?
4: Emperor's New Groove.
1: It's a great movie, but it's not today's movie, unfortunately. I'm sorry, Bonnie. I told you we made this one tough, Sam.
0: Hey, hey. We still have some more callers, okay?
1: Okay, we'll see if they can get it right. Let's go to Lee. Lee, good friend of the show who dressed up with us as Jake Weatherold when the test match came to Darwin. Good to hear from you, Lee. Do you think you know what this movie is?
5: I think I've got it, boy.
0: Okay, well, this is your movie quote.
2: You're very
3: wonderful, magnificent, glorious, punctual.
2: Punctual.
1: Okay, Lee, now this is for a double pass to the red carpet screening event of Spark this weekend at Event Cinemas Palmerston. What movie does that quote come from?
5: That quote comes from Aladdin.
1: Aladdin.
0: Do you know, if it was Aladdin, what scene would it be?
5: So that's a scene where Aladdin is pretending to be a prince, and he's meeting the princess, and he's talking to her, and then the genie's in his ear as a bumblebee, giving him words to say to her.
0: Yeah, he's trying to riz her up.
5: Yeah.
1: Buzz her up, if you will.
0: Oh,
1: Lee, you've absolutely nailed it. Flying colours, you've given us the scene as well, characters, and the movie. Congratulations. This sounds like it's one of your favourite movies, Lee.
5: Oh, well, I've got a six-year-old girl and we're in the middle of watching all the Disney princess movies and we happen to watch that one on the weekend.
1: Oh, perfect timing.
0: Had an unfair advantage.
1: Maybe you take her to the red carpet event this weekend because you're going. We'll get some details from you. Go to the red carpet screening event. I'll tell you what, the people of the territory, they know their movies. Hey, after 8 o'clock, we are doing Call Out Your Dreams thanks to CDU. If you give us a call, tell us what you always wanted to be. You go in the running to win a Kakadu family getaway.
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0: It's you two. Pride in the name of love on Hot 100. You got Sam and Anter. It is all thanks to Harvey Norman Darwin. Now, we obviously got paid the other day, and I was filling my car up. And now the fuel prices are going absolutely berserk. I think, and I'm too lazy to try and find the cheapest one, and I think I paid for my diesel, it was $2.70.
1: 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Insane.
0: And I filled my car up because I'm also a lazy person and I forget to fill my car up often. So I filled it up from bottom to brim, $200.
1: $200?
0: $200, which was a real kick in the gonads.
1: Yeah.
0: And I was like, and I said to the clerk, the cashier, he was like, oh, anything else, mate? We've got a few things on sale here right at the front. You know how they'll have like some chocolates or something.
1: Discount
0: at the front?
1: Items, yeah.
0: He's like, I've got a few things at the front here. You want anything else? I was like, nah, mate, can't afford it. Yeah, he's like, oh, yeah, I know. Pretty annoyed about that. So I was like, damn, how can I try and save cash on fuel? How can I get out of it? Because this is really bumming me out.
1: I wonder, hey, I mean, a fuel voucher would be nice.
0: Would be perfect.
1: Just to take the edge off?
0: I'm like, would you look at that? There's a thing called the petrol pig that we've got going on.
1: What the hell's the petrol pig?
0: Well, the petrol pig is a little rascal. We like to send out this pig and they'll go for a little drive in the tradie tank as well. And they will have a little fuel voucher on them. And if you spot them, you tackle them, you give them a little noogie on the head, then you can win that $50 voucher.
1: Don't noogie the petrol pig. It bit me once before. Just be kind. It'll be kind to you.
0: I also would like to do a little PSA that I know that there's a lot of pig hunters out. It's just somebody in a suit. Okay? Do not shoot the pig.
1: Well, hey, no, it is an actual pig, but it's our pig. It's the petrol pig. It's a big, bright pink pig that's got a $50 Shell voucher for you. You got to keep it on Hot 100 to see whereabouts he is in the top end, and you can score yourself some discounted fuel, which nowadays, geez, that is bloody worth a lot.
0: It's gold, isn't it? So make sure you're keeping it on Hot 100. Find out where this petrol pig is. And after 8 o'clock, we are doing Call Out Your Dreams. 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
11: Hey there, Tani Maxwell with your local news update. More than 230 people facing the closure of Darwin's Yissa shelter will be offered transitional accommodation in Bachelor. The NT government has announced it will establish a new respite and recovery facility next to Bachelor Institute, providing transitional accommodation for Yissa residents ahead of the closure of the facility on October 11. The new facility will also provide emergency evacuation accommodation ahead of the cyclone season, with separate areas dedicated to former Yissa residents and emergency evacuees. The transition plan comes 2 months after the CLP government announced Yissa's closure, after its offer of $3 million for the lease was rejected by the owner Ozco, which is seeking $6.5 million. Meanwhile, the NT opposition is demanding more details on the return of private maternity services to Darwin, following Calvary being named operator of Darwin Private Hospital. The service has been unavailable since the maternity ward closed last year, forcing Royal Darwin Hospital to absorb hundreds of additional births. Shadow Health Minister Chancey Paik says the CLP needs to provide clear information to expecting mothers about whether and when private maternity care will return. He says Territorians need a firm timeline.
12: Do you think that the CLP would be able to tell us when maternity services, if they are part of that agreement, would be able to start, how many mums can use the service at one time, and what level of care would be provided to those territory mums.
11: And the Australian Cancer Research Foundation is inviting locals to shave, cut or colour their hair in solidarity with those impacted by cancer. Registrations are open for Brave Shave 2026, with funds raised help fuelling projects across Australia. In the NT, around 770 people are diagnosed with some form of cancer each year.
13: So Australians can shave, cut or colour their hair to show support for people impacted by cancer while raising funds for technology, equipment and infrastructure researchers need to prevent, detect and treat all types of cancer.
11: That's Australian Cancer Research Foundation spokesperson Lisa Herden speaking there.
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14: Hi, I'm Phoebe Humphrey. Andrew Hastie says One Nation continues to engage in US-style megapolitics. Support for Pauline Hanson's party has surged since last year's election, but the Liberal frontbencher has declined talk of forming a wider coalition government with One Nation. He's told the ABC the Liberals need to focus on themselves.
15: The national tone, I think, has taken a real dip and become quite personal. US-style MAGA politics have been run by One Nation, and I've decided to push back.
14: Australia's housing pipeline is under fresh pressure, with new home sales falling for a fourth straight month. The slump's being blamed on high interest rates, weaker buyer confidence and Labor's tax changes. A Sydney man will face court today charged with negligent driving after a three-year-old girl was fatally hit in a driveway. And AI could soon be a game changer for detecting signs of endometriosis. Aussie researchers say 18 seconds is all it would take for the tool to identify two major indicators of the condition. In sport, Australia has drawn first blood in its ODI series against Zimbabwe with a 59-run win. The victory set up by Matt Renshaw's maiden one-day century. His 109 came off just 94 balls. Fremantle could welcome back a swag of stars for Friday night's prelim final against Sydney, with Sean Darcy, Brennan Cox, Jago O'Meara and Brandon Walker all a chance to return from injury. And team sheets for this week's NRL semi-finals have been released. Angus Crichton has been named for the Roosters in their do-or-die clash against the Sharks on Saturday. That's the latest news and sport.
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16: 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Remember in the street of the city, Wilder Road at Bayview, the Stewart Highway at Berrima, also Tiger Brennan Drive at Tiventower Road, and roadworks continuing today on the Stewart Highway, Bees Creek Road, and also at Lagoon Road as well. 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
1: Check of the tides first. High tide of 7 metres at 8:30 a.m. Low tide of 1.2 metres at 3 p.m. Then another high tide of 6.6 metres at 9:30 p.m. Clear skies forecast for your Wednesday. Tops of 34 in the city, tops of 35 in the rural area, and tops of 36 in Catherine.
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0: Good morning, it's Eminent here for your Wednesday. It's your hump day, and after 8:30, we are going to get our intern Swearbear Dante into the studio. We're going to play here. I forgot what we called the game.
1: We'll figure it out after 8:30, but yeah, the Swearbear's coming in. But right after this, we're doing Call Out Your Dreams, thanks to CDU. If you get vulnerable with us and tell us your hopes and dreams, what did you always want to be, you will go in the running to win a family getaway to Kakadu.
0: Yep, it's up next. You're on Hot 100. You got Sam and Ant here, hunters and collectors. It's Holy Grail.

0: Hunters and Collectors, Holy Grail on Hot 100. You got Sam and Ant here. We are doing Call Out Your Dreams. What did you want to be when you grow up? If you give us a call on 89411001, tell us what you wanted to be. We've set ourselves a bit of a challenge. We're going to find you a course that will fit that dream at CDU.
1: Yeah, CDU has so many amazing courses that will facilitate you in the goals of reaching your dreams. They're not out of reach, and you don't have to go to another state or territory in the NT. You can do it right here. If you call in, everyone gets a Domino's Pizza voucher, and you go in the running to win a Kakadu family getaway. We got the Swear Bear Dante here in the studio right now. Swear Bear, good morning. How you doing?
2: Morning. Good. How are you?
1: Very good. Very good. What did you always want to be when you grew up, Dante?
2: Oh, when I was younger, I wanted to be, I guess, like a soccer player, but I was really, really bad at it. So
0: yeah, so was I.
1: I reckon, if you went to CDU when you were heaps younger, I don't know if there's age limits, probably a thing. I think it is. If you did exercise,
0: yeah, you're still in high school.
1: If you didn't exercise sports science degree with CDU, you could have really garnered your physical training around soccer, figured how you could be the best football athlete. And I reckon it would have helped you achieve your dreams. You look like an aggressive set of defensive mid.
2: I was actually a goalkeeper.
1: Damn it.
2: Yeah.
1: Go on, Sam. What are you going to say?
0: Hey, give us a call on 89411001. Tell us where you wanted to be when you grew up, and we will try and find a course for you. Every person that calls through is going to get a free Domino's pizza and also go in the draw to win a family getaway to Kakadu.
1: That's a stay at the Kawinda Lodge. You're also going to go to the Yellow Water River Cruise. So much more. But give us a call now on 89411001. Just one.

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1: Ella Langley, Choose in Texas on Hot 100. That song never gets old.
2: It never will.
1: I'm never sick of that song. It's Choose in Texas. You got Sam and Ant here. We are doing Call Out Your Dreams on 8941-1001. What did you want to be when you grew up? If you call in, every person that gets through is going to win themselves a free pizza, but also go in the draw to win a Kakadu family getaway.
2: That's a night stay at the Cowinda Lodge, and you get to experience the world-famous Yellow Water River Cruise. Everyone's getting a pizza when they call in, just like Josh from Rosebery. Hey, Josh, what do you want to be when you grow up?
3: I want to be an artist.
2: Oh, very nice. So what type of artist?
3: Like a sketcher.
2: Sketcher would be really cool. Now, why? Why do you want to be a sketcher when you grow up?
3: Because I like drawing.
1: What would you say, like, the best drawing? Like, could you draw a dragon right now?
3: Maybe not right now because I really don't have anything to draw.
2: Fair enough.
1: Yeah, so that's
2: and
1: my bad.
2: What type of sketching? Like, would you want to be, like, a comic book artist? Like, that type of style?
3: Yeah.
2: That's okay. Awesome.
1: All right, well, what do we got there, Anthony?
2: Well, you know what, Josh? If you go to CDU, there are so many courses that can help you out. You could do a Bachelor of Creative Arts. You could do a Master of Arts. You could do so many amazing stuff. A Diploma of Arts as well. Look at that. A Certificate of Visual Arts. That's right up your alley, Josh. So if you do any one of those courses, Josh, I reckon your dreams of being a world-famous sketcher could become a reality.
3: Okay.
1: Can we put you to the test a little bit? Could you do a sketch for us and send it through?
3: Yeah, I can do that.
2: That'd be great.
1: Be whatever you want. Sketch whatever you want and we'll send it through and we'll hang it up on the wall here.
2: Send it to the Hot 100 Instagram. Yeah. We'd love to get it on our stories and in the studio here. I bet it's going to be great. That's Josh from Rosebery there, an up-and-coming artist. I love that. We've also got Amy from Bakewell. Amy, what did you always want to be when you grew up?
4: I always wanted to be a midwife.
1: Oh, midwifery. Well.
2: One of the most honourable professions there that exists. Now, why did you want to be a midwife?
4: Because I feel it would just be such a privilege to be a part of that journey with parents.
1: You sort of walk away from it feeling really good about yourself.
4: Just to be a part of it. And my midwives for my two boys were incredible, and I couldn't have done it without them.
2: One of those jobs,
1: a lot of trust goes into you as well.
2: One of those jobs where you can really see you're making a difference, which is amazing. And you know what? Of course, some jobs you think, oh, okay, it's going to be a bit of a stretch. Boom, at CDU, they've got a Bachelor of Midwifery. You can do a Master of Midwifery. There's also a Certificate of Rural and Remote Midwifery, which is really important up here in the NT. Amy, I reckon your dreams aren't too far away if you go to CDU.
4: Thank you.
2: Amy, the absolute best. And guess what? Josh and Amy are going in the running to win a Kakadu family getaway. They've also scored themselves a free pizza. Well done. Right after this, Sam, you tried to get some tickets to Radiohead yesterday.
1: I did. What a stressful... Getting tickets these days, I just want to talk about it. Why is it so stressful? What's up next?
5: Doing your dream job could score you the ultimate NT adventure. Hot 100 wants to hear your story. What did you always want to be when you grew up? Are you studying for it now? Or are you already living the dream? 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
1: no,
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1: I
2: not.
1: No, I did know that.
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0: So you guys enrolled your kids with Catholic education?
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0: Portugal the Man, Feel It Still on Hot 100. You got Sam and Anta here. Anthony, I don't know why this has become a thing now, but when a famous band or famous artist comes to Australia, and I don't know if this is the same over in America, but the way that the process of buying a ticket has just become so complicated.
1: Yeah, you tried to get Radiohead tickets yesterday while we were in a meeting. It was pretty funny. But what happened?
0: I got a couple of stern looks from Big Boss Sarah. She was not too happy about that.
1: What's the new process?
0: Well, I think it was the same for the festival Strawberry Fields as well. So prior to the event, you sign up to a wait list.
1: Like a ballot.
0: Yeah, it's like a ballot essentially. And then I think you randomly get picked out of that ballot to then go into the queue to then wait for the tickets. Mm. Still not a guarantee you'll get those tickets. And then you have to wait in line for an hour, maybe 2 hours. And then you get the tickets and you've only got, I only had like 10 minutes to buy these tickets.
1: That's a lot of time.
0: It's not a lot of time when you're buying like for four people and you're thinking of, okay, well, what seats do we want? And you're trying to coordinate with everybody. And since when did it become the most stressful thing to do?
1: It's always been the most stressful thing to do. I've tried to get so many festival tickets in my time, and the technology has not advanced to make sure servers don't crash all around you as you're getting it. So tough.
0: I waited, right? I was 60,000th in line.
1: Nice.
0: Waited for an hour and a half. Okay, finally got my spot. I don't know how all of the general admission spots are taken already. So I'm getting like all the way at the back.
1: You're in the bleachers.
0: I'm in the car park, right? Mm. Essentially. And then I'm trying to figure out, well, these ones are bad, but they're less bad than that one. Mm. But those ones are cheaper and they're a little bit more bad than that one. So, and I'm like, which one do I go? All of a sudden I get kicked out of it. And I have to go wait in line again. I jump back in. I'm 45,000th in line again.
1: Hello, okay, someone's moving up.
0: So you guys are going to be taking the mickey. Surely it's like Radiohead. I mean, are they that? I mean, I guess they're pretty big, yeah.
1: Yeah, I saw you just as soon as you started saying that. Yeah, they're massive.
0: I worked it out in my head.
1: Whereabouts are you sitting?
0: I'm genuinely in the car park. Like, I'm not even joking. I'm in the car park.
1: You're in the street over.
0: I'm in the bus. The bus next to down the street.
1: Swear Bear Dante is coming into the studio after 8:30. We're playing a fun little game to test how well do we know the Hot 100 announcers.

0: 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You got Sam and Ann here.
1: Hey, right after 8:30, we're getting Swear Bear Dante in the studio. Swear. We're playing a little game to see how well do we know our Hot 100 colleagues. It's called, and I quote.
0: Yes, we just came up with that.
1: Yep, and I think it's a humdinger. It's on after 8:30.
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10: Hey there, Tani Maxwell with your local news update. A man accused of bringing alcohol and cannabis into a remote territory community has been arrested. The 48-year-old man had arrived to Galawinku Airport on a flight from Darwin on Monday afternoon, where police searched him and allegedly found 168 grams of cannabis and 11 one-litre bottles of whiskey in his possession. He's been charged with bringing prohibited liquor into a general restricted area and possessing a trafficable quantity of cannabis. In other news, new research has revealed a range of human-related threats facing green turtles across the Northern Territory. The study identified nest predation, rising sea levels, traditional hunting and industrial pollution among the highest risks, while ranger groups also raised concerns about illegal commercial fishing in protected areas. Lead author Dr. Natalie Robson says the findings around Darwin Harbour were particularly alarming.
11: Darwin Harbour and the area around Channel Island is where the turtles are most likely to be impacted by the largest number of threats. So I think it was like 8 out of the 10 threats that we mapped were present in Darwin Harbour. And they've got obviously big light impacts there. They've got industrial pollution. There's a lot of vessel traffic in that area.
10: Territorians are being urged to go bold for cancer research this month with a cut, colour or shave. The Brave Shave campaign helps raise funds for the 465 people who are diagnosed with some form of cancer each day. Australian Cancer Research Foundation's Lisa Hoden explains.
12: Brave Shave is a really simple way for regional or local communities to come together, stand with the brave and back brilliant cancer research. So no matter where you are in Australia, we'd love you to get your family, workplace, sporting club or local community group involved.
10: In the NT, around 770 people are diagnosed with some form of cancer each year. And in sport, Territory teenager Peggy Rock has made AFL history, becoming the first Territorian to win the AFL Talent League's Most Valuable Player Award. The Kazalies NT Talent Academy star was also named in the Talent League Team of the Year after averaging 20.7 disposals and 7.9 tackles across 11 games. The 2026 season adds to Rock's impressive record, with the 16-year-old also earning her second All-Australian selection at the Marsh AFL Under-16 National Development Championships.
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13: Hi, I'm Phoebe Humphrey. The Housing Minister says the federal government is not shying away from its tax changes following the latest new home sales data. Sales on new builds have dropped 20% in the last month, with experts pointing to interest rate rises, weaker buyer confidence and the changes made in Labor's budget. But Claire O'Neill has told Seven something had to shift.
14: We made big changes to Australia's housing system that do two really important things. They put first home buyers on a level playing field, and they are going to over time help us boost supply because of other changes that are made in that budget.
13: There's concerns for spectators heading to the Brisbane 2032 Olympics. Pop-up caravan parks and campgrounds are being floated as a possible solution to the city's potential accommodation shortfall of 11,000 rooms. And support acts have pulled out of Ed Sheeran's tour in support of Macklemore. The rapper was dropped after making Free Palestine comments on stage. Sheeran's band and four support acts have now withdrawn from the Loop tour. In sport, a man of the match performance by Matt Renshaw has guided the Aussie cricketers to a 59-run win over Zimbabwe overnight in the opening one-day clash. He scored 109 off just 94 balls as the Aussies made 294 batting first, but he's told Fox the conditions were not that easy.
15: At altitude a little bit here compared to what we're used to, so lungs got going a little bit, but yeah, the pitch was really nice. It obviously got harder as the innings went on.
13: And the Swans hold their last main training session today ahead of Friday's AFL prelim against the Dockers at the SCG. That's the latest news and sport.
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16: Few cars, Stewart Highway outbound at Arnhem Highway in Humpty Doo, also Stewart Highway at Lambrick Avenue in Zakoli, Restonia Avenue near Gateway 2, few cars, Stewart Highway inbound at Berrymore Road, Vandalin Drive inbound at Lee Point Road in the Anya, Tiger Brenner Drive at Woolmer Road, and McMinn, Kavanagh and Bennett Streets in the Darwin CBD. 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
1: Check of the tides first. High tide right now of 7 metres. Low tide of 1.2 metres at 3 p.m. And another high tide of 6.6 metres at 9:30 p.m. Clear skies are forecast for your Wednesday. Tops of 34 in the city, tops of 35 in the rural area, and tops of 36 in Catherine.
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0: Good morning. Good morning. It's Sam and Ant here for you Wednesday.
1: Guess who's in the studio? It's a Wednesday. It's Swear Bear Dante. We're going to be playing a little game that we've created, guessing quotes said by our work colleagues here at Hot 100. We've got to figure out who's who.
0: What's it called?
1: And I quote.
0: Yeah.
1: Yeah, that's a real one that's going to stick around, I reckon.
0: Yeah. Why did you say it like that?
1: Because I'm bad at my job.
0: Okay, oh yeah, that makes a lot of sense. You're in Hot 100. You got Sam and Ant here. It's up next.

0: I don't want to be.
1: Hot 100, Sam and Ant. Here we are joined by our intern, Swearbear, Dante. Swearbear, good morning, mate. How are you?
2: Morning. Great start.
3: Mate. It's still, mate, kids, I know kids are at school, but there still could be kids in the car.
1: There's some young kids that aren't in school just yet, mate. Okay, we are playing a brand new game called And I Quote. We have set you the challenge to essentially write down quotes that you might hear in the office, and we're going to guess who they are from.
2: Yes.
3: Okay, so you've sat in with, you've got a quote each from Big Boss Sarah, Zai from Drive, and Lana from Workdays.
2: Yes.
3: Now, in no particular order, say one of the quotes, Sam and I are going to take a stab as to who said it.
2: All right. Guys, the first one is, you're dressed fancy to be here.
1: You're dressed fancy to be here? You're dressed fancy to be here.
3: I'm trying to think of who is the best dressed out of the three, Zai, Sarah, and Alana. I mean, I'm going to back Alana on this one. Why? Because she likes a fancy dress, but she also likes to,
1: But it's somebody saying it to somebody else. So I think it's Sarah, because she points out the OS and she's not shy to say, she points something that might annoy her. And I think she was saying it to Zai.
3: I reckon it's Alana, just in the phrasing that it's like, you're just fancy to be here. That's sort of like in her cadence, in her territory.
1: Okay, all right. I'm trusting you on this one, mate.
3: Dante, who said that?
2: Alana.
1: Woo! Well done. All right, here we go. Number two.
2: Number two is, get the NFL off the TV.
1: Oh, yeah, that's Sarah.
3: Okay, yep. Sarah, yeah. Yeah, that's bad.
1: And I think we put the NFL on the TV too.
3: Yeah, yeah. Okay, Dante, one more.
2: The last one, is...
1: Do you remember what it is?
2: Maybe. Oh. All right, don't be like Sam.
3: Was that the quote, or is that you just giving a PSA to the people listening?
2: No, that was the quote.
1: What was the quote?
3: Don't be like Sam and Ant. Is that right?
1: Well, that could be anybody in the station here.
3: That's a phrase that's, said multiple times a day here at Hot 100.
1: That could also be your parents.
2: Mm. No.
3: This could be anyone. But, I mean, law of averages, it's got to be Zai.
2: Yeah.
1: Yeah. We go.
2: 3 out of 3.
3: 3 out of 3. Don't be like Sam and Ant.
1: When did he say that?
3: If I had a cent for every time I heard that, I'd be able to pay back my crippling debt. Oh. Dante, good on you, but guess what? You're going to do it again. You are sitting in today.
2: Yes.
3: We're going to get some more quotes, okay, from everyone. Can you do that?
2: Yes, I'll try and get harder.
1: I'm going to have a serious chat with Zai.
3: That's why you're the best. Hey, after this, we'll tell you how you can get involved in Sam and Ant Showdown.

0: David Guetta.
1: I'm good. Hot 100. You're going Sam and Andy.
0: Sam and Andy showdown. This is the battle that's been taking the territory by storm. 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Sign up for the showdown. It's all thanks to Jape Homemaker Village and Domino's. Why? Because Domino's supply every kid in the showdown with a free large pizza voucher. We need you to sign up because Sam and I are coaching teams across the NT here, battling against each other. We'll be coaching you, teaching you all the things that we know and that we don't know, but we'll pretend that we know.
2: How are we going to teach it to them if we don't know it?
0: We make it up. Oh, sorry. You know what we always do on the show?
2: Make it up.
0: Make it up or
1: on
0: unprepared.
1: On the
0: fly?
2: Spot.
0: On the fly, on the spot, whatever you want.
1: Should have prepared that.
0: But I want a really unique sport for the next one, I reckon.
2: Like, what are you thinking?
0: I want curling. You know the Winter Olympic sport?
1: Oh, with the...
0: Yeah. You sort of like brush it with a little broom or something like that. That'd be cool. What sport would you like?
1: I've always been really into lawn bowls.
0: Oh, that'd be sick.
1: Lawn bowls or like as a kid, and I'm sort of living through this, I was really good at high jump as a kid.
0: No, you weren't.
1: I was.
0: Bull crap.
1: Why couldn't I have been good at high jump?
0: Because I know you. I've never seen you jump more than 5 centimetres off the ground.
1: I could jump a metre right now if I wanted to.
0: Sam Mansfield, famously a small
1: jumper. I'll jump
0: right now. Go, jump. Yeah, 5 centimetres.
1: How high was that?
0: 5 centimetres.
1: That was at least 2 rulers.
0: If you are a sporting superstar, we want to hear from you. 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It's Sam and Ant Showdown. All thanks to Jape Homemaker Village.

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0: You're in Hot 100. You got Sam and Auntie. We are out of here. I'm a little bit knackered. I don't know about you, Anthony. Why don't we get the intern, Swear Bear Dante, just to say what's coming up on the show, and we'll get out of here.
1: Yep, Swear Bear Dante, you are doing work experience. You've heard us long enough. I bet you can tease what we got coming up on tomorrow's show.
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0: Not too bad at all. We're out of here. And now say what you're going to say with a simultaneous. You're going to say bye. Are you ready?

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6: Hey there, Tani Maxwell with your local news update. Residents facing the closure of Darwin's largest homeless shelter will be relocated to transitional accommodation in Bachelor. The NT government will establish a new respite and recovery facility next to Bachelor Institute, with Yissa residents to move before the facility closes on October 11. The Bachelor facility will provide structured case management to assess residents' long-term housing needs, while also supporting emergency evacuations during cyclone season. But member for Daly, Duran Young, has criticised the move and says the safety and well-being of Yissa residents should come first, arguing they need to remain close to healthcare, police and other support services. In other news, the NT opposition says Territorians have been left with more questions than answers over the future of private maternity care in Darwin. Calvary Healthcare is set to take over Darwin Private Hospital, but the CLP government has not confirmed when maternity services will be restored. Shadow Health Minister Chancey Paik says the CLP should have provided greater clarity on what will happen to the service and when it will return. He says families shouldn't be left waiting without a clear timeframe.
7: You have to be a staged approach, and we want to know from Calvary and the CLP what's their timeline for various surgeries, for maternity services. We don't want to be continually told that they can't be offered because there's not the workforce. So what are the government and Calvary doing to secure that workforce?
6: Illegal commercial fishing has been identified as a major threat to green turtles in the NT, according to new research involving First Nations ranger groups. The study found Darwin Harbour had the highest concentration of overlapping threats, including industrial development, commercial shipping, artificial light and recreational vessels. Lead author Dr. Natalie Robson says the research also uncovered some unexpected threats across the territory.
8: Climate change, rising sand temperatures and the way that impacts the nesting turtles. Nest predation was a really big one. All across the territory, there seems to be an issue with turtle nests being dug up by predators, mostly goannas, but there's also issues with pigs. The pigs have now learnt to dig up turtle nests.
6: And a 24-hour fire ban has been declared across parts of the Top End for today. The ban covers Darwin, Palmerston, Litchfield, Kamali and Elrondi until midnight tonight. Residents in the affected areas are prohibited from lighting or causing fires in the open while the ban is in place.
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9: Hey there, it's Alana from iHeart's Your News Now podcast with your news headlines. Australia's former spy boss has weighed in on the October 7 attacks, admitting the ball was dropped. Overseas, why Ed Sheeran has seen all of his US tour support acts drop out, and a win for our Aussie cricketers defeating Zimbabwe by 59 runs in the opening one-day clash. Get your news when you want it. 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
10: In sport, Australia's taken a 1-0 lead in its one-day series against Zimbabwe with a 59-run win. Batting first, the visitors reached 8 for 294 with Matt Renshaw top scoring with 109 off 94 deliveries. The hosts were bundled out in reply for 235. And James Heard says he's yet to meet with the Bombers despite an official texting him requesting a catch-up. That text was leaked to the media less than an hour after it was sent. Heard telling Nine he hasn't heard from them since.
11: No meeting and no formal offer from the SA Football Club of anything. 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
12: Little busy McMahon and Kavanagh streets in the Darwin CBD, Tigerbrenner Drive at Woolner Road, East Point Road and Goyder Road too, few cars Stewart Highway at Rossmith Avenue, Trow Road northbound at Rapid Creek Road in Rapid Creek, Stewart Highway inbound at Berrymore Road and Stewart Highway at Lambrick Avenue in Zaccoli. 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It's The Drive with Zai this afternoon from 2 p.m.
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1: Look out for those ongoing Rustonia Avenue duplication works. There's a temporary closure of Buskell Avenue between Rustonia Avenue and Lakeview Boulevard. Now, the works will take place for the next 10 weeks from 7 a.m. through to 5 p.m. Monday through to Saturday. Details will be in place along Terry Drive and Lambrick Avenue. We change access at Terry Drive and Inverway Circuit. 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In September 22, at participating stores, excludes IGA local grocer. 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